0: Alice in Chains with Rooster to kick off the show. It's Tim Jeffries. Yes, we got a story of a man who survived three tours of Vietnam to a story of a cat house just outside LaGrange, Texas.
1: Rumors spreading round in that Texas town about the shack outside LaGrange. And you know what I'm talking about. Just let me know if you wanna go to that home out on the range. They got a lot of nice girls.

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4: Here is your weather forecast from the ABK Flooring Weather Center for this evening. Increasing clouds. Look for a low overnight of 71 degrees. For Wednesday, showers and thunderstorms likely. High near 81. Tomorrow night, that chance of showers and thunderstorms does continue. Mostly cloudy with a low of 67. For Thursday, showers and thunderstorms likely. High near 82. And Friday, showers in the morning. Partly sunny in the afternoon with a high near 61.
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0: Alice Cooper, School's Out. Here's a fun fact. That song was produced by Bob Erzin, the same guy who produced Another Brick in the Wall Part 2, both utilizing kids and choirs. Stand by, we got some Bon Jovi kicking off another long set.
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2: 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Here is your weather forecast from the ABK Flooring Weather Center for this evening. Increasing clouds. Look for a low overnight of 71 degrees. For Wednesday, showers and thunderstorms likely, high near 81. Tomorrow night, that chance of showers and thunderstorms does continue, mostly cloudy with a low of 67. For Thursday, showers and thunderstorms likely, high near 82. And Friday, showers in the morning, partly sunny in the afternoon with a high near 61.
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0: George Thorogood just wrapped up his tour, which was my favorite name for a tour this year. The Baddest Show on Earth Tour. Makes for a good poster. Standing by, you too, kicking off another long set next.
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0: Pink Floyd, Run Like Hell. Tim Jefferies. Got some Black Sabbath coming up in just a bit. But first, another week, another world record pumpkin. Just last week, I had the story of a pumpkin grown in the UK. 2,857-pound pumpkin. Well, now, a grower from Rhode Island has submitted a 3,156-pound pumpkin. That's quite significantly larger. To being inspected for a possible world record. Of course, it comes at a time when pumpkin growers all across the world are joining in competitions. As pumpkin growers say, go big or gourd home.
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2: 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So go on. 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
1: The big finale is coming in the Washington Community Concert Series on Saturday, November 28th at the Washington High School Auditorium. And it is big. It is sold out. It is America's Got Talent champion Richard Goodall, the singing janitor, live in Washington. Saturday, November 28th. Show starts

0: Washington, and it is going to be one to remember. Richard Goodall live at the Washington High School Auditorium, Saturday, November 28th. Don't miss it.
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5: Here is your weather forecast from the ABK Flooring Weather Center for this evening. Increasing clouds. Look for a low overnight of 71 degrees. For Wednesday, showers and thunderstorms likely, high near 81. Tomorrow night, that chance of showers and thunderstorms does continue, mostly cloudy with a low of 67. For Thursday, showers and thunderstorms likely, high near 82. And Friday, showers in the morning, partly sunny in the afternoon with a high near 61.
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0: Band from Topeka, Kansas, who probably knows a thing or two about Dust in the Wind. Yes, it's Kansas, and we'll keep that Midwestern rock rolling with some Sticks coming up in just a bit.
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0: Guns N' Roses. Getting ready to do a couple of shows at the famed Hollywood Bowl in Los Angeles. And then they're off to India. Yeah, Guns N' Roses. They're big in India. Stand by. We got the Money Man kicking off another long set next.
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6: Here is your weather forecast from the ABK Flooring Weather Center for this evening. Increasing clouds. Look for a low overnight of 71 degrees. For Wednesday, showers and thunderstorms likely, high near 81. Tomorrow night, that chance of showers and thunderstorms does continue, mostly cloudy with a low 67. For Thursday, showers and thunderstorms likely, high near 82. And Friday, showers in the morning, partly sunny in the afternoon with a high near 61.
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0: Santana with Evil Ways. Another one of those covers, originally done by a guy named Willie Bobo. Always like to point that out so I can say Willie Bobo. It's Tim Jeffries. You know what? It's time for some Aerosmith, and that'll be up right after this.
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0: Hey, when's the last time you took a bus? I'm not talking about a bus cross town. I'm talking about a bus leaving from Chicago heading to New Orleans. It's a ZZ Top, of course, and it's Tim Jeffries. Stick around because Billy Squire is going to kick off another long set in style next.
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You know, there's a new Tom Petty box set going to be released shortly. Stuff before the Heartbreakers. It's Tim Jeffries, and everything's going to be all right now that we've got Free on the radio.

0: Crush, Free Will. It's Tim Jeffries. Speaking of free, you love these kind of stories. Indonesian authorities on the island of Bali have released 20 protected green sea turtles back into the ocean. They are found on an empty boat and seized by authorities after abandoned by wildlife smugglers. All the turtles, which are protected species in Indonesia, were found alive in the boat, but the suspected smugglers had already fled the scene. I hate to ask what they plan to do with these turtles, but at least they're safe and back in the sea.
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7: Here is your weather forecast from the ABK Flooring Weather Center for this evening. Increasing clouds. Look for a low overnight of 71 degrees. For Wednesday, showers and thunderstorms likely, high near 81. Tomorrow night, that chance of showers and thunderstorms does continue, mostly cloudy with a low of 67. For Thursday, showers and thunderstorms likely, high near 82. And Friday, showers in the morning, partly sunny in the afternoon with a high near 61.
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0: Taking It Easy from the Eagles, a song co-written by Jackson Browne. His version is not as produced, I would say. Not as much background vocals. Good stuff, though. Either way, great song. It's Jim Jeffries. Not often you get to say Dutch rockers are on the way next, but yeah, we got some Dutch rockers next.
1: We play only classic rock. We are the Razor.

0: Any day is a good day for Green Day, Basket Case, and Dutch Rockers. Golden Earring, hailing from the Netherlands with Radar Love. And that's going to do it for me, Tim Jeffries. Always been a lot of fun hanging out with you. We're going to do it again tomorrow night. Hope you can join me then. Leaving you with music next from Journey.
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0: Hey, urgent emergency, foreigner with mud. The police in that said, happy belated birthday to the legendary Sting, turned 72 years old on October the 2nd. Boy, he looks really good. He has that Paul McCartney syndrome. He doesn't look like he's 72, maybe 42. Way to go, Sting, and many, many more years to you, Boston. They're coming up. Author on Faith No More with the What Is It epic tune, and The Doors are next.
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0: Well, all right, Boston, smoking with Mud. So if you planned on quitting smoking last year for your New Year's resolution and you didn't follow through, you're still smoking, you have another opportunity in like 80 days, another New Year's resolution you can plan on. But if you're going to do it, you know. Hey, Queens, coming up, author on Bon Jovi and the BOC, they're next.
1: The big finale is coming in the Washington Community Concert Series on Saturday, November 28th at the Washington High School Auditorium. And it is big. It is sold out. It is America's Got Talent champion Richard Goodall, the singing janitor, live in Washington. Saturday, November 28th. Show starts at

0: Washington, and it is going to be one to remember. Richard Goodall live at the Washington High School Auditorium, Saturday, November 28th. Don't miss it.
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0: Bad to the Bone, George Thorogood with Mud Molly Hatchet in that set, going Southern Fried, flirting with disaster. You know, everything is better Southern Fried, right? Don't you love the Southern Fried food? It rocks all the way, except for those Southern Fried Oreos, not so much, right? Hey, the Rolling Stones are coming up. I'll throw on Tom Petty, and Stevie Nicks is next.
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0: Hey, I can't get me no satisfaction. Rolling Stones with Mud Tom Petty in that set. Well, the Tom Petty Estate is coming out with a brand new box set, 50 years of Tom Petty, all remastered, repurdied tunes, coming out right before holiday time on November the 6th. A couple of unheard tracks, too. That's going to be a very cool box set. Def Leppard, they're coming up. Author on Rush. And the Thunder from Down Under, they're next.
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2: Here is your weather forecast from the ABK Flooring Weather Center. Increasing clouds. Look for showers and thunderstorms likely today with an afternoon high of 81. Chance of showers and thunderstorms this evening as well. Mostly cloudy with a low 67. Showers and thunderstorms likely Thursday with a high 82. And for Friday, look for a chance of morning showers. Partly sunny otherwise with a high 61.
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0: Breathe Oxygen, the Trees, Rush with Mudboy. They are rocking quite a tour, their 50-something tour, going all the way through the end of April of 2027, all over the place, all those amazing tunes in concert. You know, 100% Rush rocks all the way. Hey, Steve Miller's coming up. I'll throw on Billy Squire and Def Lepp. They're on deck, too.
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0: You know, it doesn't matter what you wear, just as long as you are there. We are dancing in the street. Van Halen rocking the Martha Reeves and Vandellas tune with Mud. That's a fine remake, U2 for U2, and that's it. U2 with a new album on the way, coming out November the 13th, called Carnival de Luz. You know, coming from them, 100%. That new album will rock all the way. The Eagles are coming up. Author on Alice in Chains and Creedence, they're next.
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0: Yeah. Eagles and Heartache tonight with Mud Creedence in that set. There's a bad moon arising. A good moon will be arising coming up. October 26th. That full moon in the sky called a Hunter's Moon. Do what you do with the full moon in the sky that night. Toto, they're coming up. I'll throw on Kenny Wayne and Foreigner. They're next.
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4: Here is your weather forecast from the ABK Flooring Weather Center. Increasing clouds. Look for showers and thunderstorms likely today with an afternoon high of 81. Chance of showers and thunderstorms this evening as well. Mostly cloudy with a low 67. Showers and thunderstorms likely Thursday with a high 82. And for Friday, look for a chance of morning showers. Partly sunny otherwise with a high 61.
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0: Yeah, Kenny Wayne rocking the blue on black with Mud Foreigner in that set. A long, long way from home. They've been a long, long way from home for many, many years. We thought they'd end their tour like right now, but no, they've added more shows to continue to stay a long, long way from home. They'll be rocking in 2027 as well. Way to go, Foreigner. Frampton's coming up. I'll throw on Quiet Riot. And Toto, they're on deck too.
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0: Hey, yo, let me take you home tonight. Boston with Mud Quiet Riot in that set. We're getting wild, wild, and wild. Come on, feel the noise. They have hired a 23-year-old guy that auditioned for the band. John Tora is now in lead control of that legendary band. He's pretty cool rocking a tour. That kid knows how to rock. Way to go, John Tora, on your Tora. Hey, The Who, they're coming up for you. Author on the Red Hot Chili Peppers. And Aerosmith, they're on deck, too.
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0: Yeah, the bloody ooh for you and the tale of the pinball wizard with Mud Aerosmith in that set. I knew it would happen. California Dream On Show, Aerosmith and friends. They're back in action two nights only. Hollywood Bowl, October 29th and November 1, featuring the Black Crowes, Heart, Billy Idol, and more. Red Rocker 2, plus a lot of surprises will show up. Aerosmith back at it. Way to go. That's pretty cool. Tom Petty is coming up. Author on Journey and Stone Temple Pilots, they're on deck too.
1: 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And it is big. 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

0: Washington, and it is going to be one to remember. Richard Goodall live at the Washington High School Auditorium, Saturday, November 28th. Don't miss it.
1: Here is your weather forecast from the ABK Flooring Weather Center. Increasing clouds. Look for showers and thunderstorms likely today with an afternoon high of 81. Chance of showers and thunderstorms this evening as well. Mostly cloudy with a low 67. Showers and thunderstorms likely Thursday with a high 82. And for Friday, look for a chance of morning showers. Partly sunny otherwise with a high 61.
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0: blah, the Jern going splitski separate ways with Mutso. Their final show on their final Frontier tour will happen at home for them in San Francisco, November the 28th, although they've added a couple of shows into 2027, so who knows with them? They may not go separate ways yet. Hey, AC/DC, they're coming up. I'll throw on Night Ranger, and Tom Petty is next.
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0: 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Our library has so many songs, we can't even keep track of them all. So here's another.
1: The unique living insects. 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

0: Yeah, SRB, Walking That Tightrope with Mudd, Def Leppard. That said, Owl Love Bites. Def Leppard announced a major tour beginning in March, going through the end of July, rocking all over the place. Way to go, Def Leppard. That band puts on quite a show. That's going to be cool. Floyd, they're coming up. Author on Green Day and the Rolling Stones are next.
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1: You fellas were going a little fast back there, wouldn't you say? You fellas been doing a bit of boozing, have you? Sucking back on Grandpa's old cough medicine?
2: No. Oh, no, sir. No.
1: Yeah, but what's that?
2: That's nothing, sir.
3: Yeah.
1: Well, you aware that it's against the law to have an open alcohol container here in the state? Come on, give me that booze, you little pumpkin pie haircutted freak. Come on.
2: Sir, no, wait.
3: No, sir, don't.
1: You'd keep your mouth shut if you knew it was good for you, buddy.
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0: Floyd from the Wall getting all numbed up and numbed out, comfortably numb with Mud. Green Day in that set, The Time of Your Life. It is a great time right now. What a great time of year. The new fall season's on with all the holidays coming at us back to back to back. Go enjoy the new fall season and rock on. The Police are coming up. I'll throw on Joan Jett and Deep Purple. They're next.
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3: Good morning, everyone. Here's your latest forecast from the ABK Flooring Weather Center. It's going to be a changing weather pattern as we have a front moving in. Scattered showers and storms are in the forecast today, tonight, tomorrow. So for today, we've got scattered showers and storms in the forecast. Not as hot, but it's still going to be warm, a high of 82. Then for tonight, we're looking at, again, scattered showers, a few thunderstorms. Temperatures will drop it down only to 68. For tomorrow, scattered showers and thunderstorms, highs back at 82. By Friday, partly sunny and a 20-degree drop. We're in the low 60s for the high. And that's your latest forecast. I'm Shake Broadcasting meteorologist Jesse Walker.
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0: Dance with me, You don't want to dance with me, Joan Jett. I love rock and roll. Put another dime in the jukebox, baby. No dimes needed. Free classic rock all the time for you. Free is good. Kansas, they're coming up. I'll throw on Billy Squire and Look Out, the Police are on deck too.
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1: The Bob and Tom Show is still trying to wake up. 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
2: In the studios, well, first of all, Mr. Godwin is behind the glass over there.
3: That's
4: Hello,
3: right.
4: Everybody.
2: We like to keep them separated. Pat, I'm going to ask you to do a very short tribute in a matter of moments. So, do you have your keyboard in there?
3: I do.
2: Is it working?
3: I think.
2: Okay, give me a little chord or two.
3: That's not.
2: Okay, good.
5: I love it. This is hot, Pat camera. I love this.
3: Why,
5: this
3: thank
5: is,
3: you.
5: Yeah, you see.
3: It's all the angle, baby.
2: Yes, from this angle.
6: Drink it in.
2: Yeah, what is it? Is it the lighting?
5: It's the lighting. It's the angle. It's everything. I wish we could all have this camera.
2: Yeah, the nose picking kind of takes away from the from the glamour there. Keep your hands in the key. Give me a chord or two, will you?
3: It's not working.
5: No.
2: Okay, good. There goes that joke.
3: All right. A lot going on in here.
2: Okay, sorry.
6: A lot of moving parts.
3: I think Tim unplugged me. No, yeah.
4: No, I did not.
6: Professional courtesy.
2: Joining us in the studio, comedian Tim Cavanaugh on the guitar. It's the very fine guitarist and artist Michael Clark. How's that keyboard in there, Pat?
3: Still not working.
2: Okay, good.
3: We even had Eddie in here.
2: Okay, right. There goes that joke.
4: The joke is evergreen. So just take your time.
2: It'll last forever. By the way, do they call it second base in England, right?
5: Which base?
2: Well, copping a feel is second base, right?
5: And that's up the shirt? Is that a cop a feel?
2: I don't think it has to be up necessarily.
6: I think second base is top.
5: Oh, okay. It could be through.
2: Yeah, yeah.
6: Third base is...
2: There's no need to go through the whole... I think we all know.
6: I think the whole thing is
2: we're clear on that.
6: We're talking about baseball.
2: I was just curious. Do they have a similar thing with cricket or something?
5: Oh, I don't know.
6: I bet they do.
2: In the UK?
5: Yeah.
2: There's certain things that they wouldn't... Anyway, I'm sorry. Let's get back to the action.
6: Uh-huh.
2: Do you remember?
4: Yeah, I almost got to second base one time, but I balked.
6: That's a balk. Take your base.
4: That's a balk.
6: Take your base.
2: What's happening, Ms. Hooker, over there at the Incogni News Desk?
5: Police in Georgia arrested a man after he allegedly tried to fake a medical emergency to get out of paying for his dinner last week. Douglasville police said the 26-year-old man, Mr. Abdul Rashid, called 911 from the Red Lobster on Highway 5. Officers said the man was fine, but he was hoping to avoid his $63 bill.
4: Whoa. He got the crabs.
6: You know what he did?
4: Come on.
6: Red Lobster, that's like the whole...
5: Oh, no, that's amateur hour. $63? I could do
6: that.
5: Well,
6: it's just for him, though, right?
5: Yeah, I could do it.
2: I have a question, though, technically.
5: Mm-hmm.
2: The ambulance is going to cost him $5,000.
5: Easy, yeah.
2: Whatever.
6: Like
2: that. Yeah. Sad.
5: He was arrested on charges of theft of service, unlawful conduct during a 911 call, and making a false report.
2: This is why I should be a judge.
6: Yes, you should be a judge.
2: A guy like this, you make him take off his clothes and get inside the lobster tank.
6: Yes.
2: Hold him by the arms and let the lobsters do their thing.
6: I like it. Mm. Is Red Lobster coming back and I missed it?
2: Take the rubber bands off their claws and let them go for it.
6: Huh.
5: They only closed a couple.
6: Okay.
5: Yeah, they're still open.
2: Pat?
6: I like the scampi.
2: Is that still your son's favorite place to go?
3: Still loves it. Yeah, he loves it.
7: Yeah, like $65. That's just one of Jimmy's lobsters,
3: that's
7: right?
3: That's his appetizer.
6: Yeah, that's right.
2: That's his favorite place, right?
6: Yeah, there you go.
2: Okay.
4: Well, expensive.
6: Dad, tip that waitress. She's been very nice.
2: So this guy has got to pay the ambulance and he gets banned from Cheddar Bay.
5: Can't return.
2: They arrested him. What else you got?
5: Some people occasionally feel their phone vibrating in their pocket, only to discover that there was no call, text, or notification. Researchers call these phantom vibrations. Scientists believe they happen because repeated phone alerts train the brain to expect the sensation. When you're anticipating a call or text, the brain may mistake an ordinary sensation, such as clothes rubbing against your skin or a small muscle twitch, for your phone vibrating. For people who find phantom vibrations especially annoying, researchers suggest turning off the vibration setting, carrying the phone in a different pocket, or simply spending less time on call.
6: Huh.
2: Do you get those?
5: Yeah, occasionally.
7: I'm not even, like, exaggerating in the least. I'm in the shower today, and I thought I got a text. Like, I swore I heard...
5: You heard the...
7: The ding.
5: Okay.
7: On the counter, and I was like, oh, chick's not feeling good today. and I got out.
2: No, we should explain.
7: I checked the phone, and it was nothing. Like, I hadn't gotten a text.
5: Oh, so you heard it. It was audio.
7: I heard it, and it didn't happen.
5: That's weird.
4: Wow, that's a lot going on in the shower.
7: Yeah.
2: Oh, we need to explain that. That sounded weird.
4: Yeah, not all what.
2: Let's just say Chick would be ill on a given day.
4: Oh,
7: well, it's a Monday.
6: Okay. I'm feeling something coming on right now.
2: I'll have to call Oskay and tell him, hey, you got to.
6: I'm going to start calling you every morning when I get up.
4: So every day you hope you can hear your phone. That something has happened to Chick. Yeah. Come in, right?
2: Yeah. Phantom, write this down, Pat. Phantom Vibrations would be a good Beach Boys Halloween song. Well,
3: yeah, Beach Boy parody.
4: Yeah. Oh, yeah.
2: I'm picking up good vibrations.
7: Oh, do we have piano?
2: Now, where do you stand? Michael, you're a huge Beach Boys guy.
6: Yeah.
2: As am I. I defend Mike Love, and very few do.
6: Yeah, that's
2: But I mean, would Good Vibrations be as good of a song if it didn't have those lyrics?
6: Well, you know, Mike Love wrote a bunch of great lyrics. That's always, you know, been no problem.
2: As a person, maybe you may have problems with
6: it. Yeah.
2: Okay.
6: That kind of thing. He was a good lyricist.
3: Yeah, California Girls, that's him. Yeah.
2: Good Vibrations. Certainly top 10 of all time.
6: It's a classic.
5: Can you tell me why you would have to defend him, just because I don't know a lot about
2: Beach Boys? A lot of people don't like him, and you get a lot of the Brian Wilson was a genius stuff.
5: Oh, okay.
2: Mike's had some issues.
6: He said a lot of stuff about Brian Wilson that really.
2: Look at the song. The Beach Boys are the classic example of a band. The less you read about them, the more you enjoy their music.
5: Is that the band Uncle Jesse is in?
6: Yes.
5: Okay. Yeah. That's
6: John Stamos on conga.
5: Thank you.
2: Yeah. Enjoy the great music. Don't read about the band.
5: Okay, got it.
2: It's too depressing.
7: Do you remember the baseball player Brian Wilson? He had a big big beard.
4: Yes, I remember.
7: I was at a liquor store one day buying liquor, and the attendant, he goes, "You know, you look like Brian Wilson." And I go, "The Beach Boy?"
4: Yeah.
7: And he goes, "What? No, the baseball player."
4: The baseball.
7: And player. I had never heard of the baseball player. But I looked exactly like him.
2: Well, actually, there was the sandbox period where you did look like Brian Wilson, where he. Essentially, he had a piano he got fat. He had a piano in a sandbox and had
7: that's my
2: huge
7: current.
2: Beard.
6: Wow. Yeah.
5: Isn't there a song about one of them staying in bed for years?
2: Yeah.
3: The Bare Naked Ladies.
5: Yeah. Oh, there you go. Thank you.
2: Dr. Landy and the whole thing. Again, I shouldn't have ever read anything about the Beach Boys. Their music is great.
6: Oh, my God.
2: Don't read about them. You're welcome. Okay. I'm doing you a favor.
5: Got it.
4: Charles Manson sat in with them, didn't he?
6: Yeah.
2: Again, that's none of this is helpful.
5: Is that true?
6: Yeah.
5: This makes me more interested.
6: Dennis Wilson, Dennis Wilson and Charles Manson, best friends.
4: Yeah.
2: I believe there's I believe on Dennis Wilson's solo album,
6: Ocean Blue.
2: Ocean Blue.
6: Is getting a lot of, hey, this is the greatest album ever made.
2: It's not.
6: Online. No, it's not.
2: Not.
6: I know.
5: So when did their friendship fall off?
2: I think maybe when Charlie got carted off to the jail.
3: At the time of the killings.
2: Again, we're violating my whole point here.
6: I think the swastika in his forehead, probably.
5: Oh, yeah, that
2: the less one knows. Enjoy the great music of the Beach Boys. I'm sorry. Where were we? Oh, I know. We have a guest in the studio.
6: Charlie Manson.
4: Which is the one who had the underwater problem with the
3: swimming?
2: Dennis had the drowned. The less we talk about this,
3: underwater part.
4: Can I do my tribute to Dennis Wilson?
6: No.
2: Oh, please.
6: No.
4: Drown, drown, getting drowned. I'm getting drowned. I'm getting drowned.
5: This is really sad, actually.
2: Yeah. I specifically said, don't go into the back room.
6: Tom was way early on this. Yeah.
2: How
5: do we not have a documentary about them?
2: Oh, there's about five of them.
5: Oh, there are?
2: Yeah. And each one's more depressing than the other.
5: Okay.
6: You know, the Manson family stole Dennis Wilson's Ferrari and burned it up downtown in L.A.
5: Really?
6: Burn it down.
2: Stick it to the man.
5: Right.
2: Burn down an expensive Italian car.
4: That'll
2: get him.
4: Squeaky Frome was she one of the Manson?
2: Yeah, Squeaky was one of the Mansons. Yeah,
6: was she?
4: Yeah, Squeaky Frome.
2: Yep,
4: yeah.
2: Yep.
5: How do you get that nickname?
2: I was just gonna say, don't ask.
5: There's another story there. Great.
4: She gets the grease.
5: Oh,
2: okay.
4: Squeaky Frome.
2: You have another song for us over there, Jim?
4: I do.
2: Let's get to it.
4: This is a song that's based on a true story. My older brother Bob, who's a wonderful guy, when he got out of college, his first job was in HR at Skill Corporation in Chicago. And his job as an HR guy, he was the drug tester. Hmm. And he inspired me. He told me about the job. And it was really more fascinating than I realized.
2: So the employees would have to come in to him and prove they were not on on high on something?
4: Yes, exactly right. And so this song is about that job. Here we go.

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Once a month, I test them for drugs. The way I do it drives them nuts. I pull my chair right up to the urinal.

0: There we go.
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6: The big finale is coming in the Washington Community Concert Series on Saturday, November 28th at the Washington High School Auditorium. 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

0: Washington, and it is going to be one to remember. Richard Goodall live at the Washington High School Auditorium, Saturday, November 28th. 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
2: Good morning, everyone. Here's your latest forecast from the ABK Flooring Weather Center. It's going to be a changing weather pattern as we have a front moving in. Scattered showers and storms are in the forecast today, tonight, tomorrow. So for today, we've got scattered showers and storms in the forecast. Not as hot, but it's still going to be warm, a high of 82. Then for tonight, we're looking at, again, scattered showers, a few thunderstorms. Temperatures will drop it down only to 68. For tomorrow, scattered showers and thunderstorms, highs back at 82. By Friday, partly sunny and a 20-degree drop. We're in the low 60s for the high. And that's your latest forecast. I'm Shake Broadcasting meteorologist Jesse Walker.
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4: Missed anything? This is Bob and Tom Extra.
5: Got another letter. Who's this from?
6: Who is this from? sorry, this is from David.
5: Hi, David.
6: He goes, my wife and I were sitting in our recliners.
5: Ah, oh, that's a nice night.
6: She had just gotten hers. She looked at me and said, now the cat will sit. Excuse me. Sorry.
5: What?
7: Careful.
6: Sit is what I said.
8: Uh-huh. Okay.
6: Now the cat will sit with me on the kicker outer.
5: Yeah, the old kicker outer. Yeah, yeah.
6: She was referring to the part your feet rest on a recliner. But what is it called?
5: Yeah, I mean, it's not quite an ottoman. The leg rest,
8: not
5: I would call it.
8: Rest, yeah.
5: Yeah, I would call it the, foot rest, leg rest.
6: I think kicker outer works.
5: That's what it's called from now on.
6: The kicker outer. You grab the handle and you always pretend, whenever you do that, I always pretend I'm ejecting from a fighter plane. No?
5: I know what you're saying.
6: You lean back. Been a couple
5: of years. You don't talk to another, plane over the communications?
6: I should be doing
5: that. I've been hitting the tail. The tail winds are, I gotta go.
6: There have been at least two of those in the last week. Successful
5: bailouts.
6: Oh, boy. Yeah, there was just one in England a couple days ago.
9: I always wanted the stick on the side shifter to be like 4 feet long, so I didn't even have to lean over. I could just shift it like I'm shifting a big semi. Just pop those feet out.
6: Yeah, that'd be great.
8: What age can my husband and I get our own recliners?
5: Right now.
8: We can?
5: No. Yeah. Oh, yeah.
8: We're talking about it because it's, adult kids, and it's like, man, we could have our own chairs.
5: Yeah.
8: And but I feel like we're too young for it.
5: I feel like not enough women embrace their own chair, like a guy does.
8: Oh, I have.
5: Be close?
8: We're close in bed. We don't need to be close while we're watching TV. But no, it's that age. But we're 45 and 47, and I'm like, I think we have to wait till we're 50 to have the
5: 45. 45 is, yeah.
6: And just to touch on what Ace was hinting at, do they make a love seat with with dueling kicker outers?
5: Yeah, they do.
8: Yeah.
5: My couch has them on either side. And it is a workout to get the kicker outer back in. I almost have to go to the gym just so at home I can get it.
8: Yeah. Well, we have a sectional, and it has two places next to each other that go out.
5: Yeah.
6: Separately.
8: Yes.
5: It's different, though.
8: It is different.
5: Right.
8: Your own chair is different because then you have your own side table and your own stuff. And, I don't know. I think we're going to enter that phase.
5: My own spot is also my cat's spot.
8: Oh.
5: No. She'll sit next to me when I go up to pee. I mean, I'm not out of that seat for a second and a half, and I look, turn around and she's where I was.
8: You warmed it up for her.
5: I know.
6: Yeah, my dogs do the same thing.
5: Yeah. And I'm too much of a pushover. I don't live, I don't own my house. My cats do.
6: So then when you get back to your chair, do you pick up the cat and...
5: No, I move. Wow. Hey, I'm literally pussy whipped.
6: Yes. That'll put a nice button on that discussion. What is the Cadillac, if you will, of recliners? Anyone?
5: The Lazy Boy still, or the Serta?
8: Barca Lounger.
5: Barca Lounger.
6: Yeah. Is it

0: you've got just enough pharmaceuticals in your body, you forget which way is which.
1: Right.
0: Lord. Every single time. I think the top one goes, nope, that's the wrong way.
1: Now you're flat on your back.
0: That hurt. Yeah.
2: You actually, know what gag I miss in movies and stuff? It's always when the hide-a-bed would close on somebody.
0: Oh, great.
1: Yeah, yeah. Oh, that's always wall.
3: Yes, yes.
0: I still have one of those.
1: A hide-a-bed or a Murphy bed?
2: Thank you. The Murphy bed is what would go up against the wall.
0: Yeah, yeah, yeah, yeah. I have the hide-a-bed. It's at that red couch at the shack.
2: That's probably the heaviest couch you own.
0: Recording studio.
1: That couch in my office is a hide-a-bed.
2: Is it 1,000 pounds?
1: Yeah, it's not too bad, and it's on wheels, so that helps. Yeah.
4: Does it have a history?
1: I'm worried about the people that use it when we're not here.
0: I'm not saying maybe someone's been using it, but I opened it up. It looked like a Japanese flag.
2: Wow. So not for sex. It was a period.
1: Yeah.
2: Jess, what are you doing in there?
1: It's not mine. We had a denim-covered couch in the old green room, and I think it made its way up here for a little bit. I don't know. That saw a lot of action.
2: Yeah, I bet that was blacklight nightmare.
0: That was my couch, and I found those denim slip covers online.
1: Yeah.
0: They're great.
1: You could take them off and wash them.
0: You take them out and you would take it over to the laundromat where they have the gigantic washing machine.
1: Yeah.
0: And I would wash that thing. Mm-hmm. Little did I know that, I mean, I never used it for anything but sitting, but I later on found out that it was a recreational place for the frolicking of various employees.
2: It was the so-called how bad do you want these concert tickets futon.
0: Yes, apparently. no need to go into what kind of activity. I think we should just move right on. I mentioned that over the weekend I was in Alexandria, Virginia, beautiful spot, and I went to we all went to this breakfast joint. And I think it was called the High Point. It was great. But I had something I never had before. It was an oblong bagel. Imagine a little smaller than a football kind of thing. And inside it were a couple of poached eggs. And it was delightful. But I found out the name of that bagel. It's called a Jerusalem bagel.
2: Ah.
0: And Pat, you pointed out.
4: Did it have cheeses of Nazareth on it?
0: Jesus of Nazareth on it, thank you. So it reminded me of something when I was a kid, my mother made all the time, that I still love to make. You take a piece of bread, take a shot glass, and make a hole in the bread, and then you fry it with an egg in the middle.
2: Okay.
0: And flip, you ever done this?
2: Yeah.
0: It's delightful.
1: Yeah.
0: I did it as a kid.
2: And kids love it.
1: Yeah. Yeah.
0: But it, my mother called it the a bookity bookity, which apparently, that may be regional. So I was trying to figure out what is this called. Justin and I were talking about it off the air, and I did a little homework. There doesn't appear to be a standard name for this.
2: Well, I think that's part of the fun of it.
1: Yeah.
0: Egg in a hole, egg in a basket, egg in a nest, egg in a frame.
2: Egg in a hole.
1: At our house, it was toad in a hole.
2: Oh yeah. I've heard of that.
1: Yeah.
2: Is anywhere on the list bookity bookity?
0: No. But I have heard it called this, and this is on the list.
2: Maybe
0: a gas house.
2: Oh yeah.
1: Okay,
2: yeah.
1: Sure.
0: A gas house, a cowboy egg, a pirate's eye, a moon over Miami, toad in the hole is the last one on here.
1: Okay, there you go.
2: It's good Alice in Chains song.
0: A one-eyed sailor or a one-eyed jack or an egg with a hat. Anyway.
1: That's fine.
2: One-eyed jack. That's what I'm calling it.
1: Yeah.
0: I still make it.
2: One-eyed jacks for everybody.
0: But that leads to we have
4: my house, what it was called.
1: Uh-oh.
4: It was called, there's your cereal, get to the bus on time.
2: That's what breakfast was.
4: That's what it was called.
2: Very similar in mine.
0: I thought it was called, drink your shot of Jameson and get out of here.
2: Does anybody remember the feeling of you're just finishing your cereal and you hear the bus?
4: Oh yeah.
1: My stomach hurts just saying that.
4: Many o time.
2: Yeah. Yeah.
0: You ever eat your cereal in the car?
2: No, I haven't. No. You have?
0: Oh yeah,
2: man.
0: Oh, there were times.
2: Yeah,
0: but yeah, I'm still to this day a big cereal person.
2: Yes,
0: cereal for dinner.
2: Sometimes it's perfect.
0: Yeah,
1: yeah, that's true.
0: It can be great. Yeah. I have a ton of cereal in the green room here.
1: Yes,
0: we're going to head over to the sports desk. Jeff Oskey sitting in for Mr. McGee. What have you got over there?
2: Well, Joey Chestnut wins a pancake eating contest after

0: Counting 40 pancakes.
1: Oh, gosh. That has to be tough.
0: Man. He's added pancakes to the long list of foods he can eat faster than everyone else. He won the World Pancake Eating Championships in Williamsburg, Virginia, eating 40 pancakes in 10 minutes and setting a new contest record.
2: That's rough.
3: Were they eaten whole or were they sliced?
1: You mean, did he like...
3: cut them up.
1: Oh, okay. So you... so or fold it and just... oh, here we go. Out. We got some
4: or
1: video.
4: Are they silver dollar?
1: Oh, you know what? He's got a cup of syrup.
5: He's just shoving it.
1: So he shoves the pancake in.
2: You think it's syrup or water?
1: I think it's syrup because they have bottled water.
0: Oh, yeah.
1: Must have to take a sip of syrup with each one.
2: It looks like he's rolled them up, looks like.
1: He's almost rolled them up like you would a tortilla.
4: Yeah.
1: And just shoveling them in. It's got to be so filling.
4: Yeah, those are full-size pancakes.
5: Yeah, you take a bite of a pancake, it's delicious, but about your second pancake, that's really filling.
1: I agree. About your sixth pancake, you get full.
2: But also, you get sleepy. It's like donning a jar of Ativan. Well, I'm going to go sleep now.
1: So sleepy.
4: Yeah. When you're out for breakfast and you're trying to decide between the savory and the sweet, like which one you're going to have... I decided for our family, we just order pancakes for the table. And that way everybody gets a couple bites of pancake, but you can also have a good protein-filled breakfast.
0: That is great.
1: I have asked for a doggy bag before I've even ordered before.
4: Oh, really?
1: My first thing I say to the waiter is, just so you know, I will eventually need doggy bag. But here's what I'd like. Especially at breakfast, because at a place I've never been, I want to try their pancakes. I want to try their French toast. Yeah. I want to try every style of egg.
2: This says Joey Chestnut beat the person who came in second by 12 pancakes.
0: Yeah, Max Stanford, which I think was the guy next to him who has been in here, the guy with the red mohawk.
1: Yeah.
4: Cool.
0: Only had 28 pancakes. Chestnut took home $2,500 for the victory.
1: Nice.
2: Wow, he can buy two jars of real maple syrup for $2,500.
1: And all those pancakes in only 10 minutes? I mean, he ate them this quickly.
2: Oh.
1: Now, I'd like to explain to the listener exactly why Tom's laughing. It's not at the quality of the joke, per se.
2: It's the boldness of going... I do that all the time. I go, I know this really is marginal, but I'm going for it.
1: Now, Godwin, he's reacting the same way, but you'll notice he's laugh-free. He does.
5: Sometimes laugh-free, as you know, is funnier. Of course.
0: Well, just for the record, my mom, when we were young, switched from pancake mix to Bisquick.
4: Yeah.
0: It's not the same. Mm-mm. And then she started making Bisquiskits.
4: Yeah.
0: The biscuits out of Bisquick. Horrible.
1: I like them.
0: Just throw them against the wall and it will leave a chunk out of the wall.
1: Yeah, exactly. I disagree. I agree.
0: You like a Bisquiskit.
1: I do.
4: Yeah.
1: And I mean, the way my mom made them too, they were not even. They were not well shaped.
0: No.
1: They were hideous looking and I couldn't get enough of them.
4: Well, that's because you can use that batter for 8 different things.
1: But I'll tell you what, when she would make Bisquick pancakes, that tasted different to me than the Bisquick biscuits.
0: Huh.
1: Hmm. And I never understood it. You think it's all mental?
0: I can taste the Bisquick in my mouth. I hate it.
2: Now, was this a pancake eating contest? Was it a special brand of pancakes? Does it say?
0: It doesn't say. He said before the contest, he said the secret would be finding the perfect rhythm of breathing, biting, chewing, and swallowing.
1: Yeah. You gotta take it seriously when you're taking.
2: I just, here's a roster, I didn't have this before, of who else did it. Mickey Sudo, remember she was in here?
1: Yeah, she's delightful.
2: She ate 20, she was so cool. She ate 20 and 3, so Joey ate 40, he ate almost twice as many as she did.
1: Yeah, but I mean...
2: And by the way, she's quite delicate.
1: Yeah,
2: She's not, heavy honey by any stretch of the imagination.
1: No, she is not a heavy honey.
2: How is you? She's not a corpulent lady.
1: I like heavy honey.
2: I'm trying to be delicate here. I'm just saying, the point is she's a slight of build.
4: Yeah.
2: It's a large belly.
4: She is petite.
2: Stomach inside where the food goes.
1: Well, even Joey's not...
4: He's
1: tall.
4: Yeah.
1: He's a big dude. Yeah, yeah.
5: Does he date? I mean, if you see him shoving that in his mouth, it's not an attractive look.
2: Why? He just, you know, way.
0: probably does. Didn't you hear? He's all yes. about the breathing, munching, and swallowing. Maybe
4: there's a viral video of him in a bar, and a woman makes a comment about what else he eats, and he has a very funny comeback. So sounds like he's on board.
2: Okay, right. Okay. Well, sorry, Joey. We'll talk to you next time.
6: 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More Bob and Tom Extra is on the way next. 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
11: From Shake Broadcasting Sports and the Rhodes Automotive Sports Desk, I'm Brian Emmons. Good morning, everybody. Hope your day has started off to be a good one. Last night, volleyball postseason action got started in the area. Sectional 31 at Jasper. The Washington Hatchets moved to 14-17 on the season. They beat Southridge 3-1. Raiders finished their year at 15-16. My broadcast partner, Mike DeCourcy, was on hand along with head coach of the Washington Lady Hatchets, Gretchen Miles.
12: McMurray, that another is. Tip shot. And that is going to do it. The final tonight, Washington moves into the semifinal round. They will play game one on Saturday, and they defeat Southridge tonight, avenging that early season loss. Shows it's a long season, and Washington came out, and outside of that set two slip up, coach, pretty much controlled the match tonight.
13: Oh, absolutely. I thought their energy was good, the way they just how everybody stepped up, because like you said, they're really honing in on Danica up the net. And then we had Nora, who did a fantastic job up there. Molly Marino has some good points for us. Kennedy, and then, of course, Addie Williams with her sets. Emma Williams was phenomenal in the back row, digging it out. And, I mean, just a team win. And it just took the wind out of the sails of Southridge, and they could never get back.
11: Coach Kurt Cignetti had his weekly press conference on Monday discussing Ohio State Week. Here's the coach discussing the Buckeyes Heisman Trophy candidate, Jeremiah Smith.
14: You know, he's taking it up a notch without question. I think he has 9 touchdown catches in the last 3 P4 games. And, there's no one like him right now playing at this level. I mean, we got 2 really good ones. He's a freak, and we're going to have to do a great job on him.
11: Coach Cignetti was asked about this being one of the biggest sporting events on campus in history and how the role of the crowd can play a part in that game.
14: Oh, I'm glad we're playing at home. We really need our crowd to be, you know, loud and very involved. We got to give them reasons to be. I can't. It's just a football game, but I'm glad it's at home. It's 2 good teams, 2 really good teams, a great team we're playing. I'm not sure how good we are yet. But our crowds have been awesome, and they need to be loud, real loud.
11: That's Indiana hosting Ohio State on Saturday. 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
17: Good morning, everyone. Here's your latest forecast from the ABK Flooring Weather Center. It's going to be a changing weather pattern as we have a front moving in. Scattered showers and storms are in the forecast today, tonight, tomorrow. So for today, we've got scattered showers and storms in the forecast. Not as hot, but it's still going to be warm, a high of 82. Then for tonight, we're looking at, again, scattered showers, a few thunderstorms. Temperatures will drop it down only to 68. For tomorrow, scattered showers and thunderstorms, highs back at 82. By Friday, partly sunny and a 20-degree drop. We're in the low 60s for the high. And that's your latest forecast. I'm Shake Broadcasting meteorologist Jesse Walker.
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0: Yeah, we know it's a repeat, but things are always better the second time around. This is Bob and Tom Extra.
1: The original Taco Bell jingle that I heard as a child.
2: Come to Taco Bell.
3: Yeah, you were right.
4: Yeah, but I mean...
1: I thought it was ding, ding, ding.
4: Again, why aren't they celebrating its Mexican origins? I don't understand it.
1: You want... You will be happy with the Frito Bandito.
4: Oh, yeah. I mean,
1: right?
4: Yes, I would be.
1: I am the Frito Bandito.
4: Let's celebrate the origins of things.
1: Are we celebrating?
4: Yeah, why not? I mean, it's great. The emergence of Mexican food as part of the American diet in certain parts of this country didn't happen until the 70s at the earliest, the dominance of it.
1: Which ethnic food is number one?
4: Well, I mean, back in the day, I would say Chinese food.
1: Italian, Chinese.
4: Now, that's a good question. Maybe Italian, but
1: yeah.
4: Here, listen to this. This is a jingle.
1: Okay.
3: That's Mel Blanc, right? Yeah.
1: Yes, it is. That is Mel Blanc.
4: Is that offensive to someone?
5: It's a white guy?
1: Oh, yeah.
5: It's Mel Blanc. Okay. I just want to be clear.
1: It's a very white guy.
4: Yeah, come on.
1: How much Italian are you? Like 60-70%?
5: No, actually, I'm not as much as I thought I was. Uh-oh. It's like 20.
1: So do you?
4: Who's Italian? Your mom?
5: No, God, no. I don't know what she is. my dad's mom is
4: Italian.
5: Yeah,
4: so then you're at least one quarter Italian.
5: Well, no, it's actually her mom that was off the boat. Yeah.
1: Okay. Are you offended by the little Italian cartoon character on pizza boxes, stuff like that?
5: No. Mm. No, because I don't. I mean. No, it's not.
4: Why would
5: it's
4: anyone
5: like
4: be offended
5: that.
4: By that?
1: People are. I don't know. I don't think it's up to you to decide. But
4: no,
1: they
4: but it's
1: are.
4: Not up to them either.
1: They
4: just
1: are
4: because you're of Italian heritage. You don't own the origins of pizza.
1: They have the right to be offended.
4: They can be offended all they want. Well, I don't care. They're wrong.
1: Well, that's not. Welcome to debate class with Tom.
4: No, this is getting ridiculous. Everyone's I'm offended. Yeah, grow up.
5: What's Cram the last it, thing that offended you?
1: Now, remember, Tom's the one who said for me to look up empathy in the dictionary.
5: Yeah, that's true.
1: Grow up, you Italian person.
4: No, everyone is taking ownership of everything.
3: What nationality are you, Tom? You're a blend, a nice blend?
4: Yes, of English, Irish, German.
1: English, Irish, royalty. we call it Plymouthian.
4: Plymouth Rockian. I don't know.
1: Plymouth Rockian.
4: It doesn't matter. I was just trying to have some fun with the fact that it's Taco Day. Enjoy some tacos. Have a good time. And again, the origin of the word taco from dynamite. It was a explosive. They used explosives in the mines in Mexico, and they looked kind of like tacos.
1: Isn't that another term from explosions, punk?
4: A punk was a thing you would use to light fuses.
1: Yeah, punk. Hey, punk.
4: You'd light it, and it would burn with a lot of flame, kind of like the end of a cigarette.
1: Yeah.
4: See, you would take a punk and.
1: I'd like to speak on behalf of all of my jerk and idiot brothers. I'm offended by the word punk. What do you think of that?
4: Great, you be offended.
1: Okay,
4: I don't care.
1: Thank you.
4: I mean, I can see why
1: will
4: you'd
1: you
4: be
1: use,
4: offended with your level of ignorance and stupidity. But
1: will you use punk in a negative way and offend me?
5: Well, there's no accent you can put. Over punk, you know what
4: I don't
5: mean?
4: Think does punk have an ethnicity attached to it?
1: I don't know.
4: I think you have to add the ethnicity.
5: You do.
4: Yeah, there are a bunch of Italian.
5: Right.
4: There are a bunch of Italian punks.
5: Right.
4: There are a bunch of Chinese punks. Whatever
5: oh, okay.
4: you want to.
5: Sure.
4: Yeah.
5: There you go.
4: Now it's
5: offensive.
1: Now it's that's the name of a new show.
4: No.
1: Now it's offensive.
4: If you want me to make it offensive, what you got to do is you got to adjust.
1: This is a new bit.
4: The
1: Tom.
4: Ethnicity slightly Italian punks.
5: Oh yeah, that's true.
4: Okay, but I wanted to get to our letters because we have an exciting letter. But can you read yesterday's letter of the year?
1: I don't have it, but I think I can recreate it, dear chick. All jumpolines.
5: All trampolines.
1: Yes, all trampolines.
4: This began with a letter. We have letters about things that when you can't think of a word, you
5: yeah. It's
4: you
5: from make Tony up. In Lexington.
1: It's called Tom Speak.
4: But yes. a little girl, she called the trampoline, the jumpaline, which is great. Makes sense.
5: Yes.
4: And then our letter from Tony from Lexington said what?
1: All jumpalines are called...
5: No, all trampolines...
1: are called trampolines after my mom had been on one.
4: Right.
1: Something implying like she that. Was a tramp. Mm, yeah. And I guess he's trying to insult me, no. but I
2: They
1: agree.
2: Were called jumpalines before your mother
5: there you go.
2: Got on one.
1: That's why I was trying to get jumpaline in there.
5: Sorry.
1: I'm backward.
4: Dear Bob and Tom Show, I just got my Morning Breath Club t-shirt. I was waiting for delivery at the door. Thank you. Well, you're welcome. That's very nice, Lynn. But she goes on to say, that's not the reason I'm writing.
1: Oh, okay. I hope
4: I was
1: not.
4: Listening.
1: That was a bad letter, if that was the reason.
4: I was listening to Little Lila and her creation of the word jumpaline. I liked the word also came up. Popsicles were possibles. Addie's daughter said,
5: yeah, she would say Hanicizer instead of hand sanitizer.
4: Chick's daughter would say Mazagine instead mm-hmm. of magazine.
1: Right.
4: And Pat's brother said Hank-a-burger.
3: Hank-a-burger, yeah.
4: My daughter.
1: But that was just last week, right?
3: Huh? Yeah, he serves them where he cooks.
4: My daughter used to say last day and next day because she didn't understand yesterday and tomorrow.
5: Yeah.
4: So last day.
5: That's one.
4: And the next, that's fine.
5: Yeah.
4: It brought back a great memory. I'm sure my kids are imprinted for life. I was listening to your show way back in the day when it was totally inappropriate for me. Well, by the way, both kids are now well adjusted that have been listening to your show since they were little. Thank you, Lynn. I certainly appreciate your letter.
2: This is a cute kid, but an ex-wife of mine used to always say hindsight's 50-50. And if you tried to correct her, she would argue with you because if you look back, you were 50% chance you made the right choice.
5: I'm worried that kind of makes sense to me.
2: Yeah, I
4: can
2: argue it.
4: Yeah, it's kind of like Worcester. Hindsight's 50-50. Thank you very much.
1: Another email to insult Chick.
4: Okay.
1: From Sean. Hey, Chick. I bought a used car. Your mom's dress was in the back seat.
3: Jeez.
1: What do you think of that?
5: Nice.
2: Well, on a positive, Chick, yesterday I'm in line at the gas station.
1: Uh-huh.
2: Behind me, I hear, Chick McGee, you're my favorite.
5: What?
2: And I turned around, and he just smiled, and in true Chick fashion, I walked off without saying a word.
1: See, this is how I get a bad rap. I'm a man of the people. People out there impersonating me. He really thought you were me, huh?
2: No, I think he was being funny.
1: Oh, okay.
5: Because we were talking about that, how people act like you guys out in public and try to pick up women. And,
1: that's true.
5: Yeah.
4: And the fact that you would be at a gas station since you only have to fill up your car once a year since you never go anywhere.
1: That's because I might run into you if I go outside.
4: If you want to buy a used car, buy one of Chick's. It doesn't put a lot of mileage on them.
1: You don't know that.
4: We were trying to remember the name of those things typically in front of used car lots with the arms flailing. Yeah. And I did a little homework on it, but first we have a letter. I believe the proper name is the Dancing Air Puppet, writes Tom in Erie.
1: That's not the proper name.
4: Or the Dancing Inflatable Tube Man.
5: Tube Man, I think.
3: Maybe Tube Man, yeah.
4: And have you ever heard the history of that thing? It's really pretty interesting.
5: We had enough history tacos.
1: Now, earlier, I was dismissed for not liking anything at all. But I'll just say here we go again. Go ahead,
5: I'm
1: Tom.
5: Sorry.
1: What's fascinating about the wacky tube man?
4: Don't you? Every time I see one, I smile. They're fun.
2: Right.
4: They're cool.
2: So what's the history?
4: Well, it's kind of interesting.
1: You like them.
4: I do like I have the one that Miss Hooker gave me that goes on my desk. But the origin of them, I think this might actually interest you, Chick, because it involves...
1: No one thinks anything you're saying is interesting. Why are you singling me out? Go ahead.
4: They were first developed for the Olympics in 1996.
1: I thought they were older than that.
4: An artist invented them for the Olympics, and then the engineers that put them together behind his back went out and got a patent later on. It's kind of an ugly story.
1: Well, that's just good lawyer.
4: The inflatable tube man. And then apparently on Family Guy, according to this letter, it's called the wacky waving arm flailing inflatable tube man.
2: Yes.
4: Is that correct?
2: Yes.
4: Okay. But that's what I'm not sure what it says in the box. And I'm not sure if there's just one patent. Apparently.
5: Can I get one for here?
3: Did you say 86?
2: Right in the middle.
5: Yeah.
1: 96.
4: Oh, Olympics, 90. Yeah.
5: What?
4: And apparently, I don't want to get too deep into the woods here, but the.
1: You remember what happened in the 96 Olympics?
4: The first ones they developed for the Olympics apparently had two legs, and I guess they patented that one, and now they've gotten around the patent by only having one or some crazy thing.
5: Huh.
4: But they're fun. I always like seeing them. So a little bit of a little.
1: So you see one in the distance. What do you say? Do you say anything? I'll allow you. Hey, look at that.
4: I'm attracted to them. I drive up and see whatever.
1: All right.
4: Whatever's on sale.
1: Sure.
4: Apropos of nothing, I have this letter. I used to work at a convenience store next door to a gay bar. The biggest selling cigarette, Benson & Hedges Deluxe Ultralight Menthols, Ross in Tucson, Arizona.
1: Oh, yeah, we were trying to decide.
4: We were just discussing various groups of folks and what they smoke, mm-hmm. So what particular brand they smoke, because there is kind of a little club for each cigarette.
5: I smoked Camel Wides.
4: Camel what?
5: Wides.
2: Yeah.
4: What were Camel Wides?
5: The opposite of Misties. Like, they were what? Yeah.
2: A little bit bigger round.
5: Yeah.
4: Filter?
5: Yeah.
2: Yeah. They were popular for like a year and a half.
5: Yeah.
2: Do they still make them?
5: I don't know.
4: Do they come with a Zima?
5: Yeah.
4: or a California cooler?
5: What is the, do you remember the Crush? Camel Crush?
2: Oh, yeah.
5: Yeah, so you could crush the filter and it became menthol. So you either had a non-menthol or menthol cigarette.
1: Wow.
5: Yeah.
2: Yeah. So you could start out and then after a few drinks, you crush it and start going menthol.
5: Why is a menthol cigarette so good after you've got a buzz?
2: Yeah.
4: That's interesting.
5: Yeah.
1: Now that's interesting. Yeah,
4: I've never heard of that.
1: The manufacturing of that, the idea. Who came up with that?
5: The Camel Crush.
2: Yeah.
5: Yeah.
4: Could they do other flavors? Would that be legal?
1: Oh, yeah.
5: Probably. I'm surprised they don't flavor cigarettes the way that everybody vapes vanilla and cherry and all the flavors. Yeah.
4: And your tumor comes out looking like a cherry.
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2: Cattle were mixed Tuesday. Hogs, corn, and soybeans finished lower. I'm John Perkins with a Brown Field Market Update. 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Stein has yield. Soybeans and corn closed lower ahead of the delayed weekly crop progress and condition update. November beans were down 4 at 1283 and 3 quarters. January was 4 and 3 quarters lower at 13. December corn was a quarter lower at 482 and 3 quarters. March was down 3 quarters at 496 and a half. Live cattle were down and feeders are mostly lower ahead of this week's direct trade. December live was 22 lower at 226.37. February was down $1 at 228.57. November feeders were 7 lower at 341.02. And hogs were pressured by profit taking. December was 35 cents lower at 68.02 and February was down 70 at 69.60. And now for your full look at the cash livestock markets heading into midweek, let's head over to Megan Grebner. Megan?
3: Thanks, John. Direct cash cattle trade activity was quiet Tuesday. Not a big surprise. Bids didn't surface anywhere in cattle country, but asking prices were noted at $230 live in Texas. This could be another week where sellers are holding out for higher money, which could delay business until sometime Thursday or Friday. Estimated cattle slaughter was 110,000 head. That's even on the week and down more than 13,000 on the year. The cash hog market continues to struggle with consistency. Processors were more aggressive in their procurement efforts and have moved larger numbers. But with ample supplies of market-ready hogs, packers continue to control the pace of business. The market's largely driven by demand right now. And while there have been some bright spots, there are continued concerns about long-term strength. Estimated hog slaughter was 496,000 head, up 2,000 on the week, and up about 3,500 on the year. With John Perkins, I'm Megan.
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4: Good morning, everyone. Here's your latest forecast from the ABK Flooring Weather Center. It's going to be a changing weather pattern as we have a front moving in. Scattered showers and storms are in the forecast today, tonight, tomorrow. So for today, we've got scattered showers and storms in the forecast. Not as hot, but it's still going to be warm, a high of 82. Then for tonight, we're looking at, again, scattered showers, a few thunderstorms. Temperatures will drop it down only to 68. For tomorrow, scattered showers and thunderstorms, highs back at 82. By Friday, partly sunny and a 20-degree drop. We're in the low 60s for the high. And that's your latest forecast. I'm Shake Broadcasting meteorologist Jesse Walker.
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0: girl.
1: Shirtless girl.
0: With her special powers, she gives the bad guys fits. She don't use no gun. She stops them with her tits. She's shirtless girl.
1: Shirtless girl.
2: Working in the chemistry lab one day, sophomore year, nothing seemed amiss. But that night, an amazing transformation took place. And the next morning, young Debbie Yabo woke to find...
3: My God! I'm huge! I must dedicate these to fighting evil.
2: Little did Debbie know that years before, on the planet Lactoid, a planet whose gravity was causing it to sag dangerously toward the sun, her father, Major Yabo, and Mother Teton sent their infant daughter, Areola, rocketing through the Milky Way to Earth, knowing one day she'd become Shirtless Girl, keeping the city of Metopolis safe.
4: Okay, nobody move. Hand over all the money.
0: It's Shirtless Girl!
3: Not so fast, bad guy.
4: Oh, yeah, like some team is gonna...
3: Get a load of these!
4: Huh? Oh, I can't run away. Hell, I can't even walk.
0: Thanks, Shirtless Girl!
3: You're welcome, citizens. Don't touch those.
1: Sorry.
2: Along with her fellow superheroines, Wonder Bra Woman, Bikini Spider Woman, The Flash, and the green horny Shirtless Girl formed the Legion of Super Hooters.
3: Look, it's the tat signal. Some boob must need help. I better call my teenage bosom buddy A-Cup and head to the wet cave. I know. I'll use the Hooter Scooter.
5: And once again, Shirtless Girl, you've kept Metopolis safe. Warm and snug and soft and bouncy. Once again, defeating your archenemy, the Jiggler. We are grateful. Thanks, Shirtless Girl.
0: Yay!
3: You're welcome, citizens. Touch those.
1: Sorry.
2: Come again next week for another titillating adventure of Shirtless Girl.
3: I'm Shirtless Girl.
1: Shirtless Girl.
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7: 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Hello. From the

0: running a tad late.
1: Oh. Is he fishing again this morning?
0: One can only speculate. I'm not sure. Huh. He should be here any moment.
1: Okay, good.
0: Hello, Tom.
1: Hope he brings some fish.
0: Yeah.
1: Josh was on a long fishing trip. Christy Lee in Italy.
2: I didn't catch any fish.
0: Italy.
2: Smelled some in Venice.
1: For 2 weeks. Now, are you allowed to say what your next big trip's going to be?
2: I'm having a meeting tomorrow. I will be able to say
1: it. You can't say
2: on
1: where. You're flying
2: Friday.
1: A similar direction. I know that.
2: Yes. Similar time frame, similar direction.
1: So it's not South America or Hawaii.
2: No.
0: Similar features.
2: No.
1: That song, Similar Features, Melissa Etheridge.
2: Good
1: That's
2: song.
1: A great song.
2: Mm-hmm.
1: Oh, God.
2: It is a good song.
1: Ace is laughing because of the visual antics.
2: Childish.
1: Yes, yes. 50 years in radio, yeah. And he thinks that kind of tongue action is, that kind of antic. Never mind.
0: It's okay, Tom. I'll get to you.
1: Okay.
0: Calm down.
1: We have a bunch of stuff I got to cover immediately.
0: All right.
1: Ready?
2: Yes.
0: I feel like I'm in your way.
1: Right away.
0: Okay.
1: I'll let you go first.
0: What?
1: there was a moment of unfortunate a reversal of karma in the world of Major League Baseball yesterday.
2: What?
1: The Cleveland Guardians did not win.
0: No, they did not.
1: Through some, I don't know.
0: Freddy Peralta twirled six innings of four-hit ball.
1: He twirled it, did he?
0: And Liam Hicks lined a two-run single after a fielding error by Jose Ramirez. And the Rays beat the Guardians 3-1 to even the AL Championship Series at a game apiece in St. Pete last night. Next three coming up in Cleveland.
1: Yeah, that's a weird format.
0: 2-3-2.
1: Seems unfavorable. Anyway, so that's what's happening there in the other series. The L.A. Dodgers trailing 0-2.
0: All of a sudden, guess who's the worst player in Major League Baseball? Shohei Ohtani.
2: Really?
0: Can't hit the ball.
1: He's batting 150.
0: He's got the yips. He's got the yaps. I'm not sure what it is.
1: Got to be careful.
2: Yeah.
1: With him, I wouldn't go with yips. Just people might get the wrong idea. Everybody's too sensitive around here.
0: For me,
1: these
0: I wouldn't
1: days.
0: Go with the yaps.
1: Okay. Either one. They're both awful.
0: Hey, right. Do you know that yesterday in 1971? This is sports history from yesterday.
2: I like this.
0: 1971, October 13th, 1971, the Baltimore Orioles, the Pittsburgh Pirates at Three River Stadium played the first ever postseason night game.
2: Ooh.
0: Isn't that interesting? 1971.
1: God, I would have thought it'd been earlier.
0: Right. No night baseball in the playoffs.
1: Maybe somebody in the big office went, wait a minute.
0: Hey.
1: At night, more people can watch.
0: People are home.
2: And people will go to the game because they're not at work.
1: Right. These are very simple ideas.
0: Fred, get on that.
1: Yeah. I mean, it's much the way Monday Night Football revolutionized.
0: Certainly.
1: Boy, did that start bringing in the money.
0: Yes, sir.
1: So in any event, that's where the baseball playoffs are standing. A couple of other quick things we got to get to immediately.
0: Yes.
1: Very important news. We have our official winner for week 5 in the Bob and Tom Pigskit?
0: Pigskin. Are we going to start giving them nicknames? Is that okay?
1: Let's see.
2: What's his name? Her name? Who is it?
1: It is a male.
2: Okay.
0: That's good.
1: Week five, our winner, Matt Edgington. Oh, this is easy.
0: The Edge.
1: The Edge.
0: Yeah, he's got to be the Edge.
1: Oh, he's a badass.
0: Yeah, absolutely.
1: Matt is the Edge.
0: He takes it to the Edge.
1: I did a little homework on Matt because you'll
2: on
1: figure
2: LinkedIn
1: out what.
2: Or what?
1: No. His city of origin.
0: Can I guess?
1: Guess what?
0: Peoria, Illinois.
1: That ilk, I guess, technically. A swath of...
0: It's okay if I'm
2: is
0: wrong.
2: Is it in I Illinois?
1: It's just that I know if you've ever watched the national news, they consider the Midwest everything from essentially from New Jersey to Denver.
0: Western New Jersey.
1: The Midwest. Yeah. He is from a place called Grundy Center, Iowa.
0: Huh.
1: I'll address Christy with this question.
2: Grundy.
0: Never heard.
1: Grundy. You know the name Grundy, famous for?
2: Grundy.
1: One of your favorite songs.
2: Archie's?
1: The Archies.
0: Miss Grundy was the principal or the...
1: Miss Grundy.
2: She didn't sing on the Archies.
1: No, but she was the teacher.
2: Well, I didn't. How would I have known?
1: Miss Grundy, usually portrayed with her hair in a bun.
2: Okay.
0: I've heard that the Archies, the creative influence, was a hot dog on the tambourine. He was something else.
2: He was. Interesting.
1: But to get back to my topic,
0: yeah.
1: Grundy Center, Iowa, of course, named after Miss Grundy. I did a little homework. Miss Grundy first appeared on the Archie comics November of 1940.
2: Yeah, I'm sorry I missed it.
1: But no, wait a minute.
0: We're
1: Miss Grundy, just could I finish?
0: Sure.
1: In the more recent version of Archie known as Riverdale, Miss Grundy was reimagined, quote, as a much younger music teacher who had an inappropriate romantic relationship with Archie.
0: Oh, yeah.
2: Oh, boy.
1: So I understand that the founding fathers of Grundy Center, Iowa, may have to change the name.
0: Made his redhead curl.
1: Yeah. They don't want a hooah as their...
0: hot.
2: Ah, the teacher-student thing.
1: Yeah.
0: Miss Grundy in the comic was not hot.
2: No, she wasn't. No,
1: not in the comic book.
2: No.
1: Unless you're into, what do they call them, gilfs?
0: And aren't you, yes. Aren't you, isn't Grundy slang for panties or something? Or is that grunty?
1: Gruns.
0: Gruns?
1: Gruns was slang for male underwear back in the day.
2: Ugh.
1: We have some great new slang terms coming up today, by the way. Anyway, congratulations to the Edge.
0: Way to go, Edge.
1: Edge, Matt Edgington of Grundy Center, Iowa. He scored 13 of 15 correct picks, which this season's miraculous.
0: Yeah.
1: It was a tie, but he beat all the tiebreakers. So what does he win? A $500 gift certificate from our buddy Steven Singer at Steven Singer Jewelers. 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I don't know if he's a married guy, a single guy, has a romantic relationship with somebody. Who knows? But he may want to get someone a nice gift for Halloween. Nothing says happy Halloween like a nice bracelet. Wouldn't you say so, Christy?
2: Yeah.
1: One of those nice diamond bracelets with real diamonds from I Hate Steven Singer. Oh, yeah. That'd be very nice. You have to enter by tomorrow night to be part of week 6. Go to bobandtom.com/contest. Just pick the winners in the NFL for week 6. It's not that difficult. It's a lot of fun, and you could win yourself a great prize. And we're not done yet.
2: No.
1: You guys all look exasperated. This is extremely important.
0: Are we? No, this ain't nothing.
1: This is extremely important.
2: Okay.
1: We have gotten together with our friends from Orange Insoles.
2: Yes.
1: Not only are they saving the soles of your feet and your entire body, a little sweepstakes up and running.
2: Oh.
1: In honor of 15 years of Orange Insoles, they're going to give $515 in the form of a gasoline card, which these days, if you're driving diesel, that's two fill-ups. $515 worth of gasoline from Orange Insoles. I'll take that. Support your tank.
2: Yeah.
1: This Halloween. 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Register to win.
0: Say thank you.
1: Oh, thank you. Thanks for the memory.
0: That's right.
1: We could do tank stuff all day long.
0: Thanks.
1: Thank you for being a friend. That's all happening. Patty G, you're kind of quiet over there. Are you working on some new song?
3: I am. Sorry about that.
1: That's okay.
3: Okay. Do you think kumquat is funnier than Bing Cherry?
1: Yes.
2: Yes.
0: Kumquat is always funny.
1: Kumquat always funny.
3: I'm always funny.
0: And okay. It is spelled K-U-M quat, right?
2: Yeah.
0: Kumquat?
1: Yeah. Yeah. Kumquat sounds, it's like the country of Guam.
2: What is a kumquat?
1: It sounds filthy.
0: It's
2: a fruit?
0: No, it's a flightless bird from
3: the kumquat.
0: The South Pole.
2: Really?
3: Doesn't make any, well, it makes a lot of sound.
1: A kumquat is some kind of a plum or something.
2: That's
1: isn't
2: what
1: it?
2: I thought. A fruit.
1: But I mean, again,
0: plum.
1: Are you? What, isn't it a fruit?
2: I don't know.
1: But doesn't the name sound dirty?
2: Yes, absolutely.
1: I'll tell you what. Let's get a look at the kumquat on that. Mm-hmm. Well, that thing's probably wetter than a.
2: Okay.
1: Sorry, slip and slide in the 4th of July. That'd be a good way to go with this.
0: Yeah.
1: Thank you very much for putting up with all of that.
0: You're welcome.
1: I will be informing you of a special Chick McGee video production that's going to be available momentarily.
2: Yeah, it is a fruit, by the way.
1: What?
2: The kumquat.
1: Oh.
2: Tiny olive-sized citrus fruit.
0: No kidding.
2: Yeah.
0: Huh.
1: That's one of those words I know, but I don't know what it is.
2: Yeah.
1: I've heard it a lot. Never bothered to check it out. Speaking of checking things out.
0: I thought a kumquat was much larger.
1: When are we going to have our Shatner thing, do you know? Is that, I'm looking at somebody. I guess it's coming up soon. We'll be joined today by comedian Jeremiah Martin. Go ahead, Chick.
0: Jeremiah was a bullfrog. Now he's a comedian.
1: Very good.
0: All right.
1: Very fine
2: he was
1: comedian.
2: A good friend of mine at once.
1: Looking forward to Jeremiah and, of course, Allie Breen with Sexy Time. That's all coming up today. I mentioned William Shatner. I had a chance to interview him the other day. He's on tour.
0: He looks great.
1: It's amazing.
0: He's unbelievable. And then he went to ride horses.
2: I think he's mocking you.
0: Yeah.
1: But it's not effective.
0: I'm mocking you a little bit.
1: It's not working.
3: I laughed.
1: Really?
0: What are you going to do when he passes away? You better run this interview. He's 95, for God's sake.
1: And he looks 50.
2: Well, that doesn't mean he's going to not wake
0: anything.
2: Up tomorrow.
0: I don't mean you think people in charge, they look down here, well, that guy can't possibly be 95. Move on to the next one.
3: He falls off one horse.
2: That's true.
0: Yeah. Yeah. No, tell that to Christopher Reeve.
3: We can't run that interview.
1: I'd like to apologize to Mr. Shatner. He's on tour. He's going to be in a bunch of places real soon.
0: Do you think somebody tried to tell him to change his last name? You would think, right? Shatner.
3: Did you play him my Shatner song when you interviewed him?
0: Yeah.
2: You know, all about you, isn't it?
1: When we come back, we're going to play your Shatner.
3: No, I was kidding. I'm sorry. I take it all back.
0: Yes, no. Absolutely. Shatner.
1: This is what happens when you agree with Chick.
0: That's right.
1: When I'm being heckled. Mr. Shatner will be in Madison, Wisconsin, Joliet, Illinois, Indy, Louisville.
0: I think it's Joliet.
3: Joliet.
1: Everything I say, I'm getting pushback on. I feel like I'm home. Let's see.
0: No way to live, boy.
1: In any event, I'll be telling you about the Shatner tour and also Greg Warren. We had a great visit with Greg yesterday. He's going to be recording his new television special.
2: Okay.
1: You're not excited about that?
2: I am. I'm going to go. But
0: I think
2: we're all going to Pittsburgh.
0: Probably the only one not going, I think.
2: Yeah.
1: That's correct.
0: Why aren't you going?
1: Because I got things to do.
0: I'll drive.
3: We have things to do, but
2: we make time for our friends. That's right.
1: Yeah, well, I'm making time to help him sell out the shows.
0: You're taking responsibility, aren't you?
1: I'll tell you about Greg's tour. I can tell you that he's in Nashville, Tennessee at Zany's coming up starting tomorrow.
2: Oh,
0: Brian!
2: That's fun.
0: Sorry.
2: Hey, Dorf.
1: Right now, I want to tell you about Orange Insoles. I mentioned the Orange Insoles contest we got going, which is really cool. Just go to bobandtom.com, get your name in there. You could win $515 worth of gasoline. And by the way, you get to pick the fuel of your choice.
2: Oh, okay.
1: Chick, you go with the high test?
0: No. Well, sometimes if I'm feeling sassy, I'll get the high test. Yeah.
1: And does anyone use the word high test except for me?
0: No.
2: Nope.
1: Okay.
2: No.
1: What do they call it now? Is it called organic?
0: Plus, I think.
1: Is it called organic gasoline? Wouldn't that be great if Whole Foods put up gas pumps, just charge an extra $6 a gallon?
2: Yeah.
1: That's organic.
0: I know there are three of them, but I don't know.
2: And
0: the
2: then
0: other
2: it goes plus,
0: are.
2: Ultra plus, something.
1: I call it high test.
2: Okay,
1: you know
2: good
1: why?
2: For you. Why?
1: Because I'm old school.
0: What about ethyl? Didn't they call one of the gases ethyl?
1: Yeah.
0: Fill it up, ethyl.
1: Yeah. That really doesn't tell us much about Orange Insoles, does it?
2: No.
1: Yeah,
0: there was a
1: except
0: girl
1: you could win your flavor of gasoline. It's all up to you.
0: A girl in high school named Ethel.
2: Really?
0: Huge cans. When she was like, I don't know, 15. My goodness. I was 15, too.
1: Because I think the name Ethel has really gone out of fashion.
0: Yeah.
2: Mm-hmm.
1: Probably because of some television.
3: Did you see her at the reunion?
0: I did not. She was not in my class.
1: Can I just pause for a moment and ask you to do your Ethel Merman impression for those that are...
0: Ernie! Oh, that's not...
1: Maybe it's too early.
0: They were Ernest Borgnine and Ethel Merman were married together.
1: As opposed to married apart.
0: Well, sometimes that works.
3: It happens.
0: Hey, I'll tell you about separate master suites here in a minute. Primaries.
1: Primary suites, I guess. Ethel Merman, of course, has that great appearance. Is it in the movie Airplane where she pops out of the bed? 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I'm a huge fan. I give them a double. I wouldn't want to give them thumbs up. How about
2: toes up?
1: A big toe up.
2: Big toe up.
1: Can you hold your big toe and separate it from the others?
2: I don't know. Maybe.
1: That's a trick.
2: Is it?
1: Yeah.
0: You know, a couple guys right now are very turned off.
1: Yeah, yeah, they are. I want to see Christy Lee's feet. Oh, yeah, Christy, let's see.
2: Oh, boy.
1: Those orange insoles.
0: Leaving money on the table.
1: Okay. Thank you very much, Orange Insoles. BobandTom.com to register to win that $515 worth of gas, Olean. When we come back, a song from Pat Godwin.
0: And maybe Josh Arnold.
1: A world sports update.
0: Ooh. Yeah.
1: And more from the O'Reilly Auto Parts Studios. 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
5: 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The Martin County Community Foundation will hold its annual dinner on Monday, November 2nd at 6 p.m. in the community building at the Martin County 4-H Fairgrounds and Event Center. Since its founding, the foundation has directly or indirectly supported $18 million in charitable programs and causes across Martin County. To reserve a seat, contact Megan Hawkins at 812-295-1022. An 88-year-old Jasper man died following a two-vehicle crash on Monday afternoon in Huntingburg. Police say Charles Blessinger failed to yield at Main and 19th Streets, colliding with a pickup truck driven by 47-year-old Brett Galhausen of Huntingburg. Blessinger's truck overturned down an embankment. Both drivers were taken to Deaconess Memorial Hospital with serious injuries. Blessinger later passed away, and Huntingburg police are investigating. Emergency crews responded to a two-vehicle injury crash at State Road 257 and County Road 400 South near Washington around 7 a.m. yesterday. Dispatch logs indicate one person was trapped and an air evac helicopter was requested. Law enforcement, firefighters, and DMS responded. No names or details on the extent of injuries were provided. Firefighters responded to a grass and tire fire along I-69 near mile marker 77.5 at Elnora yesterday afternoon. The fire was reported around 2:55 p.m. with wind pushing the flames northeast. Multiple fire departments responded and a brush truck was called in to assist. The fire was extinguished around 3:47 p.m. No injuries were reported. Davies County Rural Water Systems will begin their fall flushing on Monday, October 19th, and continue until work is complete. Crews will start at Bizard Road and work south in the southern service area. In the northern area, flushing will begin at County Road 100 North and move north. Customers may experience low water pressure during flushing and temporary water discoloration after. For any questions, call 812-254-4526. And Barrie voters will decide November 3rd whether to renew the school district's operating referendum for another 8 years. Superintendent Andrea Huff and school board member Alex Knepp say the funding supports existing programs, teachers, and daily operations. The referendum was first approved back in 2013 and renewed in 2020. Huff estimates a homeowner with a $250,000 home could see the referendum portion of their annual taxes increase from about $300 to $330. A yes vote would renew the funding, while a no vote would allow the current referendum to expire. Listen to the full interview and learn all the details this Saturday morning on Focus on the Community on Memories 107.9. And that's a look at news on the Razor 94.5. 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
6: Your Davies County Right to Life is proud to back the Barrie Vikings in the boys soccer tournament this week. Good luck, Vikings. We are proud of you. Sail on to victory from your friends at the Davies County Right to Life.
7: Amy Kippenbrock says she won't be bullied into telling us where she stands on the Mid-States Corridor issue. 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Tiffany Arthur has clearly stated where she stands on the Mid-States Corridor. She's the one getting my vote.
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0: Premiering this week at the Indiana Theater on Main Street in downtown Washington, it's Whalefall. Following the death of his father, Jay Gardner goes diving off the coast of California in search of his remains, only to be swallowed into the belly of a massive whale. Whalefall is rated PG-13. 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
1: Good morning, everyone. Here's your latest forecast from the ABK Flooring Weather Center. It's going to be a changing weather pattern as we have a front moving in. Scattered showers and storms are in the forecast today, tonight, tomorrow. So for today, we've got scattered showers and storms in the forecast. Not as hot, but it's still going to be warm, a high of 82. Then for tonight, we're looking at, again, scattered showers, a few thunderstorms. Temperatures will drop it down only to 68. For tomorrow, scattered showers and thunderstorms, highs back at 82. By Friday, partly sunny and a 20-degree drop. We're in the low 60s for the high. And that's your latest forecast. I'm Shake Broadcasting meteorologist Jesse Walker.
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3: She's at the Incogni News Desk.
4: Yep.
3: There's Pat Godwin.
5: Hey, Chick McGee.
3: Pat's got a song coming up.
5: I do.
3: What did we talk about?
6: Mr. Shatner.
3: Yeah, the William Shatner song. Looking forward to it.
5: We're going
3: to
5: run the interview?
4: We're going to do the song.
5: Tomorrow?
3: No,
5: we're going to do the song tomorrow.
3: That's a big lead.
6: No, we're doing it today.
5: Well, you aren't sure.
6: That's how a teaser works.
5: Teaser. It's a different day.
6: Have you finished the intro?
5: He's tomorrow.
6: Is Josh walking here? What's going on?
4: Oh,
5: he had to go to the gym first. He always puts an hour in. So he's
6: okay.
3: I'm telling you this
4: Leave
3: right
4: Josh
3: now.
4: Leave Josh alone.
3: And believe me later, Josh is somewhere sitting in his car.
5: Contemplating every decision
3: just,
5: he's ever made.
3: Just smiling and
6: is he thinking of getting the duct tape and the hose?
3: And enjoying life.
5: Yeah.
3: Right?
5: He's
3: doing this a lot.
5: He's waiting for CVS to open it.
3: And then he's reaching up and click.
6: Okay. Where was I?
3: Yeah,
6: I've got a lot to do here. I congratulated our winner.
3: Way to go. The Edge.
6: The Edge. Matt Edgington from Grundy Center, Iowa. Once again, named after Miss Grundy from the Archie comics. And not to be confused with Miss Grindy, which is a very weird trans thing. Very awful.
3: Is that right?
6: They have an annual award.
5: Did you mention in a cartoon that a teacher got in trouble for having...
4: It wasn't a cartoon. Riverdale was a TV drama show.
3: Soap opera.
4: Yeah.
5: And she got in trouble for fraternizing with a
4: yes.
5: student?
4: Yes, Archie.
5: That was an actual storyline?
6: Yeah.
4: Yeah.
6: Riverdale
4: was a sexy version of the Archies.
6: Yeah, Riverdale was a
5: oh,
4: it was like,
6: nothing
4: it was,
6: like the original nothing. 1940s Archies.
7: Yeah. Grundy was really hot.
3: It's yeah. time to focus on Grundy Center, Iowa.
4: Okay.
3: Would you like to have dinner in Grundy Center, Tom? Well, you can choose from South Porch Cider. Very nice place.
6: Or?
3: The Tasty House.
6: I love that name.
4: The Tasty Tasty House?
3: Nope, it's just the Tasty House.
6: I still like it.
3: The best in Chinese food.
6: Wait a minute. Is the Tasty House the Chinese place?
3: Mm-hmm.
6: That's hilarious. That is so great.
3: What do we name it?
6: What a great...
3: The Tasty House.
6: Do you remember the name of the first Chinese restaurant you ever went to?
3: I do not.
4: No.
6: Cheng Hua's?
4: Well, of course you do, because he had an abacus or something.
3: Chef Boyardee was your part-time.
6: Cheng Hua's was great.
3: Korean Grill, Indian cuisine, or the Landmark Bistro, which is a landmark.
6: Oh, I see. Congratulations to Matt Edgington, winner of Week 5 in the Bob and Tom Show Pigskin Picks Competition. Winner of what? Mm-hmm. Steven Singer Jewelers, $500 gift card. You can be the winner in Week 6. You've got to get your picks in. Just pick the winners in the NFL for Week 6. Please get that done today. Now, I mentioned... A lot of artists, of course, touring. That would include William Shatner. I had a chance to talk to him a couple days ago, and I will repeat the fact that Mr. Shatner
3: looks great.
6: He looks 50. What he's doing right now, among other things, he's coming up. He's got a heavy metal tour, and his album is called What the F is Heavy Metal. He's going to be going out with his band, but right now he's touring with the movie The Wrath of Khan, doing a screening and then coming out and talking about it, and et cetera, et cetera. If you want to see Mr. Shatner live and in person, he's going to be at the Orpheum in Madison coming up Wednesday, October 28th. Thursday, he'll be in Joliet at Rialto Square. Friday, he'll be in Indy at the Murat. And then Saturday, Halloween, he'll be in Louisville at the Louisville Palace. And then the following Sunday in Northfield, Ohio, near Cleveland.

0: Cleveland.
1: Well, so anyway, a shame he can't come in. He's right here in the
0: Midwest. Mr. Shatner, he's been in here before.
1: I know. I remember.
0: William Shatner on tour. But we have an interview with him. We'll get to that. We're playing it tomorrow, I understand. But that reminds me of a Pat Godwin song.
2: Yes.
1: There we go, Pat.
0: This
1: you're
0: is
1: on.
0: Pat's famous for his parodies. This one is a parody of a parody.
3: I am not famous for my parodies. I'm famous for my original song.
0: Oh, of course you are.
1: Oh, yes, Lighthouse. How could we forget?
2: No, you're
3: Circle
2: not.
3: City Lighthouse.
0: Yes, okay. Okay, could you stop plugging yourself and play the song? Go ahead.
3: I'll enjoy it.
0: Three, two, and go.
3: This is a parody. This is an actual parody of a satire, of a Tim Kavanaugh satire.
0: Okay.
3: My poor girlfriend has irritable bowel syndrome.

0: The shoes.
1: She has.
0: She has. I'll say it the way I want to.
1: That the joke isn't there when you do it that way.
0: Shut up, Tom. I won't sing the rest of it. Sometimes people don't even notice. She
2: go,
0: is.
2: Tom. Go.
1: She's not. You know, she isn't. The joke is she has Shatner pants. You see.
0: That's what I said.
1: No, you're saying she is. You keep singing it wrong.
3: I keep singing is.
0: No, see, I'm doing it in a very affected way where you think sounds like is, but it's actually has.
1: But you're doing it in a way that the joke is lost.
0: I'm gonna start it over then.
1: I'll explain how jokes work.
2: I can't
1: believe
2: I'm not causing any of this. I'm just sitting here.
0: My poor girlfriend has irritable bowel syndrome, and William Shatner should. William Shatner shoes.
1: Souvenirs.
2: Come on.
3: So come on, Haywood.
1: You're supposed to say she has William Shatner souvenirs.
0: My poor girlfriend, we're going to move ahead.
3: Okay.
0: Has irritable bowel syndrome and William Shatner souvenirs displayed in her home. She is Shatner pants.
1: What? She
3: has.
0: She has. That's what I'm saying.
1: No, you're saying she is.
2: You said she
1: is. It doesn't work that way. There's no joke anymore.
2: She is Shatner pants.
0: She was Shatner pants.
1: No, it has to be she has.
0: I did it on purpose. She has Shatner pants.
1: Yeah, there we go.
0: She has Shatner shoes. She has Shatner girdles.
4: Sometimes people don't even notice.
0: Listen, she has Shatner sheets. She has Shatner underwear.
2: Oh.
0: She has Shatner jammies. A Star Trek bet she's even Shatner too. And we are done.
1: Sorry I asked. well, as you can see, if you want to build your own jokes, there was something in there.
3: You did a fun
1: apologize
3: job.
1: To both Mr. Shatner and to Tim Cavanaugh.
2: Time now for email from our listeners.
3: I have one.
2: There they are, preparing emails. Send. Clack, clack, clack, clack, clack, clack. Send.
3: Christy. This is from Larry, Dear Bob and Tom Show. I'm getting married in Jamaica this morning. Listening to you guys on the app to occupy my mind until the ceremony.
2: All right.
3: With your collective marital experience, what advice do you have to make our marriage a success?
5: Don't do it.
0: Well, I got married in Jamaica in the grill, 1990.
3: And how'd that go?
0: 8 months.
3: Larry, we hope you last longer than 8 months.
0: None of that's a joke.
3: You'll be very happy, I'm sure.
1: Your superpower is listening.
3: Is that it?
1: That's your superpower, Larry. Trust me on that.
3: Listening.
1: Okay? Don't listen to me. Listen to her.
3: Okay.
1: That's your superpower. I'm telling you.
2: Find a hobby that requires you to be out of town.
3: You know, this is so ironic. You listen to her, but you don't listen to any of us.
2: 6 weeks a year. No, he doesn't
1: all my listening is focused on her.
3: And
1: she thinks I don't listen. So you can imagine how much listening capacity I have. It's very close to zero.
2: Well, listening is not finite. You should always be able to listen.
1: I can't.
3: What about the separate bedrooms, Chick?
2: Huh?
3: Well, marital advice. Some people have separate, primary suites or...
1: No.
2: I can't endorse it, but, maybe it works for somebody.
1: Well, good luck.
3: Yeah, good luck, Larry. I don't know what his bride-to-be's name is. She did not put that on here, but...
1: What if she's Rasta?
2: I wonder if she really exists, or is this just a make-believe thing for him?
3: No, I think it's real.
2: Okay.
3: Best wishes, congratulations to Larry.
1: You go, Larry. You do it.
3: Whomever he married.
1: Now,
2: Lawrence.
1: What do you have over there? Do you have any letters over there?
2: Dear Bob and Tom Show, can y'all give my coworker a shout-out? His name is Richard, a.k.a. Richie. He listens to your show every morning at work. Loud enough for the entire plant to hear. Well, thank you, Jeff from Pennsylvania. No, we can't say hello to Richie. Sorry. Jeff in the biggest pencil in the world, Pennsylvania.
1: We have some Pennsylvania news coming up today.
2: Really?
1: Actually, yes. Big Pennsylvania news. Huge Pennsylvania news, in fact.
2: Pennsylvania.
1: Pennsylvania in history, a massive news story.
2: Pennzoil, right? What do you got?
3: I have a letter.
2: Oh, okay.
3: Hello, clowns.
2: Hey, how
3: mine
2: you doing?
3: Is Christy.
2: Honk, honk.
3: I'm a teacher, so I sometimes get a two-hour delay. My daily commute is early in the morning. The gang always sounds so chipper and happy at that time. On the days when I have a delay, though, I hear the back end of the show. Then you all sound exhausted by Tom. It's like he crushes your soul every day.
1: That's right. It usually takes me about 30 minutes, but... At some time like today, I got it done in 10. I was very proud of myself.
2: Amazing. Well done.
3: Thank you. Best regards, Lance.
1: Now, this is a good letter because it brings up a topic that was somewhat controversial yesterday. the annoying change of language.
3: When a word is a word and then it moves away, new words or
1: the tramp stamp.
3: Yeah, now cake topper.
1: Do you want to give me the background on that, Christy?
3: Yeah, the Gen Zs are, Gen Z wants their own language, so they have taken some words and changed them. The lower back tattoo that we all called the tramp stamp or the butt hat.
1: It's right above the butt crack.
3: Yes, is now called the cake topper.
1: It had been called a tramp stamp for quite some time.
2: Because them cakes, Tom, is a, that's a,
1: yes, but a
2: flattering
1: cake,
2: remark.
1: But a cake topper doesn't have the, tramp stamp has judgment in it, which is why I like it.
2: Tramp stamp?
1: Yeah, tramp stamp. You're implying that
2: she's a tramp.
3: She's a tramp.
1: Dear Bob and Tom Show writes, Dennis from Ogden, Utah. Oh, wait a minute.
2: I've heard of that.
1: Sorry. I read this too. Ogden, Iowa.
3: Oh.
2: What is with Iowa today?
1: I didn't know. So I'm sorry, Dennis. I wasn't looking carefully enough. Dennis from Ogden, Iowa. The tramp stamp is called the ink above the stink. Here in Iowa.
3: Oh.
1: Well, thank you. Why are you looking disgusted?
3: Because that's disgusting sounding.
0: Not cute at all.
1: No, it's
2: I wonder
1: not.
2: How
3: yes,
2: far Ogden is from Grundy Center. Let's look.
3: Okay.
1: I wonder if anybody from Grundy Center is driving to Ogden right now.
2: Right.
1: Wouldn't that
2: you never
1: be,
2: know.
1: Wouldn't that be
2: special? That'd be weird, right?
1: Once again, we're talking about Grundy Center because that's where The Edge is from. He's our new buddy, The Edge, Matt Edgington. He won himself that Steven Singer Jewelers $500 gift certificate by being our winner in week 5 of Bob and Tom Pigskin Picks. He picked 15. What did he get? 13 of 15 right. He got. And then it was a tie, but he had all the tiebreakers. Week 6 is coming up starting Thursday night. So please get your picks in right now.
3: Iowa's a long state, isn't it? It's like really wide.
2: Well, I think it's really square.
1: There's plenty of room.
3: Yeah.
1: Plenty of soybeans, plenty of corn, plenty of great folks.
3: You go to work at the same time every day, basically, right?
1: More or less,
3: do you see the same person, same car, same...
1: I was a little late today. I had a dog issue, but generally speaking, I see almost no one.
3: Okay.
1: I'm on the road it's early.
3: Every day, it's almost like every day I turn onto the freeway right after the Piazza produce truck guy or gal. I'd like to say hello. They're a very good driver, and I follow them almost all the way to work every morning. It's crazy. Isn't that weird?
1: No. I mean, you're on a schedule.
3: Yeah, but that's, I don't know. It just seems kind of crazy.
1: It's time for us to check in with Chick McGee and how he stays sane at home.
3: How do you stay sane at home?
2: 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Ahead of crime in real time.
1: Oh, thank you very much, yes. 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Yesterday was National
3: No Bra Day.
1: No Bra Day.
3: Yep.
1: Whoever this committee is, the National Day Calendar people. 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
3: Yep.
1: We're going to tell you about that when we return to the O'Reilly Auto Parts Studios. 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
6: From Shake Broadcasting Sports and the Rhodes Automotive Sports Desk, I'm Brian Emmons. Good morning, everybody. Hope your day has started off to be a good one. Last night, volleyball postseason action got started in the area. Sectional 31 at Jasper. The Washington Hatchets moved to 14-17 on the season. They beat Southridge 3-1. Raiders finished their year at 15-16. My broadcast partner, Mike DeCourcy, was on hand, along with head coach of the Washington Lady Hatchets, Gretchen Miles.
7: McMurray,
8: that is
7: another tip shot. And that is going to do it. The final tonight, Washington moves into the semifinal round. They will play game one on Saturday, and they defeat Southridge tonight, avenging that early season loss. Shows it's a long season, and Washington came out, and outside of that set two slip up, coach, pretty much controlled the match tonight.
8: Oh, absolutely. I thought their energy was good, the way they just how everybody stepped up, because like you said, they're really honing in on Danica at the net. And then we had Nora, who did a fantastic job up there. Molly Marino has some good points for us. Kennedy, and then, of course, Addie Williams with her sets. Emma Williams was phenomenal in the back row, digging it out. And, I mean, just a team win. And it just took the wind out of the sails of Southridge, and they could never get back.
6: Coach Kurt Cignetti had his weekly press conference on Monday discussing Ohio State Week. Here's the coach discussing the Buckeyes Heisman Trophy candidate, Jeremiah Smith.
9: You know, he's taken it up a notch without question. I think he has 9 touchdown catches in the last 3 P4 games. And, you know, there's no one like him right now playing at this level. I mean, we got 2 really good ones. You know, he's a freak, and we're going to have to do a great job on him.
6: Coach Cignetti was asked about this being one of the biggest sporting events on campus in history and how the role of the crowd can play a part in that game.
9: Oh, I'm glad we're playing at home. The crowd, we really need our crowd to be, you know, loud and very involved. We got to give them reasons to be. I can't. It's just a football game, but I'm glad it's at home. It's 2 good teams, 2 really good teams, a great team we're playing. Not sure how good we are yet. But our crowds have been awesome. And they need to be loud, real loud.
6: That's Indiana hosting Ohio State on Saturday. 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Pregame show starts at 11 a.m. Steve Perry saying don't stop believing. Well, don't stop being a good sport either. This is Brian from the Rhodes Automotive Sports Desk.
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15: Good morning, everyone. Here's your latest forecast from the ABK Flooring Weather Center. It's going to be a changing weather pattern as we have a front moving in. Scattered showers and storms are in the forecast today, tonight, tomorrow. So for today, we've got scattered showers and storms in the forecast. Not as hot, but it's still going to be warm, a high of 82. Then for tonight, we're looking at, again, scattered showers, a few thunderstorms. Temperatures will drop it down only to 68. For tomorrow, scattered showers and thunderstorms, highs back at 82. By Friday, partly sunny and a 20-degree drop. We're in the low 60s for the high. And that's your latest forecast. I'm Shake Broadcasting meteorologist Jesse Walker.
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3: Hi.
2: Hello, Pat Godwin.
16: Hello, Chick.
2: There's Josh Arnold.
17: Hey.
2: Hello. There's Ace Cosby.
18: Hey.
2: I'm Chick, and hello, Tom.
1: Hey, Josh. Got a good night's sleep, did you?
17: I wish I had a good story or excuse. It was just I forgot to set the alarm.
3: That happens.
2: Happens sure. To the best.
3: Yeah.
1: So what went through your head when you woke up and looked at the clock?
17: I said out loud, OS.
1: Now, is your clock one of the ones positioned so that you can see it easily while lying in bed?
17: It is my phone.
1: Oh, so you have to pick it up and press a button?
17: Yeah, yeah. Oh. Or when I pick it up, it usually lights up.
2: Yeah.
3: Yeah.
17: But, yeah, I woke up, like, to the minute just an hour later than I normally do.
2: Oh.
17: So.
1: Okay. Oh, is that the time zone thing from being on vacation in the central time zone?
17: Maybe. Huh. Maybe. So,
2: or maybe you're getting ready to return to standard time.
3: Yeah.
17: Yeah. But every night. Ready? Oh, yeah. Every night I set the alarm and it's usually around the same time and I just forgot to last night, I guess. Yep.
1: I see.
17: Or I turned it off in my sleep. Sometimes that happens, too.
1: I have a illuminated clock. I mean, it's as.
2: I have the same thing. It's wonderful.
1: But it's bare. I mean, it is. It gives off so little light.
2: I thought you had it on the ceiling.
1: I used to.
2: Have one on
1: I love
2: ceiling.
1: That one.
2: I that's one what
1: the,
2: I have.
1: It projected onto the ceiling.
2: Yeah.
1: That was vetoed by my bed partner, if you will. So I've got one that
3: my bed partner.
1: I've got one that emits virtually no light because Miss Princess and the Pea is a little sensitive to light. So, but I can just kind of roll it and just look. I don't have to pick up my phone and look at it.
17: Yeah.
3: Hmm. I have to pick up that my phone, nice. Too. Yeah, I don't have a clock.
1: But that means you got to wake up to see. No, that's unnecessary.
17: Yeah, so I know. I ideally, my phone would even be in a different room
3: right.
17: when I sleep. I mean, so they say you don't really need it. Want it charging right. next to your head as you're right. sleeping.
3: Oh, I do that. Maybe I should.
1: We
3: do
1: probably are the first voices that many people hear. We are on their alarm clocks.
3: Maybe.
17: Mm-hmm. Mm-hmm.
1: So
2: how do you feel about turning the Wi-Fi off when you sleep? That's something you're supposed to do.
17: Right. Airplane mode when you
2: right,
17: sleep?
2: Right.
3: Oh, you mean on your phone, not like in your house?
2: No. Yeah, the whole thing.
1: Why?
2: It's supposed to be better night's sleep.
3: Really?
1: What does that have to
2: That's
1: do with
2: what I'm telling you.
1: Is it?
2: You're not being bombarded with Wi-Fi transmissions.
1: With the job that we have with those AM towers out there.
2: Oh,
3: yeah. We're done.
1: Yeah, yeah. When I go to the doctor, I don't have to get any scans.
2: No.
17: Yeah.
3: Yeah.
1: They know.
3: Buy a banana and see how quick it ripens.
17: Right, we've done weird experiments here.
2: Yeah.
17: Where,
2: I think my doctor told me the last time, the train's left the station, pal. So
1: remember, I used to live up there on the hill about as the crow flies, maybe a 1,000 yards from here.
2: It gets closer every time he talks about it. But 10 yards from here.
1: It's that
2: right in the back.
3: It's right up the street. We know where you, yeah.
1: I mean, my house over there was, I could walk there in 5 minutes if it weren't for the river.
2: So
1: but
2: drown.
1: I mean, my toaster turned into an AM radio.
2: It's all
1: crazy. Because that thing is giving off whatever kind of rays.
2: Right. So why wouldn't you want to turn that off when you're sleeping? I don't know what these rumors are.
1: Well, they might as well turn off the AM here. There's nobody listening to it.
2: Okay. Now we have to write.
17: Now we have to go apologize to Kenny, the AM guy.
3: Yeah.
1: Well, that'll be interesting to do because he lives in Los Angeles.
2: Hey,
1: sorry
2: about the remark. Well, it wasn't very nice.
17: Sorry, Kenny.
16: Try to make a living.
2: That's right.
1: No,
2: I'm
1: Kenny,
2: trying to rock.
1: Kenny, please tell me more of your opinion about the defensive line of the.
2: I'm just trying
1: Orlando.
2: To rock.
1: Okay, let's move forward here. We have. Do you have any more letters over there?
2: Do I? No, would I? Right? No. Dear Bob and Tom Show, my son turns 1 year old next week.
1: All right.
2: Watching your show on YouTube has become our nightly bedtime routine. He especially enjoys listening to Chick during the intro. Huh. Thanks for making bedtime a little easier for this mama.
17: Oh, that's great.
1: Oh, so the kid listens to your voice and falls asleep.
3: That is kind of what she's insinuating.
1: I'm not reading between the lines. Christy nailed it. That is an insinuation. That's a direct.
2: That is Haley from Clarksville, Tennessee.
1: Love that name.
2: Thank you, Haley.
1: Got this nice letter here. If you were enjoying yesterday's show or if you were listening to it and not enjoying it, you still probably heard about it. we learned about Duncan Hines.
3: Yeah.
1: H-I-N-E-S.
2: I think we'll all remember where we were when we heard about
3: Someone
2: Duncan
3: said to me
2: Hines.
3: At dinner last night, what the hell was that all about?
1: I think it's important in our to learn the backstory.
3: Yeah, okay.
1: It was fascinating.
3: Because
2: Shut up! I'm sorry. I don't know where that came
3: off.
2: From. I'm sorry.
1: A nice letter from Urbana, Ohio.
17: Oh. You know what is interesting? Greg did seem to take that one like more seriously.
2: Yes, he did.
17: We were kind of throwing jokes at him, and he just kept chugging along.
2: Duncan Hines.
3: I think he took it personally because of that P&G thing.
1: Duncan Hines was a real person.
3: Yes.
2: Urbana, Ohio, home of Betty White, and they were in our football league, the Urbana Hill Climbers.
1: Okay.
17: Wow.
2: Absolutely. They're in Central
3: Ohio. So Betty
2: Ohio.
3: White went to school with Duncan Hines?
2: Yep.
17: That's right.
1: No.
17: Wow. They football with you.
1: The letter is from.
2: That's where he got the idea for them. Them cakes! Betty White!
1: The letter is from Dave, who lives in
2: cakes.
1: Urbana. Could you shut up?
2: Okay.
1: Duncan Hines, as you recall from yesterday's show, was a gentleman who traveled the country, and he would rate restaurants.
2: Much like Johnny Appleseed.
3: Yes. Right.
1: And I think that particular, he was the first one to do this, and
2: yes.
1: I think that's now become a job for a lot of people.
2: Oh, yeah.
1: We have people on Reddit, et cetera, rating everything.
2: You'd be really good at that. Why don't you do that?
1: Oh, no thanks.
2: Rating stuff.
1: No.
2: No?
1: No.
2: Telling people your opinions? Forcing it on them?
1: No.
3: He does it every day.
2: That's true.
1: According to Dave, he noted that Duncan Hines published a list of good restaurants. My family owned a restaurant that was on the Duncan Hines list of adventures in good eating back in the 1930s.
3: Whoa.
1: Well, that's cool, Dave.
2: What's this guy's name?
1: Dave.
2: Talk cheap, Dave.
17: You want to see pictures of
2: I want to see pictures.
17: The
2: I
17: tin
2: see...
17: plate that they would... Right. Say Duncan Hines ate here and liked it?
2: That's right.
1: Yeah, that's essentially what it was.
17: Yeah.
1: Duncan Hines took no advertising, and he would inspect the kitchens of all the places he went. Greg talked about it.
3: How did he make any money?
17: Yeah.
1: He was a salesman.
3: What did he sell?
17: The book. Yeah, he did take some money.
3: Okay.
17: I don't know what.
1: No, but he didn't take advertising.
17: Right. He sold the book.
2: What?
17: He sold the book of recommendations.
3: Oh.
17: But restaurants, if a restaurant said, hey, maybe I'll make it into the book this year and slid him a 50,
3: oh,
17: he wouldn't.
2: Right.
1: He wouldn't take it.
17: But I don't even know if that came up.
1: But the reason we were talking about it was because Greg Warren.
2: I think it would come up.
1: It.
2: That's the only way he made money.
1: And I'll mention that Greg Warren is on tour. Go see him. He's going to be in many places. And he's recording his next live performance That will be on video. Where is that going to be again? Pittsburgh?
3: Yes, Pittsburgh, November 21st.
1: Okay.
3: 20th. It'll be, or 20th.
2: Oh, 20th and
3: 20th.
2: 19th, well, 20th, 21st. I think we're both.
1: Yeah.
2: Right.
1: But yeah, Greg's in Nashville coming up starting tomorrow night at Zany's, and then he'll be in...
17: One lovely theater in Pittsburgh. La Grande Teat.
2: If you're anybody who's anybody, you have to play the teat.
17: Right.
18: Oh, Pittsburgh. My gosh.
17: Right.
1: Well, it used to be named the Carnegie Mellon.
2: Right.
17: Right.
2: <Yeah. laughs> Now it's the Carnegie Teat.
1: Uh-huh. Okay, I see.
17: It's French. I don't know what it means.
1: The larger point is Greg is out on tour. He's going to be our guest in the studio unless he hears this, and he'll never set foot in here again. Yeah, I'll tell you all about his upcoming tour when we return. Coming up today, comedian Jeremiah Martin. And a little bit of sexy time with Allie Breen. When we return, sporting news. Big news in the world of Major League Baseball.
2: Yeah.
1: These are the O'Reilly Auto Parts Studios. 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
0: on brownfields. The EPA plans to reallocate all the renewable fuel loss to small refinery exemptions under Set 2 of the Renewable Fuel Standard. EPA Administrator Lee Zeldin says,
4: "We pledged in August a 100% reallocation proposal before the end of October."
0: We'll find out more right after this on Brownfields.
7: Wiffles recognizes this week's Corn Belt Award winner, Gabriel Reese from Whiteland Community High School, for his outstanding leadership qualities in school and in the community.
8: Gabriel plays football, he's involved in FFA, and is part of his school's radio TV broadcasting operation. He enjoys the feeling of unity and brotherhood when playing on the field.
9: There's really no other level of togetherness at all, especially in throughout your life. Like, you're never that close with so many people, and I think that's what I love most about it.
8: He isn't exactly sure about a future career, but he does have his heart in the right place.
9: Learning about the medical field and different, like, anatomy and science stuff, that's also what I enjoy in agriculture too, just kind of things like that involving, like, anatomy and how bodily systems work. I think it's very interesting, so maybe I can someday find a way to combine being in the medical field and agriculture together, maybe like a veterinarian or just something along those lines.
7: Wiffles Hybrids, not a seed company, the corn company.
0: The president of the National Farmers Union says a federal request for information on the agricultural equipment sector gives producers an opportunity to voice concerns about anti-competitive behavior. Rob LaRue tells Brownfields.
10: We've lost tons of farmers through these behaviors.
0: The Federal Trade Commission and USDA are expecting public comments on unfair practices through December 7th. An ag economist says this year's commodity program payments could provide additional support for farmers facing tighter margins. But David Widmar with Agricultural Economic Insights says those payments won't offset the long-term impact of higher input costs. U.S. corn and soybean harvest activity continues to move slower than average. As of Sunday, 33% of U.S. corn is harvested compared to the five-year average of 39%. 46% of soybeans are harvested compared to 50% most recent years. I'm Erin Anderson.
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18: Good morning, everyone. Here's your latest forecast from the ABK Flooring Weather Center. It's going to be a changing weather pattern as we have a front moving in. Scattered showers and storms are in the forecast today, tonight, tomorrow. So for today, we've got scattered showers and storms in the forecast. Not as hot, but it's still going to be warm, a high of 82. Then for tonight, we're looking at, again, scattered showers, a few thunderstorms. Temperatures will drop it down only to 68. For tomorrow, scattered showers and thunderstorms, highs back at 82. By Friday, partly sunny and a 20-degree drop. We're in the low 60s for the high. And that's your latest forecast. I'm Shake Broadcasting meteorologist Jesse Walker.
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3: Hi.
2: Hello. There's Pat Godwin.
28: Hey, chick.
2: Hello. There's Josh Arnold.
28: Hi.
2: That's right. Ace Cosby.
29: Hello.
2: I'm Chick. Hello, Tom. How are you, buddy?
1: Doing great. A couple quick congratulations going out to our new buddy, The Edge.
2: The Edge. Did you say The Edge?
1: Oh, yeah.
2: There he is. I don't know how he makes his guitar sound like a whole orchestra. Oh, my God.
1: Oh, this guy's great.
17: And it's easy to make fun of you, too, but listen to that.
1: Yeah, come on. That's great. That's three guys playing instruments. Well, then a guy up front with weird glasses. Matt Edgington from Grundy Center, Iowa, the winner of Pigskin Picks week number 5 on the Bob and Tom Show. He'll be tomorrow on the air with us. The Edge. He's going to be talking to Chick McGee about the shoe-in of the week.
2: Did you say The Edge? Yeah. Yeah!
1: He got himself the $500 gift card from Steven Singer Jewelers.
2: One, two,
1: you could win week 6. You know what we need to do now?
3: What?
1: Pat's irritated.
2: Oh, yeah.
1: I know. Because I demanded a song from him.
28: Well,
1: so I'm going to do it again.
2: He's
1: Pat, I want to hear your Bono impression, but first...
2: He's really something.
6: I don't mind that.
1: I want you to... we'll see if you can get it right.
6: William Shatner, I don't care.
1: Well, that's because you screwed it up.
6: Well, on purpose. I
1: don't think so. Pigskin Picks, week six. It begins Thursday evening. So get those picks in today. Matt, there were he got 13 of 15 tied, and then he got the tiebreakers. So be a winner. Get that done today by going to bobandtom.com. Now, a couple of other quick things while Pat gets his guitar out. I want to say hello to Duke Tomato. He's going to be at the Acorn in Three Oaks, Michigan, coming up on Friday. Saturday, Cedar Rapids at the Southside Blues Fest. We had a lot of Iowa stuff this morning, it would seem. But The Edge, once again, from Grundy Center, Iowa. And are you aware that, Josh Arnold, I know you were a little late today. Your alarm didn't go off. Are you aware that Grundy is named after Miss Grundy from the Archies?
17: Oh, I wasn't.
1: Yes.
17: I was not.
1: Yeah, Miss Grundy, the classic... school marm, if you will.
17: Who wrote the Archies?
2: Actually, Diamond? John Steinbeck.
17: Fascinating.
2: It was early on, but yeah,
17: It was originally titled "East of Riverdale."
2: That's right.
1: Yeah.
2: There was a character, Kathy.
17: But like I know
2: she was quite a
17: Hank Ketchum wrote.
2: Oh yeah,
17: Dennis the Menace.
2: Dennis the Menace
17: and things like that. But I don't know who did the Archies. Like,
1: I don't know if they credited the writers. So Pat, do you want to do your tribute to The Edge, Matt Edgington?
6: Well, it's Bono, actually. I'll tell you what. Do me a favor, introduce me, and I'll just go right into the act, and boom, I'll just give it right to you because I've been doing it for years.
1: Okay, ladies and gentlemen, joining us on the guitar, the comedic stylings of Pat Godwin.
6: You know, I love the band. You know, Tom, yeah, I'm Irish. I love the band U2. And Christy, yes. You always include the other DJs in like it's a natural conversation. Uh-huh.
17: I love when people do that.
6: Yeah, yeah. And Christy, huge fan of U2. But Bono, very full of himself, very, very pompous. Bono, at this point in his career, can take any song and make it sound very special. He's just so full of himself. There was a farmer

0: Behan! This one's for all the dogs in shelters. Snoopy, hang on!
1: And you hold your hand up like this, you bring it down, the
2: little tribute to Bob.
1: Dies, and you go right into the next bit.
3: Love
2: that's
3: it.
2: Great. Thank you very much, Pat.
4: Isn't Snoopy hang on? Hang on, Snoopy.
1: See, Snoopy is the dog.
4: Right, I know, but it's the song is Snoopy.
1: Right. So I went Snoopy because we're talking about dog.
4: Yeah, I don't think it works.
1: It works. It's worked every night for 37 years.
2: This is not the day.
5: I don't know
2: what happened at Pat's house in the last 24 hours.
1: Oh, I'll tell
2: this
1: you.
2: Is not the day to go after him.
4: Oh, okay.
2: I'm just telling you. We need to have some kind of rotating standard we could move around the rooms. Who is in a bad mood and what's wrong with them?
5: Should we?
2: Yeah.
5: Is that what we should do?
2: Yes.
3: By the way, Vic Bloom is the man who wrote the Archie comics.
4: Ah, we hardly knew you, Mr. Bloom.
3: Oh, illustrated by Bob Montana.
4: Oh, okay.
2: And it came out in the 1940s.
5: Right? Do you know whose grandson, Bob Montana?
4: I don't.
5: Joe Montana.
4: Wow.
5: That's a lie.
2: Thank you, Martel. You know something? That actually leads to, before we get to sports.
5: Why?
2: We have a fun story.
5: Is it?
2: In the world of dogs.
3: In the world of dogs.
4: Arfers? I call dogs arfers.
2: Because we have had a bunch of cool stories about dachshunds lately. I'm a big fan.
5: Uh-uh. I like the big stupid dogs. I like the bigger.
2: But everybody has a dog that they like. So if you happen to like dachshunds.
5: If it fits in your lap, it's not a dog.
3: A Texas city has unveiled a massive statue of a giant wiener dog.
5: And I'm glad you ended that with dogs.
3: The Buda Economic Development Corporation reports that the 19-foot-long, 10-foot-tall dachshund sculpture...
4: 10-foot-tall?
3: 10-foot-tall.
5: Boy, that's a tall. That was 10-foot-tall. What's the name of the Beautify organization? What did you say?
3: It's called the Buda...
1: Buda.
2: It's spelled B-U-D-A, and I looked it up. It is pronounced like beauty.
5: Did you hear Pat squashing out all possibilities of comedy? Buda, like Peter Wolf.
2: Oh, you mean like reputed to Buda?
5: You can't do that now. He's already staked a claim.
4: I'm just glad Christy said Buda, not booba, like when she said tit foot tall.
1: You did say tit foot
5: tall.
3: I could say booba.
2: No, chick, you're a semi-Buddhist.
5: Yeah, I'm a baby Buddhist.
2: And Pat, you'll appreciate this because you know the Beatles and the John Lennon solo work.
5: Ring, ding, ding, ding, ding.
2: That's a star. The one where he goes, I don't believe in Buddha.
1: Oh, I don't believe in Buddha.
2: Does he give it a boo or a bud?
1: That's like a Buddha.
2: Because some people go with the Buddha.
1: Oh, no, he says Buddha.
3: Are you sure this isn't Buddha? The Buddha economic?
2: No, it's pronounced like beauty, so it's Buddha. B-U-D-A.
5: It's like Peter Wolf.
3: The Buddha Economic Development Corporation.
2: In Texas.
3: Reports that the 19-foot-long, 10-foot-tall dachshund was unveiled in Buda City Park.
2: Buda.
3: You just want me to say Buda so you can play that.
5: Do we have it?
2: No, I'm not going to play reputed to Buda.
3: Yeah, you are.
2: No, I'm not. Yeah, we're going to have it over here. Don't
5: open up the door, bitch.
4: Jason, I can see Jason looking for it. Knock it off.
3: Built entirely
2: it's
3: of...
2: It's the album Blow Your Face Out.
5: Dickie!
3: Built entirely of Corten steel and fabricated by the Texas Public Art Studio.
4: Is it cool?
3: Art Scene Alliance.
2: You have a picture. You got a picture of the dachshund?
3: The structure highlights the city's title as the Wiener Dog Capital of Texas.
2: It's a giant sculpture.
4: It kind of makes you happy right away.
3: It's kind of smiling.
1: Absolutely.
2: Yeah. And what's
5: he
2: interesting?
5: Is in an action pose.
2: Now, do you know what Corten steel is?
3: No.
5: I don't.
3: What is Corten steel?
2: For any engineers out there, you can correct me if I'm wrong, but Corten steel is designed to rust,
4: it's going to look like a dachshund.
2: Yeah, but once it rusts, that's it. It just rusts. It is a thin layer of I don't know, rust or oxidation, whatever. But it's designed to do that.
3: Okay.
5: I've always heard it's better to rust than.
2: To fade away?
5: Do
2: a Neil Young reference? Is that what you're doing?
5: Well, you said Corten's the killer, right?
2: But one of the interesting things about Corten steel is it gets very warm because it's kind of a dark brown.
5: It's a chemical reaction.
2: Which is appropriate for a dachshund. So that's one hot dog in the summer.
6: Oh no!
3: That way. Wow. You went all that way for all that?
5: That was the proper response. Oh no! Oh my God!
3: The giant steel
5: dachshund.
3: You know
5: better than that.
2: I had to research Corten Steel just for that joke.
6: Giant, how big was it?
2: But that is not the wiener capital of Texas. That, of course, is the Cowboys' practice facility. Right, Chick?
5: Yes, sir, boy.
2: Yeah, the Cowboys, you hate them.
5: Whole team of wieners.
4: I like that statue. You guys like it?
3: Yeah, it's cute.
2: So, once again, Buda.
3: Buda Wiener Dog Races is a local tradition dating to all the way back to 1997.
6: It was nearly tit-foot-tall Buda.
3: Buda. No, it's Buda.
2: Ladies and gentlemen, the Buda. Short version I'd like to present from Blow Your Face
5: Wait
2: Out.
5: Wait a minute. Do we have him walking up the... walking up to a door, I like that part. That's the best part.
2: Open a door, bitch.
5: Where the door...
2: here's what we got. Here's what we have so far.
7: Okay. Right. Hey, Reputa! Reputa the Buta! Hey, Reputa the Buta! Let me down your hair, let me climb up to the light of your love!
4: He was trying to say Rapunzel.
6: Yeah,
4: yes. He can't remember.
2: And the drummer, what is his name? Stephen Joe Bland shouts out, Rapunzel!
4: And for those who aren't deep, deep inside this band, this is the Jake Giles band.
5: Yeah.
2: Great. Blow Your Face Out.
4: That's fine.
2: And we've had Peter.
4: I'm doing what you would do.
5: Yeah.
2: Which is explaining it to the proletariat.
4: Yeah, that's exactly right.
5: And it's Blow Your Face Out, Dickie.
2: No, but
5: it's not just Blow Your Face Out.
6: Didn't he have some of the best stage patter, though? Wasn't he great?
2: He's great. He has a very interesting book I read last year. He's quite the artist.
5: He found Faye Dunaway attractive, which I always...
4: She's harsh.
5: Yes.
2: Mr. Wolf is a very interesting
5: fellow. She is Joan Crawford.
2: And he... The album is called Blow Your Face Out.
5: Dickie.
2: No.
5: You have to have Dickie.
2: No, he says Blow Your Face Out, Dickie,
5: I
2: believe,
5: about Jay Giles,
2: during the...
5: Dickie
2: is the...
5: Magic Dick.
2: Magic Dickies.
3: Hey, you Dickies, let's move on, shall we?
4: He's
2: a great harmonica player. Let's just, you're right, Chris.
5: Whatever you say, 5 tit tall.
4: 5 tit tall? What if that was the new measurement?
3: It was 10. Get it right.
4: Oh, you see that fella?
5: How tall you are.
2: Christy is not tall, but I think she's taller than,
4: That fella was easily 7.5 tit tall.
5: Excuse me, sir. Now, I understand the convenience store was held up. Did you get
6: How big was the guy?
5: Did you get a look at the feller?
4: I saw him all right.
5: Uh-huh.
4: He had glasses.
5: Can you describe him?
4: He had a goatee.
5: Okay. Uh-huh.
4: And he must have been 6 feet tall.
2: Now, in your culture, sir, they measure a gentleman or a lady's height.
6: Like hands and horses.
2: They do it by him, didn't they?
4: That's exactly right.
2: Okay. Yeah,
4: that's
2: right. Very nice.
5: Well, the tit's about as big as your hand.
2: Okay, very good. Let's put it where. Oh, wait a minute. That's the stop sign. Okay, good. We got coming up in the world of sports, which we haven't even gotten to.
5: Major League Baseball playoffs last night and other things.
4: And other delights?
2: Give me the teaser.
5: Shohei Ohtani could be the worst player in Major League Baseball. You heard me.
3: Hey, Ohtani.
5: And the WNBA. The WNBA has a place to play, finally, for the finals. That's nice. I think that's nice. And the word in sports today is pumpkin.
4: Ah!
5: Pumpkin.
4: Are we going to do a little pumpkin chunkin'?
5: Not pumpkin, pumpkin.
2: Mm-hmm. Okay, pumpkin, very nice. Talk about money for just a second. You don't have to...
5: money!
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10: 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The Martin County Community Foundation will hold its annual dinner on Monday, November 2nd at 6 p.m. in the community building at the Martin County 4-H Fairgrounds and Event Center. Since its founding, the foundation has directly or indirectly supported $18 million in charitable programs and causes across Martin County. To reserve a seat, contact Megan Hawkins at 812-295-1022. An 88-year-old Jasper man died following a two-vehicle crash on Monday afternoon in Huntingburg. Police say Charles Blessinger failed to yield at Main and 19th Streets, colliding with a pickup truck driven by 47-year-old Brett Gallhausen of Huntingburg. Blessinger's truck overturned down an embankment. Both drivers were taken to Deaconess Memorial Hospital with serious injuries. Blessinger later passed away, and Huntingburg police are investigating. Emergency crews responded to a two-vehicle injury crash at State Road 257 and County Road 400 South near Washington around 7 a.m. yesterday. Dispatch logs indicate one person was trapped and an air evac helicopter was requested. Law enforcement, firefighters, and DMS responded. No names or details on the extent of injuries were provided. Firefighters responded to a grass and tire fire along I-69 near mile marker 77.5 at Elnora yesterday afternoon. The fire was reported around 2:55 p.m. with wind pushing the flames northeast. Multiple fire departments responded and a brush truck was called in to assist. The fire was extinguished around 3:47 p.m. No injuries were reported. Davies County Rural Water Systems will begin their fall flushing on Monday, October 19th, and continue until work is complete. Crews will start at Bizard Road and work south in the southern service area. In the northern area, flushing will begin at County Road 100 North and move north. Customers may experience low water pressure during flushing and temporary water discoloration after. For any questions, call 812-254-4526. And Barrie voters will decide November 3rd whether to renew the school district's operating referendum for another 8 years. Superintendent Andrea Huff and school board member Alex Knepp say the funding supports existing programs, teachers, and daily operations. The referendum was first approved back in 2013 and renewed in 2020. Huff estimates a homeowner with a $250,000 home could see the referendum portion of their annual taxes increase from about $300 to $330. A yes vote would renew the funding, while a no vote would allow the current referendum to expire. Listen to the full interview and learn all the details this Saturday morning on Focus on the Community on Memories 107.9. And that's a look at news on the Razor 94.5. 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
13: You know, we keep saying that Daryl Schmidt won't say where he stands on the Mid-States corridor, but in a way he has. At his town halls, he said, well, I'm working on things behind the scenes. And then he said, well, I represent several counties and a few people in other counties are in favor of it. But then he changed it back to, well, as a state senator, I don't have anything to do with the Mid-States corridor.
14: Well, Brad Hokesang knows what his responsibility is to the voters.
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18: Good morning, everyone. Here's your latest forecast from the ABK Flooring Weather Center. It's going to be a changing weather pattern as we have a front moving in. Scattered showers and storms are in the forecast today, tonight, tomorrow. So for today, we've got scattered showers and storms in the forecast. Not as hot, but it's still going to be warm, a high of 82. Then for tonight, we're looking at, again, scattered showers, a few thunderstorms. Temperatures will drop it down only to 68. For tomorrow, scattered showers and thunderstorms, highs back at 82. By Friday, partly sunny and a 20-degree drop. We're in the low 60s for the high. And that's your latest forecast. I'm Shake Broadcasting meteorologist Jesse Walker.
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2: Go. He was going to tell us why he was in a bad mood during the break, and he forgot to.
3: He's not in a bad mood, are you?
5: Well, maybe we'll go.
6: It
5: go
6: was
5: over
6: a whole
5: on the air.
6: After I left here, it was a whole thing.
3: Ah,
5: there's Josh Arnold.
3: We're your friends. We'll Hi. Talk.
5: I don't
2: let's
5: care. Let's not forget. No matter what happens, the rest of the day, Josh was late today. There's Ace Cosby.
4: Hey,
5: I'm Chick. Hello, Tom.
4: It always throws you off for the rest of the day a little, doesn't it?
5: Yep.
4: Yeah. Yep.
3: Off by an hour.
4: Well, you know what? I take it back. I'm over it.
2: I for one enjoyed it.
3: It wasn't bad missing the first couple of breaks, was it? Yeah.
2: Didn't get all that
5: I
2: negative
5: said,
2: feedback.
5: No, I said you were somewhere sitting in your car just absolutely.
2: And let me ask you this.
4: Yes,
2: when
4: please.
2: You woke up and you were an hour after your normal wake up time.
4: Right.
2: Did you do your same routine? Did you do your shower, coffee?

0: call to your mom. We got to find out. We got to find out if you pooped every day at exactly 7:15. What's happening? Oh, that's interesting to me that you did your normal routine even though you were late.
1: Do you remember if you had a special night routine with they'd read you a book and say goodnight moon? And
2: oh man, when I was that little, I don't remember much of that at all. I remember, you know what I remember? I remember being told we had a very strict bedtime.
3: Did you guys sleep in one room, all the boys?
2: All four of us. There were two bunk beds for a long time, and it was all four of us in there. And we would all go to bed at the same time, and I remember specific TV show themes as I was trying to go to sleep.
1: Oh, okay.
0: That's interesting.
2: So, yeah.
0: Like the theme from MASH?
2: Hill Street Blues.
0: Oh, that's a good theme.
2: Yeah, that one would... That one I definitely remember. Saint Elsewhere, I feel like I...
1: Oh, yeah.
2: So in Central Time, 9 o'clock shows were what I would fall asleep to.
0: And my mom would read me the Mr. Small books. Mm. God, I love them.
1: Of course you do.
2: I wonder if those are still around.
3: What are Mr. Small books?
0: The Little Sailboat.
1: Boy, if you need to look up the definition of... wistful.
2: yeah.
1: Look no and I further.
3: Is that why you sail? Because of that book?
0: And I remember I my mom was telling me about this. I used to go, Mommy, Mr. Minermal. Minermal. That was so sweet.
3: What's Minermal?
2: Mr. Small.
0: Mr. Small.
1: Oh. Did you hear what he's doing? He's talking about himself.
2: I was sweet. He's
1: I was no, no. sweet.
0: Yeah, was it? But I mean, as a little kid.
1: How sweet I was.
0: I mean, you don't become this hostile and mean without starting sweet and having it worn off.
2: People aren't born, I believe most people, the vast majority, are not born evil.
3: No.
4: we're hearing the origin story.
3: We create them.
0: I wonder if I can get the Mr. Small books.
1: God, I hope you can.
3: I'm sure you can.
0: But I'd have to borrow somebody's kids.
1: Why?
0: Well, my youngest child.
2: She's got to be reading chapters.
0: Is 10. Yeah, you know, she's reading, what is it? I don't know.
3: Time for grandkids. Yeah. That's what you need.
0: I want to just borrow a couple. we have yet to get to sports, but we were discussing a very interesting news item from Beulah, Texas. Mm-hmm. Christy, they
3: what
0: have.
3: What you insist on saying.
0: No, that's how it's pronounced.
3: Okay.
2: Well, Jason, B-U-D-A?
0: Can you get someone on the phone from Beulah, Texas, please?
4: Yeah, Josh B-U-D-A. Missed the letter segment. Maybe Wouldn't you could do those, some of those for him.
0: B-U-D-A. B-U-D-A, Texas. They have a gigantic dachshund.
3: Wiener
0: dog, which I think is cool.
2: It is cool.
0: And we were learning how to pronounce Beulah.
2: Well, this is just outside of Austin, I see.
0: See, it's a famous place.
2: No,
3: just outside of
1: Austin. No one said it was. Even
2: but they have annual.
1: Remotely famous.
2: Dachshund races.
0: Yes. So right.
3: Since 1977.
0: They've built a giant dachshund made of Corten steel, which we discussed, which rusts, and it's supposed to rust, and it's preserved.
1: Which he said off the air, I want a little credit because I did the research on Corten steel.
0: It's very exciting. I'd like to get some letters from our engineers that have used Corten steel.
2: They're far too busy.
0: It's really cool. So, but Chick and I agreed that since you pronounce it a Beulah, that of course reminded us of a reputed Beulah from the great Peter Wolf and the Jay Giles Band. We have just a little bit of Blow Your Face Out, ladies and gentlemen. Hope you enjoy this.
5: Turn on the radio. The radio don't seem to get the clicks.
1: It's got
5: so you
1: to
5: say,
1: go.
5: Hey, man, I can't look at the split. You start to open up a little book and there's something there you got to overlook and say, baby, you know there's something on my mind. You say, baby, there's something on my mind. I know that you're home and I know you ain't all alone. So you start walking over to a house.
1: There you go.
5: You get over to a house. You walk over to a door. You start pounding on the door. You say, open up the door, bitch. It's Wolf of Google with the green teeth. Let me in.
1: Oh.
5: Well, she opens up the door, and then you just kind of walk up to her.
2: Play
5: and say,
2: a song.
5: You look up way up at a green mascara, and you say, oh, my
1: green
5: darling.
1: Green mascara.
5: You know, her and me was at the party as friends. Do not believe what they say. That's only gossip that they're telling you down the wisecrack line.
2: I have that affected voice.
5: You say, darling. Take your big curls and just squeeze them down. Rotumba. What's the name of that chick with the long hair? Rapunzel. Hey, Rapunzel. Hey, Reputa. Reputa the beauty. Hey, Reputa the beauty. Climb it down your hair. Let me climb up to the ladder of your love.
2: Must have got lost.
5: Because it's over saying to you. Love comes once, and when it comes, you better grab it fast. But sometimes love you grab ain't going to last. And I believe I must have.
2: Oh,
5: you know, I think I must have. Oh. You know, baby, I think I must have. You know, I think I must have. I must have got it.

0: go. A little bit of Jay Giles Band live. We had Peter Wolf in here. I asked him about it. He goes, I can't even remember that.
1: Well, there's no way you were sober.
2: No way, yeah.
0: It's great. It's fun.
1: It is fun.
0: Well, so in any event, we can move on from... We're going to get someone on the phone from Buda.
2: Buda?
3: Buda, Texas.
2: Today, October 14th, is Be Bald and Be Free Day.
1: Ah!
2: Holiday was created.
1: It's B-A-L-D, right?
2: Yes. Well, I mean, you could take it the other way if you'd like.
1: All right.
2: This holiday was created to celebrate the beauty of baldness.
1: How about that?
3: Go.
2: Yes.
1: Christy, you don't mind a bald guy, do you?
2: No. Not at all.
1: You're like your Jason Statham.
2: Yeah.
3: No,
2: yeah,
3: that's not true. She loves long-haired guys, period.
1: Right.
0: You've been married how many times?
2: Four.
0: Any of them bald?
2: No.
1: I did not say that was her preference.
2: Yeah.
1: But we know that she thinks...
0: Not to imply Jason Statham. You've been around the block a handful of times.
2: I don't care.
0: Have you ever had...
2: The block.
0: Have you ever...
1: Yeah. Block's where she got laid.
3: She had a house on the block.
4: The block defines you.
0: Have you ever had a semi relationship with a bald man?
2: I don't believe so.
0: Oh, okay, no. All right.
3: How about somebody wearing a hairpiece?
2: No, no, absolutely not.
1: See, because when you're probably used to pulling hair during certain things, but when a bald guy, you can give him the old Benny Hill slap.
0: Yeah, nothing like a little Benny Hill comedy in the middle of an intimate moment. I know there are no ladies.
2: Would that throw you off if someone did that?
1: I'd probably start laughing.
2: Yeah.
0: Oh, man.
3: And you have to add a whoa.
2: So it's a call for men to bare their scalps. So, Tom, you should take your hat off today.
0: That's okay. You don't want to see that. Sure. Now, Pat can't help but notice that Pat Godwin, who is not bald, has a little nice wispy tuft.
1: Oh, nice wispy tuft.
2: That's what he said.
1: I think I'd rather be bald.
5: Tom came from Cleveland, Ohio. Went to FLA to be on the radio. Gained lots of fans but lost some hair. The land is near, you know where. He says, hey there, take a walk on the bald side. Come on, Christy. Hey there, take a walk on the bald side. Josh came from St. Louis, Missouri.
1: Hi!
5: Started at Bob and Tom, all big and furry.
3: Furry!
0: Hello there.
5: Tom teases him. Josh just stares. Work here a while, you lose your hair. Yeah. Hey, man. Take a walk on the bald side. Everybody now, come on. Hey, man. Take a walk on the bald side. And the white guy sing the goat doo.

God world, I'm in AA. 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I tell him stop. He says I'm drunk right now and thin on top. I said, hey there, take a walk on the bald side. That's not for air, Tom. Come on, hey now, take a walk on the bald side. And the white guys sing, they go, do.

0: Wow.
1: Oh, the fartophone. Thank you very much, Pat Godwin. A little tribute, nice. A little tribute to the late Lou Reed.
2: So, guys, embrace your bear scalps today.
3: Yeah. Okay. I don't know that I embrace it, but I certainly don't worry about it.
1: No. The most famous bald guy when I was a kid, there were only a couple.
2: Telly Savalas.
1: Telly Savalas from Kojak. When I was a kid, it was Yul Brynner.
2: Yeah, Yul Brynner. Yeah. And then the
1: Mr. Clean.
2: Mr. Clean, that's who I was trying to think of. A lot of
1: cartoons.
3: Well,
1: evil
2: cartoons are different.
0: Evil,
2: yes.
1: Elmer Fudd.
0: Criminals were
1: bald. Mr. Magoo. Popeye was bald, right?
3: I mean, Lex Luthor.
1: Mm-hmm. Yeah. See, I'm Uncle Fester.
3: Sure.
2: Okay.
1: From
2: yeah.
1: the Addams Family. A lot of.
3: But like Chick said, it was always a very. It was indicative of some sort of evil or odd character.
1: Yeah. But not anymore.
0: He's bald.
1: You got The Rock, Stanley Tucci, Jason Statham. You
2: Michael
1: like that
2: Jordan?
1: Guy.
2: Sure.
1: Yeah.
2: That's a lot of good Prince William's bald, bald guy. Yeah. Prince William's bald, basically.
3: Bruce Willis?
1: Yeah. Rock stars. Phil Collins.
4: Oh, yeah.
1: Other guy from the
4: Elton
1: Pumpkins.
4: John.
1: Billy Corgan.
2: Mm-hmm.
1: The Punkins, as you
0: the
1: like
0: Punkins,
1: to call
3: Dave Drummond from Disturbed. He's bald.
1: All right.
2: There you go. Happy
1: a couple
2: bald
1: comedians.
2: Day.
1: Bill Burr. Is he going with the whole shave?
4: The guy from Midnight Oil?
2: Yeah.
1: Oh, yeah, that guy. That's
3: very bald.
1: Yeah. And a great band, by the way. Does that mean we've actually returned to the... wait a minute. I forgot what's her face.
2: What?
1: The Jada Pinkett Smith.
3: You keep her name out of your mouth.
1: Oh, sorry. Okay. Is she still going with that shaved head thing?
0: I do not know.
2: I haven't seen her lately.
1: I'll bet she's a picnic to be around.
3: Oh, yeah.
1: Can you imagine how that guy hasn't taken himself out? That's a miracle.
0: Right.
1: Let's get to the sporting page. What do you think, Chick? Wait a minute. Sorry.
0: We're going to have to come back.
1: And do a sports preview.
0: Major League Baseball playoffs.
1: I blame myself.
3: MLB. I saw a nice, good old-fashioned father-son catch last night. My neighbors.
0: No kidding?
3: Yeah.
2: Oh, really?
3: That's good for you guys. Yeah.
4: I walk down your neighborhood all the time, and I saw them a couple days, too. It's adorable.
3: It's fantastic, isn't it?
2: Aw.
1: Yeah.
3: Well, Mitch and Caden having a throw.
0: That's okay. Great.
3: Yeah.
1: I want to say congrats to The Edge. He's Matt Edgington from Grundy Center, Iowa. Winner
0: of... What's his name?
1: Matt Edgington, The Edge.
0: That's right.
1: Here we go. A little bit of Edge for you. Pigskin Picks. He was the winner of Week 5. You can be the winner of Week 6 if you like. Make sure to make your picks by Thursday before the Thursday Nighter, please. He got... 13 of 15. It was a tie, but he got the tiebreaker, so he gets that nice gift certificate from Steven Singer Jewelers. You, too, could be a winner. Once again, go
3: You,
1: to
3: too?
2: It. You, too.
1: See what I did there?
2: Yeah,
1: I
3: saw. No, you didn't mean to.
1: No, of course I didn't mean it. It's like the other day when I said our guest will be here shortly, and he was very small of stature. Pigskin Picks. 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Coming up today, comedian Jeremiah Martin, comedian and sexy time hostess Allie Breen. We are in the O'Reilly Auto Parts studios. 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
8: From Shake Broadcasting Sports and the Rhodes Automotive Sports Desk, I'm Brian Emmons. Good morning, everybody. Hope your day has started off to be a good one. Last night, volleyball postseason action got started in the area. Sectional 31 at Jasper. The Washington Hatchets moved to 14-17 on the season. They beat Southridge 3-1. Raiders finished their year at 15-16. My broadcast partner, Mike DeCourcy, was on hand, along with head coach of the Washington Lady Hatchets, Gretchen Miles.
9: McMurray, that is another tip shot. And that is going to do it. The final tonight, Washington moves into the semifinal round. They will play game one on Saturday, and they defeat Southridge tonight, avenging that early season loss. Shows it's a long season, and Washington came out, and outside of that set two slip up, coach, pretty much controlled the match tonight.
10: Oh, absolutely. I thought their energy was good, the way just how everybody stepped up, because like you said, they were really honing in on Danica up the net. And then we had Nora, who did a fantastic job up there. Molly Marino has some good points for us. Kennedy, and then, of course, Addie Williams with her sets. Emma Williams was phenomenal in the back row, digging it out. And I mean, just a team win. And it just took the wind out of the sails of Southridge, and they could never get back.
8: Coach Kurt Cignetti had his weekly press conference on Monday discussing Ohio State Week. Here's the coach discussing the Buckeyes Heisman Trophy candidate, Jeremiah Smith.
11: You know, he's taken it up a notch without question. I think he has 9 touchdown catches in the last 3 P4 games. And, there's no one like him right now playing at this level. I mean, we got 2 really good ones. He's a freak, and we're going to have to do a great job on him.
8: Coach Cignetti was asked about this being one of the biggest sporting events on campus in history and how the role of the crowd can play a part in that game.
11: Oh, I'm glad we're playing at home. We really need our crowd to be, you know, loud and very involved. We got to give them reasons to be. It's just a football game, but I'm glad it's at home. It's 2 good teams, 2 really good teams, a great team we're playing. I'm not sure how good we are yet. But our crowds have been awesome, and they need to be loud, real loud.
8: That's Indiana hosting Ohio State on Saturday. If you can't go, listen to the game on Razor Radio Sports 94.5 FM. Pregame show starts at 11 a.m. Steve Perry saying don't stop believing. Well, don't stop being a good sport either. This is Brian from the Rhodes Automotive Sports Desk.
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15: Bob and Tom. Good morning, everyone. Here's your latest forecast from the ABK Flooring Weather Center. It's going to be a changing weather pattern as we have a front moving in. Scattered showers and storms are in the forecast today, tonight, tomorrow. So for today, we've got scattered showers and storms in the forecast. Not as hot, but it's still going to be warm, a high of 82. Then for tonight, we're looking at, again, scattered showers, a few thunderstorms. Temperatures will drop it down only to 68. For tomorrow, scattered showers and thunderstorms, highs back at 82. By Friday, partly sunny and a 20-degree drop. We're in the low 60s for the high. And that's your latest forecast. I'm Shake Broadcasting meteorologist Jesse Walker.
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17: There's Pat Godwin.
4: Hey, Chick.
17: Hey. Hello, Josh Arnold.
3: Good coffee today, Chick. Good coffee.
17: Oh, yeah?
3: Yeah.
18: How would you describe it?
3: It glances, but never leers.
18: Ah. So pretentious yet irrelevant. That's much
3: exactly
18: like
3: right.
18: Your commentary. Thank you.
17: There's Ace Cosby.
18: Where?
17: I'm Chick. Hello, Tom.
18: Hello, Chick McGee. Happy 50th.
17: Thank you.
18: Once again, Chick McGee celebrating 50 years in broadcasting.
17: Long road.
18: Special hello going out closed circuit today to Tim, who is...
3: Some who call me Tim.
18: Who's driving AJ.
3: AJ?
2: AJ Foyt?
18: Not AJ Foyt, but you'd think that AJ would be the one driving.
2: Right.
18: Wouldn't you know?
2: Absolutely.
18: But Tim is driving AJ. It does it every morning, and that we appreciate that, Tim, and we appreciate your love of the show.
3: Well okay. Done, Tim and AJ.
18: I don't appreciate P.S. I think Josh is the best. AJ, I'm not talking to you anymore.
3: That's very sweet of you, AJ.
18: Okay. Obviously, no taste. Now, where were we? I'm stalling here for a moment because we're trying to do something of import. I will remind you of a couple things. We have been congratulating The Edge all morning, Matt Edgington from Grundy Center, Iowa, winner of the Bob and Tom Pigskin Picks competition each week. A gift certificate from Steven Singer Jewelers. And Matt won week number 5. You could win week 6.
3: Go to number 5
17: is alive.
18: Go to bobandtom.com today before the Thursday nighter. Make those picks. And the winner gets to pick against Chick McGee in the Shoo-In of the Week. A rough week for the Shoo-In. I don't know if you're aware of this, Josh.
17: Took it on the chin.
3: Yeah, I remember we discussed a little bit yesterday.
17: Beating about the head and shoulders. Yeah.
18: But there's always time. You always catch up.
17: That's right.
18: Okay, so we'll certainly look forward to that. Well, speaking of sports, Chick McGee, that is the sports desk we were going to...
17: Freddy Peralta threw 6 innings, a 4-hit ball. He's towing the slab last night. Liam Hicks lined a 2-run single after a fielding error by Jose Ramirez. And the Tampa Bay Rays beat the Guardians in St. Pete 3-1. Last night, even the American League Championship Series at a game apiece. Game 3 tomorrow night in Cleveland.
3: Can everybody in this room, Christy, I would imagine you've swung a bat and hit a ball at some point in your life.
2: Yeah.
3: Did you ever have the experience? I'm sure we can all remember that feeling. It didn't happen a lot, but the feeling was so odd and uncomfortable that you remember it when the ball would hit a little too close to the handle and rattle your hands and arms.
17: Sting. Yes. Oh, yeah.
2: As you can imagine, I was not a good ball player.
3: Oh, really?
2: Well, I don't have depth perception, which is kind of important.
3: Yes.
2: When you're trying to either catch a ball or hit a ball.
18: Right. Or meet a guy in a shower.
3: Right. Right.
17: So, now,
2: that thing coming at me, yeah. I have trouble.
17: In your scenario... You meet them in the shower.
18: Oh, Christy.
17: So this is this a brand new dating app?
4: No, nightclub.
3: Just shower.
18: Maybe just showering.
17: How about just showering?
18: That would be so popular.
17: Right. You know it would.
18: That would be amazing.
17: Yeah.
18: Hey, I just went into the app just showering. I've got a date tonight. Her name's Christy. She says she's got a bad GoFundMe eye or something.
2: Yeah, I do.
18: Who cares? She'll be naked.
3: Tom, when you get a prostitute, do you shower first or do you make her shower? Or do you both shower?
18: Interesting is I wouldn't know how to do that.
2: Can you ask her to do that?
3: I would. Can we just as an experiment, and it will never, it won't lead to anything, but just get you one, and we just want to record the first 10 minutes of you So what is the protocol here? And, like, we won't actually, it won't ever go to.
0: Was your mother also a prostitute? Or
18: did you go to school for this?
2: Yeah.
9: Right.
18: Is there a test of some sort?
2: Do people ask them to shower first? I mean,
3: I imagine that could
18: be somebody's kink.
2: Well, right. But it, you know, it, but, safety first.
18: Yeah. As a joke, different. Now, Christy, I'm gonna have to walk you through this real slow.
2: Yeah.
18: With a pickup game of baseball,
2: mm-hmm.
18: you would walk out there, and one of the guys would take a bat mm-hmm. and toss it to somebody else. They'd catch it,
2: mm-hmm.
18: and then you know what they do next? They do a hand over hand.
2: They put the hand over hand thing. Yeah.
18: Hand over hand thing.
2: Right.
18: And then you had to decide if the gripper thing was allowed on top.
0: The gripper thing.
18: Yeah, what'd you call that? You know what I'm talking about?
2: The top
3: of
2: the
3: bat? Batted first?
18: Yeah, but I mean, sometimes you would count.
0: The handle?
18: When it got to the edge of that little lip on the handle, guys they'd grab it like this.
2: Yeah.
18: And that
3: we always did it handle down. And we'd stack up to the barrel. Top of,
2: yeah, that's what I thought.
18: Oh, okay. Okay.
0: Oh, yeah. No, we did it. Yeah,
18: so the question is, would you do the same thing in the shower?
0: At Tom's new dating app, just showering,
18: yeah, hand over hand.
0: Right.
2: Depends how many hands you can get on there. I have small hands.
18: Which would be very impressive for the fellas.
2: Yes.
18: It's all a matter of proportionality. Yes. That's good to know, ladies and gentlemen. As we move forward with Major League Baseball. And tonight?
0: Huh? Yeah, the Dodgers. down 2-0, Tom. What do you? What are the Dodgers? And Shohei Ohtani could be the worst professional baseball player right now.
18: He's having a tough
3: one. Who is saying that? Oh, you mean just right now, currently?
18: Yeah. He's like, I think he's about 150.
0: He's like 0 for 70 or something. He hasn't.
18: In the playoffs right now.
2: Mm.
0: Yeah. The Brewers are up 2-0 tonight, Los Angeles. 8 o'clock our time. 8 o'clock Eastern.
18: Hmm.
0: There you go. Snell for the Dodgers tonight, Mr. Snell.
3: What is that from?
0: Throwing the slab. I don't know.
3: Snell.
0: And Shohei Ohtani will be in the Dodgers lineup game 3 tonight. The NLCS.
3: He's batting 8th.
0: Dave Roberts says Ohtani will bat anywhere from 2nd to 6th.
3: Okay.
0: The Dodgers lost the first 2 games. Ohtani hitting 150. Over 6 postseason games.
3: Hey, it's still better than what we're hitting, isn't it?
4: New nickname, Mr. April.
0: He has 7 strikeouts, 3 walks, a stolen base, no home runs. Roberts spoke to Ohtani before the team worked out at Dodger Stadium.
3: He said, I can't understand a word this guy's saying.
0: I can't. Roberts says, it wasn't about benching Ohtani. It was about benching Ohtani. But rather offering him time off.
2: Oh,
0: similar to Fast Freddie Freeman in 2024.
2: Needs to get his mind right.
0: Freeman went on to be the World Series MVP, by the way.
3: That's exactly right, Christy. Because mm-hmm. we all know he's physically capable.
2: Sure.
3: Something wrong with his brain.
2: Yep.
0: Yeah, he's a big guy. He looks like an NFL player.
18: Get your mind right. Okay. Uh-huh.
0: And the Atlanta Dream will host the Golden State Valkyries Game 3 and Game 4 of the WNBA Finals at State Farm Arena, like a good neighbor. Allowing for larger attendance after the league moved one up a day and altered tip-off of the other to avoid conflicts at that venue. Game 3 of the Best of 7 series, Wednesday, the 21st of October. Tip-off for Game 4 on Saturday, October 24th. The series starts Saturday in California. Location of the Dream home games had been up in the air because the team wanted to play at State Farm, the home of the Hawks, at 17,000 fans, their normal home. However, their normal home, Gateway Center Arena, holds 3,500.
3: You can Christy, see. Do you know why Tom is playing this?
2: I have no idea why. What is it?
0: The Valkyries. Ride of the Valkyries.
3: Ride of the Valkyries. The reason I asked you is because you listen to this symphony stuff a lot.
2: I do listen to symphony stuff, but I can't retain.
18: There's the hit. There's the hook.
2: Sounds like Star Wars music.
18: Isn't this great? That was Apocalypse Now.
0: I was going to say.
2: It sounds like Star Wars.
18: They would have it blasting out of the speakers.
3: The helicopters.
18: Romanticizing. I'm going down. That's in honor of the Valkyries.
2: Okay.
18: I believe
3: Robert Duvall says it scares. I forget exactly how he
18: You probably can't say
3: it. I can't say it.
18: Yes, okay.
2: The S out of him?
18: No.
0: No.
18: I believe it's the reference of the ethnicity.
2: Oh, it's I singles see out, the other yeah. various. Yeah. Okay. No, I did not see that film.
18: What?
2: No.
18: Oh, it's
2: Apocalypse Now? No.
3: You
2: like
3: I get why you haven't seen it.
2: No.
3: I mean, it's,
2: I'm not a war film buff.
0: You saw Barbie, though, didn't you?
2: I did.
18: That was a turd.
4: Oh, I loved it.
2: Did not care for Barbie.
3: Godwin and I are very pro-Barbie.
2: Pro. I am not pro-Barbie.
3: Everybody else
18: the crap that you'll put up with just very to get creative. A little bit of...
3: Not at all.
4: Oh, no.
3: You clever know, as hell.
0: The next time you make that mention, muddy that up a little bit more.
18: Are you going to say...
3: and maybe look in the mirror, too, before you say it.
18: Listen, listen, pot calling the kettle black.
0: we've almost come to the end of world records.
2: Uh-oh.
0: Because this one says possible world record.
18: That's because the world record was set a few weeks ago.
0: Coming up.
3: We don't possible. Talk about it until it's verified.
18: No.
3: You understand us?
18: No, but there's a seasonality to this.
0: You understand what I'm talking about?
18: There's a seasonality to this, Josh, much like your comedy.
3: Yes.
18: Which, much like wearing white after Labor Day, gone.
3: But I'd like to know, because I am interested in the seasonality of my comedy. When is it?
0: Yes.
18: Much like Shohei Ohtani, Mr. April. We're waiting with bated breath. We're going to come back here. Hope you're joining us when we get back here. We'll be in the O'Reilly Auto Parts studios.
0: And when we come back, we'll be back.
18: We'll be here. Right. This is the Bob and Tom Show.
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27: An ag economist warns red dye diesel policy could raise the cost for farmers. I'm Erin Anderson, and this is Managing for Profit on Brown Fields. An ag economist is sounding the alarm over the widespread suspension of restrictions on red dye diesel. Gabriel Lade with Ohio State University says while the move would lower costs in the short term, it could have long-term consequences for producers.
1: You know, we've seen them happen before. This isn't something uncommon to see policymakers reach to as a potential tool whenever we see gas and diesel prices go up. In the past, you know, what we've generally seen is, you know, certainly as you'd expect, prices go down at the pump, though how much they go down really depends on kind of supply and demand conditions and within whatever state's implementing it or the country that's implementing it. And so one of the kind of big take-home messages from the consumer side of this is that, you know, you wouldn't expect consumers to see the full savings of the tax cut at the pump. Typically, prices for just the actual gasoline and diesel itself do go up as you kind of spur more demand for this, and you end up having to bring in some more fuel into the state that typically comes at a higher cost. And so not all of the savings are likely to go to consumers. You know, whenever you're thinking about policy, you need to think about what your goal is. And it's not really clear to me what the goal of this policy is. But if it is to save consumers money, then there's much more effective ways to do it, and ways that would benefit consumers much more would just be to write them checks rather than kind of work through this supply chain and just have them kind of facing lower taxes on their fuel. Farmers don't pay highway fuel taxes on any fuel that they're using in equipment that's on their fields. You know, it's about 2% of their fuel savings or what you'd expect them to save because, you know, nearly all, you know, 75-80%, depending on which crop you're talking about, nearly all their diesel use is on the farm, which is already untaxed.
27: He tells Brownfield, suspending fuel taxes doesn't address the factors pushing prices higher.
1: If these gas tax holidays become more popular across the region, and especially if we start to see diesel and tax holidays across the country, we are in a supply constrained environment. The problem, or the reason that gas prices are so high, is because we have less oil in the world right now, and the refineries are at capacity right now. By cutting taxes, we lower the price of fuel. We don't change the supply conditions.
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6: Good morning, everyone. Here's your latest forecast from the ABK Flooring Weather Center. It's going to be a changing weather pattern as we have a front moving in. Scattered showers and storms are in the forecast today, tonight, tomorrow. So for today, we've got scattered showers and storms in the forecast. Not as hot, but it's still going to be warm, a high of 82. Then for tonight, we're looking at, again, scattered showers, a few thunderstorms. Temperatures will drop it down only to 68. For tomorrow, scattered showers and thunderstorms, highs back at 82. By Friday, partly sunny and a 20-degree drop. We're in the low 60s for the high. And that's your latest forecast. I'm Shake Broadcasting meteorologist Jesse Walker.
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8: Colonel up yet?
0: There's Pat Godwin.
4: Hello, chick.
0: There's Josh Arnold.
3: I had something done at the dentist yesterday that I am certain I've never had done before, but she told me I have, and I didn't know it.
4: I think were your pants down?
2: Can I guess?
0: No. I think we go to the same dentist.
3: We do.
0: And he told me that you had the whitest teeth he'd ever come across. Did you know that? Did you hear that? There's Ace Cosby.
10: Hello.
0: I'm Chick McGee. Hello, Tom.
3: She said Tom.
2: Yes.
3: So, and I don't, I'm 48. Maybe this is.
10: Oh, now this is at the dentist.
3: Yes.
10: Okay.
3: Maybe this happens as you get older. I don't know.
18: I wasn't listening. What happened?
3: So I went in just for cleaning. You know,
18: right.
3: Yeah. Everything's great. But after some of the cleaning, she said, I'm going to measure your gums. And I didn't say anything. And then she had this tool that looked like one of the scrapey tools, mm-hmm. but yeah. way longer. and she essentially inserts it, and this wasn't as uncomfortable as it's going to sound.
0: Oh, yeah.
3: Into the gum line.
18: Yeah, to see if you got periodontal disease.
2: Yeah, did she say it's like a four or two?
3: No, I never did find out what size I am.
2: Oh.
0: No, they shout out numbers.
2: They shout out numbers
0: six,
2: for
0: nine,
2: every.
3: She typed it in some kind of.
18: Usually they call in one of the other ladies, yes. And it'll be, you know, six, four, two.
2: Right.
3: Well, she had like, it sounded like an adding machine. So she would do a couple teeth and then.
0: No kidding.
2: Did
18: you hear the occasional eye roll?
3: No.
0: You can't hear it.
18: She gets to a high number. Eight.
3: So I said, I think that's the first time it's ever been done. She goes, no, you probably have had that done, and they didn't tell you what they were doing. And I wanted to go, no. Does that happen when you're 48? Like, does that happen at a certain age?
2: Well, I've had it done for
18: a while.
2: Yeah,
18: they're checking
2: now,
18: to see if your gums are
3: time to time. Yeah, but they never did that. This is the first time it's ever happened to me.
2: Well, I guess maybe you've hit that age.
0: See, the thing is that the old joke, your teeth are fine, but your gums have to come out. That actually,
3: gotcha.
0: Your gums recede.
3: She said everything is stellar.
0: Every now and then.
3: So.
0: Stellar.
3: Yeah.
18: Well, nice work. You must be doing your proper flossing.
4: Did you get the pulling of the tooth and the pulling of the tongue and the blue light?
3: Yeah.
4: Y'all good?
3: Oh, yeah.
4: All right. You're good.
3: That's the one that kind of scares you a little bit.
4: A little bit.
18: What's the pulling of the tongue?
4: You pull the tongue.
3: They're looking for certain things.
4: Certain something.
3: Yeah.
4: We're all good.
0: I had all the girls come back the last time when I got my, this is just last week, and I could touch my nose with my tongue, and
3: right.
0: They were all standing around watching me do that.
3: Well, they need to make sure it's healthy.
0: Is that interesting? Nice.
3: Yeah.
18: Yeah, the pulling of the tongue sounds like an odd religious rite. or a very unpleasant way to die.
0: No, gather around for the pulling of the tongue. a drawing and quartering.
18: Let's see now. We have a correction.
2: Okay.
0: Well, it's a wonder we don't.
3: Couldn't have been something I said.
0: Anything else but corrections.
18: This comes to us from, in reference to The Edge, our winner, Matt Edgington of Grundy Center, Iowa, who won Pigskin Picks Week 5.
2: Yes.
18: We're calling him The Edge.
0: That's right.
18: Mm-hmm. He'll get to pick against Chick McGee tomorrow. Be sure to get your picks in today to win that gift certificate from Steven Singer Jewelers. Dear Dimwits.
3: Hi.
0: Hey.
2: That's us.
0: Hey.
2: Go on.
18: This is from Justin. I grew up in Grundy Center, Iowa.
0: Nice.
18: It is not named after Miss Grundy from the Archies.
2: Well, of course it's not.
18: It isn't. I was sure.
3: Wait a second, Tom. You told me that it was.
18: Yes.
2: Tom.
18: It's named after.
0: Who's telling stories here?
18: It's named after Felix Grundy.
3: Dude, I've been telling everybody this.
18: A former U.S. Attorney General, Senator, and lawyer.
2: Oh, that's boring.
0: Former what?
18: Lawyer.
3: I'm sticking with the Archies, though.
18: Yeah, I
2: Archies are more
3: fun. Hey, dummy. You knocked something over there.
0: Yeah, I know.
18: Okay. Well, let's move forward here.
0: Diamond out of my ring.
18: We were visiting the world of sports briefly.
0: Okay, ready? Possible.
7: Stupid world records.
3: Possible world records.
0: Once again, that's possible.
7: Stupid world records.
0: A Rhode Island pumpkin grower appears to have broken... A Rhode Island pumpkin grower appears to have broken the world record for the heaviest pumpkin.
2: Really?
0: After weighing his pumpkin Saturday at a contest in New England, Ron Wallace learned that his giant gourd clocked in at 3,156 pounds, topping the current record holder by nearly 300 pounds. He's currently waiting for Guinness to confirm whether he's achieved a record title.
3: That's so fat, I heard Discovery's going to start a show about it. They have a lot of shows about fat people.
0: My 3,000-pound pumpkin.
18: What's it going to be called?
0: My 3,000-pound pumpkin.
3: Yeah, exactly.
18: Oh, okay, very good. Nice. Thank you for saving it.
3: Guinness. It was dying on the bed.
4: Dying on the vine.
3: Yeah.
2: He didn't give you a chance to
3: resuscitate. Thank you for saving it.
18: Well, no, I thought the way he timed it, I thought, okay, here it comes.
3: Douche. Oh, no. They have 1,000-pound sisters?
2: Yeah, it's crazy stuff.
3: Really exploitative and awful.
2: Yeah, it's sad.
0: Guinness currently lists 2,857-pound pumpkin grown by Ian Payton of Lymington, England. As the record holder set back on October 3rd.
18: We did the story.
0: Yes.
18: That's why this is interesting. This guy only had the record for about a month.
0: Yes, but it's not a record.
3: It might also be the Learning Channel, not Discovery. I don't know.
0: TLC.
3: It is TLC. The Learning Channel. You can learn what fat asses these people are.
0: Doesn't A&E have one, too, like Arts and Entertainment? And it's
3: right.
0: Dr. Pimple Popper or something?
3: Yes.
0: Anyway, Mr. Wallace went home with $3,500 at his local contest.
3: Oh, a dollar for each pound or something like that?
18: I wonder if that even pays the water bill.
2: Probably not.
18: To grow those. They just sack them every day with water. Hope he has a well.
0: Uh-oh. What do he you know? Says the $3,500, he said, I get bigger prize money at other contests, some totaling 70 grand.
3: What? My gosh.
0: For growing a pumpkin.
18: Wow.
2: Man.
0: It was important for him to be surrounded by his hometown for the record.
18: Okay, well, that's nice.
0: For the possible record
3: the possible
0: win.
3: Record. Yeah, yeah.
18: Okay, good.
3: I say you and I go jump on this thing and just ruin it.
0: Yep. Hit it with our...
2: well, what do they do with them when they're done? That.
0: Like, you know what? I don't know what it is, and I've only recently become aware of this. That kind of wigs me out when I see the big pumpkins like that.
2: Or the white pumpkins?
18: I get it. It looks like a big boob. The way,
3: I don't know what women
2: I don't boy, know what you were looking been. At, you were but
4: hanging out with some gangrene chicks. Like
0: you got some diseased hair.
18: I mean it.
3: Yes, yes. All women's breasts are ridged to hell.
2: And yeah. White and green.
0: And with a big, an awful dry nipple at the end.
3: Like cracked dry nipple.
18: You really don't have the ability to just imagine this.
3: No.
18: It's the effect of gravity on the... I mean,
3: I didn't think boob at all. Did you guys?
2: No.
18: Well, I'm sure you were probably thinking of a guy's ass.
3: I
18: with the big crack.
3: I typically am. So therefore, I can't get mad at you.
18: It looks like a heavy natural woman lying on her back.
2: No, it doesn't.
0: Weirdo.
18: Okay, well,
3: we're trying to do the listener
18: on the heterosexual side of life.
0: Oh,
18: that's what I see.
3: Okay. Oh, if that's what female breasts look like, I'll happily go gay.
0: Hey,
3: I don't
2: I know mine don't.
0: I've got some interesting video from a high school. I don't know where it is. I don't know what they're doing, but I want it in the next Olympics.
2: Okay.
0: And if you could describe this, I think this should be the next competition in the Olympics.
3: I couldn't love it more.
18: this is great.
0: It's called, portable table surfing, I guess.
18: Okay, let me slow it down here. Here's what's going on.
3: It's
18: awesome. You've got about 12 guys.
0: Right.
18: And they are lying on a gym floor, and they're all rolling in the same direction.
0: Right.
18: There is a young lady on a cafeteria table.
0: That propels the table forward.
18: Which is on the backs of these guys, and then they're all rolling around.
0: Right.
18: And as they roll, it propels the cafeteria table forward.
3: Oh!
18: They're racing across the gym. This is great.
2: Yep. Yes.
18: I have never seen this before.
0: Unbelievable. How fun.
18: Every school should do this.
0: Yes. How amazing is that?
3: That has to be
0: and
3: in
0: let me
3: the
0: tell
3: Olympics.
0: You if there's anybody doing this within the sound of my voice, reasonable driving, a hotel, and $10,000, I will come out.
18: You'll MC?
0: And I will come out and MC that event.
18: That'd be
2: wonder
18: great.
2: What it's right. called.
18: Great thing to do at halftime at a basketball game.
0: Yes. Absolutely.
4: Yeah, what are they calling it, you think?
0: I don't know.
3: Table turners.
4: Table surfing?
2: Table rowing.
0: Table turners.
18: But again, or imagine, I'm trying to describe it. You've got like.
0: I think you did a great job.
18: 10, 12 guys lying down all next to each other.
2: But
18: and
2: they have to run around.
18: They're simultaneously rolling. Exactly,
2: They have
18: Christy,
2: to run around
18: helps.
2: And lay back down again.
18: Yeah, so when it gets to the end, the one guy has to go all the way around to the back.
0: Oh, yeah.
18: Chinese fire drill style.
2: Yeah. Mm-hmm.
3: And the table's obviously upside down.
18: She's holding onto the folding legs of one of those plastic.
0: It's amazing.
2: Yes.
3: As though it were a handle.
0: Mm-hmm. Absolutely.
3: Or
18: there has to be a name for that.
0: We've got to find out what this is.
2: I'm sure someone listening knows.
3: Mesa.
2: What'd you do?
18: Nothing.
4: How did you sat on your nuts, didn't
0: can you? That's exactly what it looked like.
3: It
0: you
3: did.
0: Sat on your testicles.
3: Right.
0: Did you?
4: What happened?
3: It looked like you sat on a nut, adjusted,
0: right.
3: and then resat on it, and then had to adjust again.
18: There may have been a pulling of cloth.
0: Are they okay now? Okay, go right ahead.
4: You got a shift?
0: That boy's got balls bigger than church bags.
18: We're okay now.
2: All right.
3: Balls
18: a little improper fold.
0: Boobies that look like dead pumpkins.
18: Coming up, we have a comedian Jeremiah Martin. We have comedian Allie Breen with Sexy Time.
0: Jeremiah.
18: Right now, I want to talk to you about a great gift. This is a great gift for yourself. I look at it right now. There's a really cool photograph of Josh.
0: Oh, look at it. Oh, you're in the hospital.
18: What are you doing in there?
0: It looks
18: picture.
0: Like you're in the hospital, John.
3: No, I'm in bed, and that was when Gravy was a kitten, and she's touching my chin.
2: Yeah.
18: Okay.
2: Wow, there's an old picture.
18: anyway, the point is, we're looking at a slideshow. No, we're looking at our aura frame.
0: Slideshow. We're looking at a slideshow?
18: No, I said, are we
0: said
18: looking
0: no
18: at
0: no one ever?
18: Slideshow.
0: Right now?
18: Did you ever see the episode of Mad Men where he
3: the carousel.
8: It's the best time of television.
3: A great scene.
18: I think possibly one of the top 10 scenes in the history of television.
3: Yeah, but yeah, again, yeah. Tom Shales wrote that article and then you read it. All right.
18: I don't know who he is. I'm sure he's. I don't read Hustler's
8: reviews.
18: Whatever
8: his name is correct. You read that somewhere.
18: I saw it with my own eyes. I can be the judge.
3: I saw it with my own eyes.
18: So it's a famous scene where they're showing a slide projector.
2: Nothing
3: stops
4: it.
2: My point is,
4: you got to take a hint.
8: People will want an aura. They don't want a slide projector.
18: And am I making the larger point here? This would be like if you had a slide projector in your office and you walked into work in the morning. Oh, look, these beautiful photographs and videos rotating through this beautiful aura frame. I did not know you could get videos into a slide projector. But that's not the point.
2: What is the point?
18: Well, look, there's a picture of me with Mr. Fletcher, doggy.
2: It's all about you.
18: Oh, little guy.
8: Everyone, keep listening for the aura commercial because you won't believe where Tom has this in his home. Okay, it's unbelievable.
2: Well, you do have it in your home, don't you?
18: I do. Now, let's just say I want to go to Chick's home.
2: Yes.
3: I want to go to Chick's home.
18: I would choose not to do. If I were to walk in there, his aura frame, I can imagine what he has on it. Probably pictures of
8: Joe Theismann.
18: Of Joe Theismann.
8: Yep.
18: And then more pictures of Joe Theismann.
8: That's right.
18: And then video of Joe Theismann scoring touchdowns.
8: That's right. Sure.
18: And then old Redskins memorabilia, photographs of his stuff.
8: 17, 22, 26.
18: Pictures of all the shoes in his closet.
3: Don't forget about the AI videos of your various murders.
8: Actually, I have an AI.
3: I want to be murder rings.
8: Where I come around the corner. Yeah. I come around the corner.
18: Some were killings because they were right.
8: No.
18: It's only murder if it's...
4: Slideshows of your death.
18: It's wrong.
8: I come around the corner and you're passed out on the floor and I start doing CPR. I go, and you go, and I go, oh, Tom, we almost lost you. Then I strangle you.
18: It's unbelievable. So the larger point here is you can load your aura frame, A-U-R-E, with whatever you want. Mm-hmm. And you can load it from wherever you are. So if, let's just say I gave an aura frame to Pat Godwin.
2: Yes, sir.
18: Then I could right now, during the break, I could load some photographs.
8: Of you.
18: Of
8: give him a treat.
18: Yes.
8: Yeah.
3: Yes.
4: Pointing, telling me
18: photographs
4: what to do.
18: Of me at my house, and it would say the good life.
8: That's right. And here's the lamp that has no way of being broken.
18: Yes.
4: Right. Jimmy did break a lamp at Thanksgiving.
18: I have invited Pat over for Thanksgiving this year.
8: Because?
18: Because the rest of my family's out of town.
8: Nice and tidy.
2: Is that true?
4: It is true.
18: Yes. Remind me to call my friends.
8: Is there any way I could get in on this? Because I was going to go to Austin, but
4: how
8: I'm
4: cool
8: staying
4: would
8: that here
4: be?
8: Now. So
2: get, oh, that, you're going to have a bachelor Thanksgiving.
8: I am.
18: Why is that not a movie?
8: I am down.
2: Bachelor Thanksgiving.
18: That's what we call the concept. What we mean is an idea. Concept is like
3: enjoy your three hungry man turkey dinner.
8: Three men and a bird.
4: The last time you boiled it in a bag, I remember.
18: It was good. Oh. And I can't do that anymore because of
2: plastic. You can because you won't be there.
18: That's right.
8: Yes, you can. You can do whatever you want.
2: Whatever you want.
18: This is going to be great.
8: And have
4: your own sugar packets at home.
8: That's right.
18: You know, I got Peter and Kathleen. I better call them. They can do a lot of cooking for me.
3: Oh, I'm being texted by Aura Frames that says, "What the hell is going on?"
18: My point is,
2: I can take pictures and put them up for all of us so we can see your Thanksgiving.
18: What did you name it? Is it called Bachelor?
2: Bachelor Thanksgiving.
18: That's got to be a movie.
8: Three men and a bird.
2: That's good too.
4: Oh, come on, it's right there.
18: No, Bachelor Thanksgiving is better.
3: How about stuffing bachelors?
8: But Tom,
18: how about stuffing your mouth so I can actually get to the commercial?
8: Are you forgetting that you're married?
2: Well,
18: yeah,
2: for
18: but
2: that
18: the girls are out of town that day.
2: He's a bachelor that day.
18: Thanksgiving itself, they are not home.
8: Well, I don't think that would work. Oh well, I was a bachelor that day, so I hired a whore.
18: No. It's not.
2: We're talking about Thanksgiving.
18: We're talking about cooking.
8: Yes, and I'm thankful for prostitutes.
2: Okay.
8: Well, Josh,
18: you can have. You can bring one over, but you're gonna have to. Do whatever you're doing in the garage. I don't want you in one of my beds.
8: That's cool.
4: In the garage.
18: God knows what kind of dried spirochetes I'd have to find on the day after Thanksgiving.
8: I think it'll cost extra if we go in the garage.
3: That's Aura Frame.
2: Yeah.
18: So the point. So why don't we cut? We'll start it right here. Hey, Christy, you look behind Josh, there's another picture. How come there's so many pictures of Josh on that frame?
2: Because he's so handsome.
3: That's a picture of all of us.
2: That's all of us.
4: That's a cool shot.
3: Yes. You
4: it is all of us.
18: I'm not in that one, am I?
4: Yes.
18: Okay, sorry. The point is...
8: you don't know what you look like.
18: You can load this frame with videos. 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
3: How many people listening to the show do you think, as they're driving down the highway, without hitting the brake or slowing down, simply unbuckle, open the door, and step out of the vehicle?
0: I would say several.
4: Well, Christy, didn't you have friends yesterday going, what are they talking about?
2: Yes. There is someone right now
18: in the driveway, the parking lot, rather, of where they work, and they're not going to get out until we finish this segment because they're enjoying it so much.
3: That is true.
18: And I'd like to say hello to that one person in the United States of America. And please buy an Aura Frame.
0: By the way, this is officially Thursday's show.
2: Yes.
18: Okay.
0: We're so late.
18: We're going to be fine. We have news to get to with Christy Lee.
2: I have Bigfoot news, though.
18: At the Incogni news desk, and she has a story, Josh.
3: Yes, please. Mm-hmm.
18: A huge development in the world of Bigfoot. Enormous development in the world based on the most famous Bigfoot film of all time. So,
3: Gimlin Patterson.
18: Yes. Are you aware of what's about to happen?
0: That's where they have a vodka gimlet and a guy named Patterson.
18: It's famous footage. We're going to come back with that and what happened
2: it's
18: to it and with
2: footage.
18: It. In the O'Reilly Auto Parts Studios, this is the Bob and Tom Show.
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13: 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The Martin County Community Foundation will hold its annual dinner on Monday, November 2nd at 6 p.m. in the community building at the Martin County 4-H Fairgrounds and Event Center. Since its founding, the foundation has directly or indirectly supported $18 million in charitable programs and causes across Martin County. To reserve a seat, contact Megan Hawkins at 812-295-1022. An 88-year-old Jasper man died following a two-vehicle crash on Monday afternoon in Huntingburg. Police say Charles Blessinger failed to yield at Main and 19th Streets, colliding with a pickup truck driven by 47-year-old Brett Galhausen of Huntingburg. Blessinger's truck overturned down an embankment. Both drivers were taken to Deaconess Memorial Hospital with serious injuries. Blessinger later passed away, and Huntingburg police are investigating. Emergency crews responded to a two-vehicle injury crash at State Road 257 and County Road 400 South near Washington around 7 a.m. yesterday. Dispatch logs indicate one person was trapped and an air evac helicopter was requested. Law enforcement, firefighters, and DMS responded. No names or details on the extent of injuries were provided. Firefighters responded to a grass and tire fire along I-69 near mile marker 77.5 at Elnora yesterday afternoon. The fire was reported around 2:55 p.m. with wind pushing the flames northeast. Multiple fire departments responded and a brush truck was called in to assist. The fire was extinguished around 3:47 p.m. No injuries were reported. Davies County Rural Water Systems will begin their fall flushing on Monday, October 19th and continue until work is complete. Crews will start at Bizard Road and work south in the southern service area. In the northern area, flushing will begin at County Road 100 North and move north. Customers may experience low water pressure during flushing and temporary water discoloration after. For any questions, call 812-254-4526. And Barrie voters will decide November 3rd whether to renew the school district's operating referendum for another 8 years. Superintendent Andrea Huff and school board member Alex Knepp say the funding supports existing programs, teachers, and daily operations. The referendum was first approved back in 2013 and renewed in 2020. Huff estimates a homeowner with a $250,000 home could see the referendum portion of their annual taxes increase from about $300 to $330. A yes vote would renew the funding, while a no vote would allow the current referendum to expire. Listen to the full interview and learn all the details this Saturday morning on Focus on the Community on Memories 107.9. And that's a look at news on the Razor 94.5. 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

0: Pepper. Good morning, everyone. Here's your latest forecast from the ABK Flooring Weather Center. It's going to be a changing weather pattern as we have a front moving in. Scattered showers and storms are in the forecast today, tonight, tomorrow. So for today, we've got scattered showers and storms in the forecast. Not as hot, but it's still going to be warm. A high of 82. Then for tonight, we're looking at, again, scattered showers, a few thunderstorms. Temperatures will drop it down only to 68. For tomorrow, scattered showers and thunderstorms. Highs back at 82. By Friday, partly sunny and a 20-degree drop. We're in the low 60s for the high. And that's your latest forecast. I'm Shake Broadcasting meteorologist Jesse Walker.
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2: We insist on a dance as well.
3: Deal. All right. I'll strap up. Get my strap.
2: You'll strap on, will you?
4: Strap on. I know. Listen.
5: All right.
4: Whatever you're into.
5: That's fine. I'll join you with the hooker in the garage on Thanksgiving. There's Josh Arnold.
2: Nothing says turkey day.
5: like a
2: hooker in the garage.
5: That's right. There's Ace Cosby.
6: Hello.
5: I'm Chick. Hello, Tom.
4: What we're talking about is my girls are going to be visiting my wife's sister on Thanksgiving, mm-hmm. and I can't get down there, so...
2: She doesn't approve of you or something?
3: Mm-hmm. Yeah, why can't you go? We're all confused.
2: She doesn't like it, does she?
3: Something's going on, right?
4: It's too boring to explain. The important part is I'm doing Bachelor Thanksgiving.
7: Right.
4: Which you've named it, and so Pat has not been allowed at Thanksgiving at my house ever since the incident.
3: Yeah, yeah. Jimmy broke a lamp.
7: Yeah.
2: Hey, kids break things. I don't know why you're being vilified like that.
3: Yeah, he was five.
2: Yeah, exactly.
4: Yeah,
7: five.
4: So now,
3: 10 years.
4: So the question is Jimmy going to come?
3: Well, Jimmy come is it's the full package. He's a bachelor.
4: so for my bachelor Thanksgiving that I'm holding,
5: you're
4: bringing Jimmy. That may put that may.
3: Well, you know, here's the thing. Jimmy may go to Lima with his mom's family.
4: Let's get that worked that out.
2: I have. I'll tell you that I have hosted Pat and Jimmy for Thanksgiving,
3: and he was delightful. Right?
2: He was completely polite and well behaved.
3: Yeah.
7: There you go. Right.
5: What about the mouth like a sailor thing? Does he still do that?
2: He does curse a lot.
4: Yeah, especially during prayer. Very awkward. We're thankful for the GD. Okay. We're going to work on this. I do make a very good turkey. And there'll be others of members of my family.
5: How do you make your turkey now that you don't? You can't use the boiling bag or whatever you do?
4: No, there's a plastic bag thing.
7: Yeah. You put it in a bag. I use a bag. It works.
2: I swear by it. I do too.
7: I swear by it as well.
4: I did the basting and the. We'll see.
7: Stuff it with some orange and some apples.
3: No, don't mess it up.
2: Oh, Ace is a bachelor, isn't he?
7: Oh, there you go.
4: Ace is. You've been in my house. You know where the urinal is.
2: I know the address. Yes.
7: You know where the urinal is. That's what he knows about your home.
3: About Thanksgiving.
4: Ace has mentioned several times that not only was he at my house, he used the bathroom that has the urinal in it.
7: Okay.
4: Which I don't know how I let you do that. That's in my master suite. Oops.
7: Primary.
4: Primary suite.
5: Well, due to these recently developed developments with the Jimmy and other things, I think I'm going to have a root canal.
3: First of all, Jimmy is going to Lima. Yeah, we'll send him to Lima.
5: No, it's fine. There's always a possibility. Hey, canceled. Okay. I'm out of here.
4: Plenty of turkey and all.
5: Children don't have any place at Thanksgiving.
4: Yeah, they do.
5: That's why they got their own table.
4: They got the kids' table.
7: Yeah.
2: I feel like you may have heard that growing up at some point.
5: Oh, yeah. Well, you really showed your ass today, didn't you?
7: Aww.
4: We always had the kids' table when I was there.
7: Mm-hmm. Well, you were the only one person, so did you have a kid's chair?
5: Just read the news or something.
4: Coming up, we're going to be visiting with comedian Jeremiah Martin. And his visit brought to you by our friends at Lee's Famous.
5: Mm.
4: Oh.
5: Recipe Lee's fried
4: Famous
5: chicken.
4: Recipe chicken. I'm looking at this poster we made for Lee's Famous chicken. Look at that.
5: No. We didn't. You made that poster. It's beautiful.
8: Thank you very much.
5: Look at that.
4: Now, there's a nice picture of you on here.
5: Who, me?
4: Yeah, and this is the slender Chick McGee.
5: That's the artist rendering.
4: Yeah, that's a photograph.
5: Where?
4: Down at the bottom.
2: Look it up.
7: We can't see it. You're.
9: I have a bad eye.
7: You can't lift it up.
5: My arm hurts.
4: Josh, at least I got here before showtime.
2: I late because I overslept, or was I late because I wanted to be?
4: No, the question is, did you oversleep because you wanted to be late, and that's what's happening here.
2: Uh-huh.
5: No, actually,

0: I tell you what's happening.
1: Christy Lee is at the Incogni news desk. Tell me more.
2: A new documentary exposes the legendary footage of Bigfoot as a hoax.
3: Yeah, I'm aware of this. I'm aware of this hoax.
2: The documentary features a newly unearthed rehearsal scene.
3: Oh, just as AI becomes prevalent? Interesting.
2: The film, Capturing Bigfoot, features a top-secret canister of 16-millimeter film that had been stashed away in a safe for decades.
1: Now, you give the background on this, Josh. This is the famous footage.
3: The Patterson-Gimlin
1: footage. Yeah. What's it called?
3: Patterson-Gimlin, the two
1: Patterson-Gimlin footage.
2: Shot in 1966. The shaky 40-second long clip shows a Bigfoot walking through the woods, looking over its right shoulder in a very similar manner to Patterson Gimlin's film, which they said was taken in Bluff Creek, California. The documentary will hit theaters and Prime Video on October 20th. Huh.
1: Taken with the same camera. So they had...
3: What do you mean?
1: The footage that they found...
2: Well, yes, was shot footage. a year
3: they
2: before.
3: Can prove the so-called rehearsal footage.
2: Yes. Yeah.
3: Which is unprovable.
1: It's really to me, we're all carrying cameras, and yet...
2: But not 1966, they didn't have
1: a cell phone. No, we are now, but where's the Bigfoot footage now?
3: No, you yourself have admitted, it was about a month or two ago, you said you saw something extraordinary, and I believe it was Pat said, why didn't you grab a picture? And you said, I was fumbling with my phone, I couldn't, I had trouble, and what do you think is going to happen when faced with a Bigfoot? You're going to... have the wherewithal before it runs off and camouflages itself in the woods.
1: That's
3: right. To pull your camera out. You!
1: Right. See, right. If you were Bigfoot right now, I'd just take this thing right here.
3: No, you wouldn't. You'd crap your pants.
4: Lose your mind. Yeah.
0: Right. You go, oh my God, I'm wrong, which would then send you into a heart attack.
3: And then you'd giggle because you had pooped.
1: Uh-huh. I see.
0: That's the way I picture you.
4: Go online and find out how to be right.
0: Mm-hmm. Giggling. How to spin this so I knew Bigfoot all along.
1: So are people going to sit through an entire movie about a 40-second bit of film?
2: It's on Prime Video, October 20th. We'll check it out.
1: Okay.
2: Yeah.
1: All right.
3: Yeah, I read about it months ago, and it seems very questionable.
1: Oh, really? Okay.
3: That's right.
1: Okay. How do you feel about the Zapruder film? Is that real?
3: Some of it is.
1: Okay.
0: See, but what does that have to do with the Bigfoot film?
1: Yeah,
0: this
1: nothing.
0: Is what you do.
4: Nothing at all.
1: It's exactly the same.
2: No, it's not.
0: The fur-bearing trout argument. I just don't.
1: If you've seen, it's known as frame 234 of the Zapruder film. You can see Bigfoot on the fourth floor.
3: That's
1: of,
3: right.
1: The, of the book depository.
0: Either that or the brain on his
1: with an Italian rifle.
3: He is right.
1: That's all I'm saying.
2: You missed your calling, sir. You should have been a lawyer. Pringles in the news today.
3: Oh, I love those things.
2: I was in Italy, I had mini Pringles. Have you ever seen those?
0: Boy, there's nothing that I would like better than to travel the world and get to Europe and break open a can of Pringles.
3: But these were mini Pringles.
2: But Pringles, and they weren't in a can.
0: No.
2: They were in a bag.
0: What?
3: I don't like that.
2: And they were tiny. They were little mini Pringles.
3: I want them in like a lipstick.
2: And they weren't, and they weren't stacked up. They were just in a bag.
1: But were they Pringles brand?
2: Yes.
4: She went into a store and the guy came out and he said his name was, what did he say?
0: I'm Enzo.
3: Excuse me, sir. Do you have any of those mini Pringles?
0: I am Enzo.
3: Thank you, Enzo. Now the mini Pringles.
0: Yes. Lady from Indiana ate them all.
3: Oh, boy.
2: No, I didn't. They were not good.
0: What? Big white ass on this lady.
2: Whoa. They did not taste the same as a Pringle in a can. I'm telling you.
1: You ever had a Pringle in your can? That's got to be...
3: I used to do a trick where I would put two in there and then quack like a duck.
0: How would you get a Pringle in your can? You can't.
3: Without it breaking.
1: First, spend a few years in prison.
0: They're delicious. They're not known for their structural integrity.
1: Right. Okay.
3: You have to start with pretzel rods.
0: Right.
3: Unsalted.
2: I'm so sorry, Pringles.
0: That is so hot.
1: Do not forget the unsalted. That's a rookie mistake.
2: Pringles is now inviting fans to prove their undying love for the brand's chips by committing to spend an entirety in a Pringles can.
0: Huh?
2: Yes.
3: No kidding.
2: The whole internet, you get to be buried in a Pringles can,
4: No.
2: The Once You Drop campaign is inspired by the real-life story of the legendary Pringles can inventor whose ashes were buried in the iconic can back in 2008.
3: Oh, okay. See, I want to be cut up and put into multiple Pringles cans.
0: Now you've got
2: or stacked on top of each other.
1: So
2: I was envisioning
1: not
2: a big...
1: Just, not just your ashes.
3: Right, right, but
1: you
3: my
1: want,
3: body...
1: You want the flesh.
3: Yeah.
1: And
3: yeah,
1: that's going to be tricky.
3: An open coffin and there's just 80 Pringles cans in there.
1: 80.
3: And people know that there are pieces of me in each one.
1: 80?
2: Stop. You missed.
3: I'm sorry, Tom. Did I say 80? I meant 80,000. I'm fat.
0: Yes. You're just giant.
2: Couldn't they build
0: you're
2: just
0: not even,
2: a... he's not even... No. Couldn't they build a big Pringles can coffin thing?
1: Sure.
0: Did you always have an overweight guy in your group that you could make fun of?
1: It's very handy.
0: You did, didn't you? Boy, oh boy.
2: Back to our contest. One lucky winner will receive a one-of-a-kind, personally engraved, precious metal Pringles urn for their eternal slumber.
0: Who wants that?
2: You know who? As well as an after-lifetime supply or 200 years worth of Pringles.
0: You know who autographed it?
2: Who?
0: Enzo!
3: Enzo!
2: Oh, look at
1: there
2: that.
1: There it is.
0: Holy hell.
3: Oh, it's like pewter.
2: Yeah, it's beautiful.
1: And that's...
3: Pewter labooter.
1: So that's your...
0: What's the name of that song? Blow your face out.
2: The promotion lasts until October 22nd, so if you would like to enter the contest.
3: Look at the Pringle guy's eyes are... Eyes. His eyes are X's.
0: He's dead. So yeah.
3: So they're having fun with it. What's that?
5: Once you drop.
3: Oh, it says once you drop? It says as opposed to once you pop,
2: once you
3: can't
2: drop.
1: Stop. Oh, that's that really is well made.
2: Yes.
3: It is. So for the true Pringles fan, you know.
2: Yeah, why
3: not? Grandma loved them, had 3 cans a day.
2: Yeah.
3: But she died at 59.
1: do you want to have to see that every day?
3: Well, I mean, what's the difference? That might bring you a little more happiness than just a plain urn.
2: So, urn.
0: So the ashes are in there?
2: Yes.
3: Yeah.
0: Okay. Right.
1: Yeah, but it's like those guys that have the coffee tables made out of a casket.
2: Uh-huh.
1: Yeah. So that it's always, you don't want to
2: I see. So you're seeing this as you're alive, knowing that someday.
1: Yeah, I don't want to be reminded every day that I'm going to be.
6: When I die.
2: Store it in the pantry.
6: Bury my body. Or put my ick in a Pringles can.
1: No. Would you rather be married? Would you prefer being married in, I don't know, a can of, say, Crisco?
0: I want that Pringles can. 6 feet tall.
3: Crisco?
1: Yeah.
2: Crisco.
1: It's a little bit bigger.
4: See, it's wider.
1: A little more girth.
2: Wider, yeah.
3: Oh, I see.
1: Yeah. Let's go around the room.
0: Keep you around the room to yourself.
1: What kind of vessel would you like your ashes in?
3: The honest answer is a coffin, not a casket. I want the six-sided... Old school.
2: Oh, yeah.
1: Oh.
3: And I want somebody to make it.
2: Like medieval.
3: I'm going to hire like a.
0: Are you going to be in there or your ashes are going to be in there?
3: Yeah, I'll be in there.
0: Okay.
3: Yeah.
1: Maybe get the guy from Moby Dick.
3: And I want the mortician to make me up in a way that looks like. And I will have an open casket or a coffin. I am terrified and I fought to the last.
2: Oh, my God.
0: Tooth and nail.
1: Yeah. Yeah. Prop open the eyeballs with staples. Christy Lee isn't reporting from just any desk over there. That news desk is the Incogni news desk.
2: Yep.
1: I bring it up for a reason. What is Incogni? Well, it's all about...
0: Telling them about it, Tom.
1: Yeah, thank you very much. It's all about helping you out and getting rid of a lot of the lists that you're on. Christy, how many have you been knocked off over?
2: 358.
1: So you're winning.
2: Yeah, I am winning because data brokers and thousands of them, they do build a file on you and they sell it to pretty much anybody who will give them money. And that includes scammers. So you want to get off those lists.
1: Yeah, a picture of this, a for sale sign in your front yard, not for your house, but for you. It's got your name, your home address, your phone number, your kids, your family, all that stuff. It's all for sale out there. In the world of the web,
2: data
1: brokers, and there are a lot of them out there, they'll sell anything. 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And please, that'll tell them that the Bob and Tom Show sent you. Coming up, a little bit of history for you. Also coming up, comedian Jeremiah Martin and Ali Breen with Sexy Time. These are the O'Reilly Auto Parts Studios. 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
9: 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Honestly, it's not a lot. Or we may have just missed something since we were laughing so much.
10: From Shake Broadcasting Sports and the Rhodes Automotive Sports Desk, I'm Brian Emmons. Good morning, everybody. Hope your day has started off to be a good one. Last night, volleyball postseason action got started in the area. Sectional 31 at Jasper. The Washington Hatchets moved to 14-17 on the season. They beat Southridge 3-1. Raiders finished their year at 15-16. My broadcast partner, Mike DeCourcy, was on hand along with head coach of the Washington Lady Hatchets, Gretchen Miles.
11: McMurray, another tip shot. And that is going to do it. The final tonight, Washington moves into the semifinal round. They will play game one on Saturday, and they defeat Southridge tonight, avenging that early season loss. Shows it's a long season, and Washington came out, and outside of that set two slip up, coach, pretty much controlled the match tonight.
12: Oh, absolutely. I thought their energy was good, the way they just how everybody stepped up, because like you said, they were really honing in on Danica up the net. And then we had Nora, who did a fantastic job up there. Molly Marino has some good points for us. Kennedy, and then, of course, Addie Williams with her sets. Emma Williams was phenomenal in the back row, digging it out. And I mean, just a team win. And it just took the wind out of the sails of Southridge, and they could never get back.
10: Coach Kurt Cignetti had his weekly press conference on Monday discussing Ohio State Week. Here's the coach discussing the Buckeyes Heisman Trophy candidate, Jeremiah Smith.
13: You know, he's taken it up a notch without question. I think he has 9 touchdown catches in the last 3 P4 games. And, you know, there's no one like him right now playing at this level. I mean, we got 2 really good ones. You know, he's a freak, and we're going to have to do a great job on him.
10: Coach Cignetti was asked about this being one of the biggest sporting events on campus in history and how the role of the crowd can play a part in that game.
13: Oh, I'm glad we're playing at home. We really need our crowd to be, you know, loud and very involved. We got to give them reasons to be. I can't. It's just a football game, but I'm glad it's at home. It's 2 good teams, 2 really good teams, a great team we're playing. I'm not sure how good we are yet. But our crowds have been awesome, and they need to be loud, real loud.
10: That's Indiana hosting Ohio State on Saturday. If you can't go, listen to the game on Razor Radio Sports 94.5 FM. Pregame show starts at 11 a.m. Steve Perry saying don't stop believing. Well, don't stop being a good sport either. This is Brian from the Rhodes Automotive Sports Desk. The underclassmen moms are proud to cheer on the Bar E Vikings boys soccer team at the regional. To our boys and the seniors leading the way, keep playing together and making memories. We're behind you all the way. Let's go Bar E!
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16: Good morning, everyone. Here's your latest forecast from the ABK Flooring Weather Center. It's going to be a changing weather pattern as we have a front moving in. Scattered showers and storms are in the forecast today, tonight, tomorrow. So for today, we've got scattered showers and storms in the forecast. Not as hot, but it's still going to be warm, a high of 82. Then for tonight, we're looking at, again, scattered showers, a few thunderstorms. Temperatures will drop it down only to 68. For tomorrow, scattered showers and thunderstorms, highs back at 82. By Friday, partly sunny and a 20-degree drop. We're in the low 60s for the high. And that's your latest forecast. I'm Shake Broadcasting meteorologist Jesse Walker.
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0: 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It's Christy Lee.
2: Hello, hello.
0: There's Pat Godwin.
4: Hello, Chick.
0: Wrapping up a snack. There's Josh Arnold.
2: Got you with nuts in your mouth, did we?
3: Hi.
1: Well, after the strap-on thing, and nothing surprises me.
2: Right?
0: Better than nuts on his chin, I can tell you that. There's Ace Cosby. I'm Chick. Hello, Tom.
1: Special guest, special surprise guest.
0: Yeah.
1: I believe, do we have a Bobby joining us on the telephone? Bobby, can you hear me?
17: Yes.
3: Hey, hi, Bobby.
1: Hi. Hey, Bobby. This is Tom speaking. We're on the radio right now. I appreciate your taking the time. And can you tell me exactly where you are right now?
17: I am at Summer Moon Coffee in Buda, Texas.
3: In Buda, Texas.
1: In Buda, Texas.
2: You're correct. I apologize, Tom.
1: and the reason we're bringing this up is Buda is in the news today because of the giant sculpture of the dachshund. Have you seen it?
17: Yes, I have.
1: Is it good? Is it cool?
17: Very, very large.
2: It's very large.
3: How do the folks of Buda feel about it?
17: Everyone's talking about it. We work at the coffee shop, and almost every other person comes in asking if we've seen it.
2: All right.
1: Now, can you give me the name of your coffee shop one more time?
17: Summer Moon.
3: Summer Moon.
1: Summer Moon.
2: Summer Moon.
1: Yes. What's the most common order at Summer Moon?
17: Probably the Half Moon Latte. It's a good, like, half-sweet vanilla latte. It's very good.
2: Oh. Sounds good.
1: What do you drink? Since you're there all day, what do you drink?
17: Ooh, I love me a cortado.
3: Ah, the cortado.
2: What is a cortado?
3: I like my cortado to be playful but not obnoxious.
1: Yeah.
0: I had a 76 cortado.
1: I was going to say, did you have the convertible?
0: Yeah. Oh, yeah. I had to get the convertible. Yeah.
1: And I know you guys have something called Moon Milk. What is that?
17: Yes. Moon Milk is our in-house sweet cream we make. It's got like a vanilla caramely flavor to it, and it's just like our sweet cream we make in-house that you can only get at Summer Moon. It's really good, and we just use it in our drinks and fractions based off how sweet you like your coffee.
1: Now, do you primarily, are you technically a barista?
17: Yes.
3: So, now, Bobby, judging from your voice, you're probably 78, 79. Are you one of the older baristas there?
17: No, I'm actually one of the youngest.
1: How old are you, Bobby?
17: 19.
1: All right. Oh. Good for you. Good for you for working hard. How far away is the giant dachshund?
17: Honestly, I could walk there in maybe 5 minutes, I'd say.
4: Wow.
1: Okay. Yeah, well, it's in the news for some reason today in the Associated Press news feed, and I didn't know how to pronounce, because your city is spelled B-U-D-A.
17: Yes, it's a very common debate if it's Buddha or Buddha, but it is Buddha.
2: So have you been to the Buddha Wiener Dog races, which apparently have been going on since 1997?
17: Yes. As a kid, I would go every single year, and it's such a core memory because where else do you see hundreds of wiener dogs gathering racing?
3: Yes.
2: Good point.
17: And then there's tons of vendors and food. It's really cool.
1: It does sound cool.
3: They must serve hot dogs, right?
17: Honestly, I don't think so, but...
1: Yeah, that would be really inappropriate, don't you
3: ever
1: think?
3: Don't ever disagree with me again.
1: Hey, Bobby, thanks for taking the time to talk to us.
17: Yeah, of course. Thank you for having me on.
3: Sure. We got to visit Summer Moon Coffee.
2: Yeah, we do.
1: Yeah, and it would be really fun for me to do a live broadcast from the giant dachshund.
3: That would be fun.
1: People could bring their dogs by it. We'd talk to them. It'd be fun.
17: Yeah, people bring their wiener dogs in our coffee shop all the time.
1: Oh, that's sweet. You're dog-friendly, your coffee shop?
17: Yeah, I mean, we don't really prefer them inside, but if they want a pup cup, we're not going to tell.
1: Oh, that's sweet. Aww. That's cool. Okay. Good. Are you, by chance, a Dallas Cowboy fan?
17: Maybe, depending on the score.
3: Oh, a fair weather fan. All right.
2: She's fair.
1: That's good. Yeah. Okay, mm-hmm. Bobby. Well, thanks. Have a great day making a coffee and helping all those folks.
3: Good on you, Bobby. Thank you.
2: Yes.
1: Yes, ma'am.
17: Have a good day.
3: What a sweet girl. Always loved the name Bobby for a girl. Always loved it. Yeah.
1: Coming up, we're going to do a preview of Today in History. We can't do the whole segment.
0: Why not? There's too much going on?
1: Yeah, we got. Look at this. We got Sexy Time. We got comedian Jeremiah Martin standing by.
0: You know, there's a big time historic moment today, and I hope you have it.
1: I'm sure I do.
2: There is?
1: Wouldn't give me a hint? is it a positive event or
0: is
1: it negative?
0: Yes, it's very positive.
3: Okay. October 14th.
0: 1947.
1: 1947?
0: Mm-hmm.
1: Oh, yeah. I know what it
0: is. You got it?
1: Yes, I do.
0: Okay, all right.
1: We can do that one right now.
3: It was the birth of Hamilton Camp.
0: Hamilton Camp, of course, known as Mr. Sitcom. He was in more sitcom.
1: It's the day that Chuck Yeager.
0: Yeah, he did.
1: 1947. Oh, that's right. 1947, Chuck Yeager broke the sound barrier.
0: Put the Spurs to her, Chuck.
1: But also on this date, Sir Arthur Conan Doyle published The Adventures of Sherlock Holmes in 1892.
0: What's that about?
3: A jungle adventure.
1: And I did a little homework on this. Sherlock Holmes, more than 250 screen appearances.
3: Hmm. Basil Rathbone, wouldn't he?
1: Was one of the classics.
3: Yeah.
0: Wouldn't he tell female extras, would you like to talk to the Rathbone?
3: He would. And if they wanted to work again,
0: yeah.
3: They knew how to respond.
1: They had to experience the wrath of the bone, if you will.
3: That's right. He was.
1: We'll touch on this and more things, but we're going to come back with comedian Jeremiah Martin. We've also got Sexy Time with Allie Breen on tap. These are the O'Reilly Auto Parts Studios, and this is the Bob and Tom Show.
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24: But you're a Republican.
25: 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They won't take a stand against the Mid-States Corridor. 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
25: 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I think they've been told what to do, and I think they're going to toe that party line, and that's not what I'm interested in.
24: Oh, that makes sense to me.
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23: The big finale is coming in the Washington Community Concert Series on Saturday, November 28th at the Washington High School Auditorium. And it is big. It is sold out. It is America's Got Talent champion Richard Goodall, the singing janitor, live in Washington. Saturday, November 28th. 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

0: Washington, and it is going to be one to remember. Richard Goodall live at the Washington High School Auditorium, Saturday, November 28th. Don't miss it.
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0: There's excitement everywhere, in the stands, around town, and even across the table at Meet Pueblo in Washington. 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
2: Good morning, everyone. Here's your latest forecast from the ABK Flooring Weather Center. It's going to be a changing weather pattern as we have a front moving in. Scattered showers and storms are in the forecast today, tonight, tomorrow. So for today, we've got scattered showers and storms in the forecast. Not as hot, but it's still going to be warm, a high of 82. Then for tonight, we're looking at, again, scattered showers, a few thunderstorms. Temperatures will drop it down only to 68. For tomorrow, scattered showers and thunderstorms, highs back at 82. By Friday, partly sunny and a 20-degree drop. We're in the low 60s for the high. And that's your latest forecast. I'm Shake Broadcasting meteorologist Jesse Walker.
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7: We're going to be joined through the magic of electricity with comedian Jeremiah Martin. There he is. Jeremiah, I suppose at this point in your life, every time you meet somebody, they recite Jeremiah was a bullfrog. Is that correct?
8: And yes, they absolutely. I get that. Or Jeremiah Johnson. When's that one I'm for.
6: Oh, yeah. It's a good movie. Yeah.
7: That's what, Robert Redford?
6: Yeah.
9: Mm-hmm.
7: Yeah.
8: Robert Redford, yeah.
7: Yeah, God, that's been a while. Doesn't he get strung up?
6: Well, there's no reason.
9: Well, you don't need to ruin the movie for people.
10: Spoilers. I'd like to watch it.
7: Doesn't he get tortured by his nipples or something?
6: Oh, no, that's a man called Horace.
11: That's Richard Harris. Okay. Yeah.
7: Richard Harris. Okay.
4: No, doesn't he,
8: is that really considered torture, though? I don't know.
4: Doesn't he find a best friend and start robbing banks or something?
7: Yeah.
4: Jeremiah Johnson? Yeah, that's what
7: it's certainly a classic. Comedian Jeremiah Martin is our guest, and clearly a Southern gentleman. You have a beautiful accent.
8: Oh, thank you, yeah.
7: See?
6: Where are you from?
8: Didn't have to do much to earn it. Just go to school, my school here, you know?
7: Yeah. Now, where is here?
8: I'm in Murray, Kentucky. Oh. Western Kentucky, close to Paducah.
9: Mm.
7: Okay. Is that a Fred Sanford t-shirt you've got on?
8: It is, yeah. The Great Red Fox.
7: Yeah.
4: I think it's actually a Red Fox t-shirt.
7: Well, I can't see. I was wondering. Fred Sanford. I couldn't tell if it was a Sanford and Son or just a Red Fox t-shirt. Because maybe if you sit up.
9: There you go.
7: Oh yeah, that's Red Fox. He's holding a thing of bourbon, looking like he's at a nightclub. Are you a big fan of his comedy?
8: I am big fan. Yeah, and plus, like from Sanford, you'd brought up Sanford and Son. He called his kid Dummy. That's what my grandma called me growing up. So it, you know, works out great.
7: Yeah. Now I know you're on the road. You're going to be at Comedy Off Broadway in Lexington coming up this weekend. So starting tomorrow evening, that's a great comedy club. Then you got the Looney Bin in Little Rock on October 21st and the 24th. Bluegrass Vineyard in Bowling Green, Kentucky. So, you know, you just moved back to Murray. Is that correct? Are you, didn't you?
8: It is. It's correct.
7: Where were you living? Nashville?
8: I started comedy in Lexington is where I'm originally from. You know, started my comedy career. So I was there for about 15 years.
7: Oh, wow. Now, we're looking forward to seeing you live and in person. I know you've been on the road. I just recently saw you with a good friend of the show, a couple friends of the show. But are you on the road all the time, pretty much?
8: Yeah, pretty much. Yeah, I've really picked up, really gained some traction here this past probably 6 months or so. So I'm about 3 weekends out of the month, I'm out.
7: And
8: it's been amazing.
7: I remember you were talking about, am I correct in saying you're taking care of your grandfather?
8: I am. Yeah, I'm helping him out. He's 94 years old, needs a little help, you know. And we make a great dynamic. We really do, because he has dementia. I love smoking weed. So we can have the same conversation every day, and it never gets old.
7: So it's kind of like a Sanford and Son thing to a degree. Except
8: it is pretty much, yeah. You know, we just sit around, we eat butterscotch pudding, watch Gunsmoke and the Three Stooges, and giggle like idiots. It's amazing.
7: Now, Kentucky does not have, or I don't know, do they have the legal marijuana? I can't remember.
8: No, you just have to know a guy named Jeff. Yeah. I'm not calling him out, but
7: okay.
10: Sorry, Jeff.
7: Wouldn't you think that would Kentucky, with all that great tobacco soil,
6: they've got a hell of a bourbon.
10: They got
6: lobby
10: a bourbon
6: there.
10: Thing, yeah.
7: Oh, that's what's it. Oh, I see.
10: Yes,
4: bourbon
10: sir.
4: Lobby has very long arms.
7: Yeah, I see. Okay, you can do both. Do you drink? Do you drink alcohol as well as imbibe in the weed? May I ask, Jeremiah?
8: I just recently quit. Like, I've been quit for about a month now. Because it turns out it's not good to black out at 5 in the afternoon. So I was like, you know what? I think I need a little break.
7: Your grandpa, how did you say 94?
8: 94, yeah.
7: Wow.
8: 94 years old and still kicking it. You know, he's doing amazing. It's kind of rough, you know, in the sense of the memory's going, but. Like I said, we can have a new day every day, and it's amazing, you know.
7: That's cool. Good for you. Good for you for taking care of them.
10: Yeah.
8: Yeah. You know, you got to help family out. So, and family, like I see, they have gotten weird on me down here. Like, I see my stepdad more, and he's became an armchair quarterback. You know, somebody's just lazy, out of shape, but they yell at professional athletes on TV like they know more and can do better.
7: Sure.
8: He does this, but with the show Naked and Afraid. It's wild, you know.
10: Yeah.
8: I'd be like, look at these idiots. I bet they can't even skin a buck or run a trot line or spit some beech nut in some dude's eye. Country folks can survive.
7: I do love that song. We're speaking with comedian Jeremiah Martin. You got a great speaking voice. Just a, don't you?
8: Know, oh, thanks.
7: Just to be, you'd be good at doing commercials. The voice, you got. There's a certain confidence and believability when you speak. Kind of, I really like it.
8: Good.
7: Now, I can't remember this. Are you a single guy? I gather you must be if you moved back to take care of grandpa.
8: Yeah, well, I've actually just met the love of my life down here. She's amazing. And, you know, she's from here too, so she does, we do country things together. Like our idea of foreplay is just checking each other for ticks.
6: That is some country foreplay.
8: Yeah. Well, occasionally we get kinky with it, and we'll burn it off with melted citronella candle wax. You know?
7: Well, Jeremiah, have a great bunch of shows. Jeremiah is on his way to Comedy Off Broadway, and is a home club, I guess, Lexington, Kentucky, coming up this weekend, starting tomorrow night. And we'll look forward to having you here in the studio in a few weeks, I understand. So, Jeremiah, it's always a great pleasure, and have a bunch of great shows.
8: Man, thank you so much for having me on.
7: Of course.
6: You're welcome, man. Thank you.
10: Take care.
7: What a beautiful voice. Mm-hmm. Doesn't that just make you feel good, Christy?
10: Yes, it does. Makes me a little tingly. Yeah. Is that what you want?
7: No. I just there's a certain relaxed,
10: got a very
7: confident feel. Mm-hmm. Makes me feel really good. But it is now time for us, before we get to sexy time, we do have to touch base with today in history.
4: October 14th, 1947.
7: Now, we covered the fact that...
4: Chuck Yeager broke the sound barrier.
10: Yes.
4: 700 miles an hour. Mach 1.06.
7: And Sherlock Holmes
4: gave... And Glamorous Glennis.
7: Oh. In 1892. And I did. I was kind of wondering if they'd made more Sherlock Holmes movies and TV shows. And the answer is yes. Number one, Sherlock Holmes, over 250 screen appearances and adaptations. Who do you think's number two in that sphere?
6: Dracula.
7: Very good. Very good.
4: Boom.
5: Wow.
7: Number three?
4: James Bond.
7: This one.
6: Like, seriously.
5: That's fair.
7: No.
6: Okay.
4: Charlie Chan?
7: Nope. And this one, not so much lately, I think. Tarzan.
6: Ah, yes.
4: Tarzan.
7: More than 100 movies.
4: Wow.
7: Then Robin Hood, Frankenstein, Zorro, and Peter Pan.
4: Welcome to Sherwood.
7: Oh, sorry. So it's pretty amazing that Sherlock Holmes is way up there. And weren't you saying the most recent iteration that you really loved?
4: Sherlock, Benedict Cumberbatch and Martin Freeman. Yeah, wonderful.
7: Yeah. And Pat, this is for me and you. On this date... In 1968, the Beatles completed working on what is known as the White Album. What is the actual title of the album?
11: The Beatles.
7: It's called The Beatles. Oh, okay. They're embossed right there on the white cover.
4: They let Ringo name that one.
7: And once again, referencing Josh, pretty tacky to be working on it after Labor Day.
6: That's exactly right.
7: Of course.
6: Yeah, I don't know.
7: Now, this is for you, Josh. 1979, Wayne Gretzky scored his first goal in the NHL.
4: Wayne-o!
6: Oh. How about that? If only you had a good career to follow it up with.
4: He really went in the tank, didn't he?
7: Mm-hmm. As Garth said, party on. This is sad news. In 2007, Keeping Up with the Kardashians premiered on the E! Network.
10: What year?
5: That's not sad.
7: 2007.
5: You're doing pretty well.
10: Yeah.
6: I think that was somewhat of a hoax. Those girls are savvy and business.
4: Oh, yeah.
10: They're making the money over fist.
5: The sisters will fight with each other physically, just like real siblings.
6: Oh, they did?
5: Oh, yeah, they'll slap each other.
10: I've never watched the show.
6: See, I think all that's fake. I think they're really, they knew what would get ratings.
5: Yeah, sometimes they officially snap.
6: Huh.
7: I know someone that worked on the show, and a lot of that stuff was scripted and fake.
5: Oh, jeez.
7: So it was nice to have a show, though, for people that can't read. Let's see now. Happy birthday. Oh, this is for you, Pat.
6: Don't you watch Survivor?
4: weren't you hanging on every second of Survivor?
6: There's yes. Very little difference.
7: 1644, happy birthday. William Penn, the founder, of course, of Pennsylvania.
11: Was
6: that his real name or a pen name?
7: Oh, very good. Man.
6: Very good.
7: So I was wondering... I thought he was the guy.
4: Oh, pedantic.
7: I just always assumed that he was the guy in the Quaker Oats box.
4: William Penn?
7: Didn't you think that?
10: No.
6: No.
10: Why would I think that?
4: Quaker, you think William Penn's a Quaker?
6: Didn't you think that?
10: Generic
11: Quaker is all it is.
4: I think it's Barbara Bush is what I think.
7: Oh, yeah.
4: Yes.
7: No.
4: Whatever you say, Bar.
7: No, it is not William Penn.
10: Who was it?
6: Yeah, we knew that.
7: I didn't. I thought that was the whole point.
4: I didn't, therefore no one did.
10: William Penn didn't invent Quaker Oats.
7: But I just thought that was his picture. In any event, it's not. It's Larry is the name of the character.
10: Larry.
6: That's right.
4: Larry the Quaker?
6: Larry Schwartz.
7: Yeah, seriously.
4: Oh, shut up. It is not. Is it?
7: Yeah, the company created it. The image was introduced in 1877. It's considered to be the first registered trademark of a breakfast cereal.
6: Who are you, Greg Warren? Shut up.
4: Tomorrow we'll do Pop-Tarts.
6: What does that mean?
7: Born in 1890, Dwight D. Eisenhower.
4: Davy.
7: The D, Christie, stood for Dwight.
6: Dwight Eisenhower.
10: Dwight David, isn't it?
7: Yeah, it is Dwight David. He coined the phrase the military-industrial complex. And apparently no one was listening.
4: He also came up with the phrase, I will go to Korea.
7: 1927, happy birthday, Roger Moore.
11: Yes.
7: In my view, when it comes to James Bond, more is less.
10: He didn't care for him.
7: No.
10: Okay.
4: He's a poofter.
7: No, thank you. I just never thought. It's all Sean Connery or nothing.
6: Or nothing.
7: Yeah.
6: Okay.
11: The Flemings like Roger Moore the best. I thought he was the best adaptation.
4: That's right. That's really what they done.
6: He was good.
11: Very good.
4: The best. Absolute best. Next to cauliflower.
7: 1967, Stephen A. Smith.
6: He's being loud somewhere, isn't he?
7: Yeah.
10: He was here loud. I know that.
6: He's a good thinker. I like, you know, I don't always agree with what he has to say, but he's a thoughtful.
7: But here's what he reminds me of the old New York Daily News, when every day the headlines were 6 inches high. You know, he's every day he's yelling about something at the same level.
10: Yeah.
7: So it, you know what I'm saying?
5: It gets your attention.
7: Yeah, but no, but it, when something really serious happens, he can't turn it up because he's already at 11.
6: I've seen him turn it way down, though. So.
7: Oh, you think so?
6: Your theory is a...
7: No, no. I mean, every day he'll be screaming about something today.
6: I actually have listened to him.
7: He's like a weatherman. I'm not going to argue with you. There's no point.
6: Sometimes these arguments aren't... I'm not being serious, Tom.
7: No. Happy birthday, Jay Farrow, Mia's boy.
6: That's right. Yes. Adopted.
4: Huh?
7: Hey, she's got like 11 adopted kids. Why not adopt a great comedian?
4: So we all know that Ronan Farrow is Frank Sinatra's kid,
11: looks just
4: right?
11: Like him. That's
10: looks a, that's, exactly.
4: There's we all
6: no
4: know
6: doubt.
4: That.
10: No
4: yes.
10: doubt.
7: That's a
4: there's
7: rumor.
4: No doubt. Right? He even sounds like
6: him. I mean, it's uncanny.
4: The summer wind. yeah. Come on.
6: He's also a troublemaker.
7: Yeah, he's a very good writer.
4: He's a malcontent.
7: Yeah, very fine writer.
6: Mind your own business there, Ronan.
4: Lastly, I don't want to upset Ronan Farrow.
11: I'm going to break my own leg.
6: Actually, you don't want to upset Ronan Farrow. Yeah, he can start digging.
7: Happy birthday. Yeah. Happy birthday, lastly, Usher. And that is his real name, right?
5: I have no idea.
4: Got me.
6: Wasn't he on the Uncle Ben's box? Didn't you guys think that?
5: Oh, my God.
6: You guys thought that, right?
4: I thought that.
6: Yeah.
4: I thought that was Uncle
6: Wasn't
4: Ben.
6: Wasn't that Usher?
4: Yeah. Uncle Ben Usher.
6: That's what you sound like.
7: Best abs in music, Christy. What, Lenny Kravitz, Usher?
10: Yeah, Lenny Kravitz is
6: John Popper.
10: He's up there. John Popper.
4: Especially
11: he's
4: now.
11: He's lost a lot of weight now.
4: Reconstructive surgery.
10: Yeah.
7: And that is today in history, ladies and gentlemen. Coming up, Sexy Time with Ali Breen. But
6: you know what some people find sexy?
10: What?
6: Feet.
10: Yeah.
6: Feet? Yeah, some people, that's really their thing.
10: They really do.
6: Whether you find them sexy or not, you probably have them.
10: Yeah.
6: And for those who don't, you can listen to something else. But for those who do.
4: Now, setting this up, you're assuming that people listening to you have feet.
6: Yes.
4: Okay.
6: But I also realistically know not everyone
11: has feet.
10: Sadly, we know.
6: Yeah.
4: Of course.
6: Okay. Yeah. Some may have willingly gotten rid of theirs.
4: Right.
6: Because they're into some sort of weird...
4: Because none of their slacks fit. Maybe.
7: So let's just say you don't have feet, but you have artificial limbs.
6: Yeah.
7: And you put shoes on them. You're probably not going to need orange insoles since you're not standing up on those.
10: Oh, you're standing up on
6: them. Oh, you can stand up. You can run. You can jump. You can do whatever you want in those.
10: It probably would help your back anyway.
11: It would.
4: Absolutely.
11: Yeah.
7: What, do they have a stump version?
10: No, they have...
6: You know, once again, when
5: what about people that have? What about me, Josh? What could I use in my shoe?
7: Yeah, there you go.
6: I like that.
5: I've got feet. Tell
6: you
5: me
6: do
5: more.
6: Have feet, and you could be making a lot of money if you would just post pictures. If you spend a lot of time on your feet, especially on hard surfaces, you know how exhausting it can be. And sometimes you go, "Man, my back hurts. There must be something wrong with my back," or "My knees hurt. There must be something wrong with my knees." Not necessarily, my friends. 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
7: Thank you very much. We've got our special competition up and running. 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
7: 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It's our special orange insoles contest. Why 515? Well, the 15 is in honor of 15 years of orange insoles.
6: Yes. And show up with a car. Don't just bring, like, bags. I'm here for my gasoline.
7: Yes. Paper or plastic.
4: Did you just call some of our listeners idiots?
6: You kind of did.
7: Yeah. I was. It's really not a competition. There's no skill.
4: Any idiot could win it?
7: There's no skill involved.
4: Okay.
6: I'm used to that.
7: One last trivia question.
6: Please.
7: Do you remember what Dwight D. Eisenhower's campaign slogan was when he ran for president?
6: I do.
7: Yeah, what was it?
6: I like Ike.
7: I like
10: Ike. I like Ike.
5: Smart, it rhymed.
4: Yeah, I like Ike and Dick.
7: Yeah, and of course, a great hero during World War II. He borrowed that from Hitler. He had I like Reich when he ran many years earlier.
10: What?
6: We were
7: we adapted.
6: So close.
10: We almost were at the break.
7: We adapted it to that.
6: I like Reich.
4: Longtime broadcaster. Draw similarities between Eisenhower and Hitler.
7: No, he beat him, you see. That's
6: right, right.
7: That's why it was ironic that he
4: I'm
7: would
4: Tom Yamas with breaking news.
7: Select that. We're going to return with the lovely Allie Breen and Sexy Time. These are the O'Reilly Auto Parts Studios. 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
12: 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The Martin County Community Foundation will hold its annual dinner on Monday, November 2nd at 6 p.m. in the community building at the Martin County 4-H Fairgrounds and Event Center. Since its founding, the foundation has directly or indirectly supported $18 million in charitable programs and causes across Martin County. To reserve a seat, contact Megan Hawkins at 812-295-1022. An 88-year-old Jasper man died following a two-vehicle crash on Monday afternoon in Huntingburg. Police say Charles Blessinger failed to yield at Main and 19th Streets, colliding with a pickup truck driven by 47-year-old Brett Galhausen of Huntingburg. Blessinger's truck overturned down an embankment. Both drivers were taken to Deaconess Memorial Hospital with serious injuries. Blessinger later passed away, and Huntingburg police are investigating. Emergency crews responded to a two-vehicle injury crash at State Road 257 and County Road 400 South near Washington around 7 a.m. yesterday. Dispatch logs indicate one person was trapped and an air evac helicopter was requested. Law enforcement, firefighters, and DMS responded. No names or details on the extent of injuries were provided. Firefighters responded to a grass and tire fire along I-69 near mile marker 77.5 at Elnora yesterday afternoon. The fire was reported around 2:55 p.m. with wind pushing the flames northeast. Multiple fire departments responded and a brush truck was called in to assist. The fire was extinguished around 3:47 p.m. No injuries were reported. Davies County Rural Water Systems will begin their fall flushing on Monday, October 19th, and continue until work is complete. Crews will start at Bizard Road and work south in the southern service area. In the northern area, flushing will begin at County Road 100 North and move north. Customers may experience low water pressure during flushing and temporary water discoloration after. For any questions, call 812-254-4526. And Bar Reeve voters will decide November 3rd whether to renew the school district's operating referendum for another 8 years. Superintendent Andrea Huff and school board member Alex Knepp say the funding supports existing programs, teachers, and daily operations. The referendum was first approved back in 2013 and renewed in 2020. Huff estimates a homeowner with a $250,000 home could see the referendum portion of their annual taxes increase from about $300 to $330. A yes vote would renew the funding, while a no vote would allow the current referendum to expire. Listen to the full interview and learn all the details this Saturday morning on Focus on the Community on Memories 107.9. And that's a look at news on the Razor 94.5. 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
0: 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New fall hours are 5 to 10 Wednesday and Thursday, 5 to midnight Friday, 2 to midnight Saturday, 3 to 8 p.m. Sundays at Champion Lanes on State Street in Washington. 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

0: For tomorrow, scattered showers and thunderstorms, highs back at 82. By Friday, partly sunny and a 20-degree drop. We're in the low 60s for the high. And that's your latest forecast. I'm Shake Broadcasting meteorologist Jesse Walker.
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2: Been able to proofread this and make the mistake at least 15 seconds earlier. Thank you very much.
3: There's Christy Lee.
4: Hi.
3: There's Pat Godwin.
5: Hey, Chick.
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6: Hello.
3: Josh Arnold.
7: Hi.
3: Ace Cosby.
8: Hello.
3: I'm Chick. We're ready to help with relationships.
4: Yes,
3: hello, Tom.
4: We are.
2: Give a boy a girl's name. That's what happens. Oh,
4: hi,
2: I'm sorry.
4: Hi, Allie.
2: Hey, there's the lovely Allie Breen, and she's actually in the United States of America.
4: Yes.
9: Yes, I am. Home in New York.
2: Well, it's good to see you, Allie.
9: And, you too.
2: The name of this program is Sexy Time, and what it's all about is fixing people's love lives, if possible, maybe giving them some pointers.
4: Mm-hmm.
2: Maybe they're just out there playing the game of hit and run.
7: Yes.
4: Or catch and release, I think, is a nicer way of putting it.
3: Straight up now, tell me, yes. Is this just another hit and run?
2: Yeah. But we'll see what we can do. Allie, what have you got in the realm of romance?
9: Dear Allie, I have been casually dating a girl for a year who said she didn't want anything serious, and we're having a blast. However, she just told me we had to stop seeing each other because she did get into something serious with someone else. Oh. So I got mad, and I said maybe I would have wanted to be serious with her, but she always maintained she didn't want that. Should I try to make a big gesture here or just let this go?
2: I'm so confused.
4: Let it go.
7: Yeah,
4: it go.
7: Dude, I'm sorry.
9: Yeah.
7: She doesn't like you no. in that way, so it is best to move on.
2: Yes. Unless you win the lottery.
6: Yeah, get really rich and hot.
2: Yeah, then she'll come. Then she'll come right
6: back. Make that your gesture.
2: Yeah, I'm just saying. Obviously.
7: The obvious thing would be.
2: Yeah, no. She's moved on.
7: Yeah, that sucks.
4: Yeah, if she were going to get serious.
7: You'll be all right, man. You got this.
2: You had a good time.
4: Yeah.
2: You got some nice memories.
7: Yeah. And you'll have better times ahead.
2: Oh, there you go.
9: Yes.
2: You got your memories, your stained sheets, probably a couple good stories. Go for it.
6: Well, he's
2: got
6: to be pretty good in bed if she was still coming back and not interested at all. So good for you. Use that if they're on the road.
2: Maybe do some exploration, find out what this guy's all about and sabotage his life.
6: Oh, wow, that's how the tables have turned.
4: That's a Jessica response. What are you doing?
6: Doing the new guy's life.
2: That was unintentionally sarcastic.
9: Yeah. We were going full motivational podcast right up until that comment.
2: Yeah. You got to make him laugh. To reach Allie Breen, the easiest way is to be somewhere in Switzerland or London or Florida, maybe New Mexico. Allibreen on your favorite social media platform, and send Allie your love troubles, and she'll pass them on to us, and we'll see what kind of damage we can do. What else have you got?
9: Dear Allie, my girlfriend's mom just got divorced, and she's been spending a lot of time with us. I feel like she's getting a little too close to me, and maybe I've watched a little too much porn, but I don't think I'm imagining it. Do I say something to her mom, or do I say something to my girlfriend, or do I just start sending out signals that this is really uncomfortable?
7: Why you bang the mom and you shut up? Are you kidding me?
3: How stupid are you?
7: You could be sleeping with two generations of that family?
2: Yeah, because nothing could go wrong there.
7: Well, if you're careful.
4: Maybe he's not interested in the mom.
7: No, you get interested in the mom.
9: Just for the story.
3: Quick, fast, and in a hurry.
5: Sure, tell a good story.
7: Yeah.
2: So you can see there's no shortage of bad advice here.
4: Yeah.
2: This is
9: now we're back on track.
2: Yeah, extraordinarily awkward.
6: I don't think she's hitting on him. She might be practicing. Like
2: practice.
7: Oh, you mean getting back out there?
6: Yeah, like practice flirting maybe, or trying to be a little, hot again.
2: That's not the person you practice
4: with.
6: No, it's not. But
7: well, you practice with maybe. Who's there, right?
6: That's true.
3: Love the one you're with.
9: It could also be. It could be guys take friendliness as flirting all the time. He could actually be reading into it.
7: Well, I don't know why you're hitting on me right now, but I will address.
4: the fact that she's just speaking to you, right?
7: Yeah. Well, and Allie, she wore those glasses knowing that I like those.
4: And that pink tank top.
9: She knew what she was doing.
7: I'm telling your boyfriend.
2: So if you were going to speak to someone in this case, would you speak to the mother or the daughter?
9: Daughter, for
7: sure.
4: I don't know.
7: Neither. Yeah. I would honestly just make it
4: clear.
7: Body language. Let her know.
4: Not going there.
7: Ma'am, in spite of my erection, I am not interested in you.
2: Yeah.

0: Maybe grab that line from the famous old movie, The Graduate. You know, remember the line?
1: What line?
0: Mrs. Robbins. Mrs. Robbins.
2: Are you trying to seduce me? That kind of thing?
0: Mrs. Robinson, you're trying to seduce me, aren't you?
2: Oh.
3: That's or you look at her fake boobs and say... Don't they end up having sex?
0: Oh, wait, hang on a second. What now?
2: You look at her fake boobs and say, plastics, plastics.
0: Oh, there you go. we just got two The Graduate references in the same...
2: Allie,
0: same
2: have you piece. Seen The Graduate?
3: I don't, but they did it. I never saw it, but they did end up sleeping together, right?
0: Oh, yeah. Oh, yeah.
4: Oh, a bunch of...
2: Yeah.
3: It's like a classic. I should see it.
2: You should.
3: Yeah.
0: It's like 60 years old or something.
2: But a good one, yeah. Man. It's
0: now, let's get to our next letter. What else do you got?
3: Dear Allie, I went on a first date the other night to see that Tom Cruise movie, which, by the way, was pretty good. Oh, and after, he drove me home and he asked me to come in and use the bathroom. I live alone, so I told him I wasn't ready to invite him inside, and he got offended and said, what do I think? He's a criminal.
1: Horrible thing.
3: Or something. Then when I went inside, I turned around and I watched him pee on my yard, which I took as aggressive.
1: Oh,
3: but my friend said, well, he already told you he had to go. What do you guys think?
2: No.
1: No.
2: That guy's a...
5: Out.
1: No,
5: yeah.
1: Out.
2: Yeah.
1: Yeah, do not go out with him again.
6: He had to pee, though.
2: Yeah, it doesn't...
5: Yeah, he could have waited and gone down the block
1: right,
5: by a tree.
2: Right.
1: You didn't do that.
5: Not her yard.
1: Yeah. That's
2: you don't
1: tacky.
2: Get upset with a woman who says, I'm not ready to have you in my place.
1: Of course.
6: Yeah, you hide behind the bushes.
0: You ask for a bucket.
4: Yeah, just be glad you don't have to urinate.
1: Yeah.
4: Okay.
2: Are you going to finish that soda? You ask.
0: Yeah, I think probably going on the lawn might have been a bad idea.
1: The one thing
3: the way I'm picturing it, he's facing the house. It's like he's not facing backwards.
1: He's doing it on purpose.
0: He's making a statement.
1: Yeah. Yes.
2: To me, it ended with, hey, you know what? I'm not really comfortable inviting you up yet. And then him getting mad. Yeah. That's the first. Right. It's over.
1: That's a red flag for sure. But I'm taking away is that she liked that Tom Cruise movie. She's the only person in the world.
0: Yeah, that's...
2: Actually, I mean, 50% are calling it a masterpiece. 50% are calling it garbage.
1: Yeah, it's quite interesting.
0: Divisive.
1: Very, very.
3: Apparently.
1: I didn't even know anything about it until just recently. It was not marketed.
2: Well, that's because it's so divisive.
1: Is it?
0: Mr. Cruise is not a pilot or anything.
1: No.
0: He's got a lot of makeup on.
1: Right.
0: Yeah, Josh is right.
3: Oh.
0: It's getting thumbs up and thumbs down about half and half.
2: Divisive.
3: Well, maybe we should see how we feel about the movie before we judge this situation, see if she's crazy or not.
0: Oh, no.
3: Like,
1: she's on the... She's
4: this
1: right.
4: Guy's an animal, this guy's okay?
1: That's a nice Jesus. Way of saying right. it. He's an a-hole.
4: Get out of here.
0: Was he facing the house?
1: Yes.
2: We don't know.
1: Oh, I thought
3: that's
1: you said
3: what it sounds like. Because pee in your yard. You think you'd stand on the yard and pee out towards the street, right? Like,
6: right.
0: If he's facing the house,
3: my yard
0: call the police.
3: Like he's facing.
2: Thankfully, she closed the blinds before she saw the dumping.
4: Yeah. True.
3: Well, he's trying to make eye contact. Yeah.
2: Hey, you see what you're missing out on, baby?
4: What do you think? You could have had this. Oh, yeah.
0: This would be a much more disturbing letter if there was dumping.
1: Let's move to the next letter, please.
0: Okay, I'm sorry.
4: I'm surprised it took you this long.
0: I blame John. What else have you got, Allie?
3: Dear Allie, my girlfriend always has falling outs with her friends. She's best friends with someone 1 minute, then a month later she's talking trash with them, trash about them to another friend.
2: She's an impossible bitch.
1: She needs a full agreement.
3: Now she's out with one of our mutual friends, and she's mad at me because I'm still friends with her. I said, I don't think we're at the point in our relationship where I have to hate who you hate.
2: No.
3: And she said, well, then we're definitely not a team, and maybe we shouldn't be together.
1: Oh, God.
3: How crazy is this on a scale of 1 to 10?
2: You really need our advice on this?
4: A relationship is like a team, okay? God,
0: you are living in a land of incredible bitches. You gotta just get out.
4: Jeez.
1: She can't be worth it.
6: A girl that can't keep a girl as a friend is typically the problem. Like,
2: oh, really?
6: Yeah. I mean, you can have guys that are friends, but if you can't have any girls consistently be a friend, it's usually you're the problem.
0: No, but this woman is...
3: Oh, the girl, yes.
0: She loves... She talks trash about someone, then she likes them.
6: Because she's nuts.
2: That's what... Yeah.
3: That's
2: you agree on.
3: That's
2: okay.
3: Yeah.
6: She's the problem, 1,000%.
0: Okay.
2: Yeah. Weird.
3: I do like that he thinks there is a point in the relationship where he should hate who she hates.
2: Oh, like, that is funny.
6: If it's called for.
3: He actually said, yeah, like,
4: we're not there yet.
0: Yeah. Well, then what he needs to do is get together with her the week that the friend hates her, and then he'll be hating her. You following me here?
6: Yeah.
0: See what happens. Okay.
6: Uh-huh.
0: Because a month from now, she's going to say, you know, your girlfriend. We have time for one more letter.
3: Dear Allie, I've been married 14 years and I just found a shoebox of girls' used underwear in my husband's locked drawer of his study. My heart actually stopped for a minute. I asked him about it and he said he's bought some off of OnlyFans, which really isn't a big deal, and I'm overreacting. Well, that didn't help. What would you do here?
2: Oh, gosh.
6: You go and buy guys panties and leave them out and be like, she's looking in his locked drawer.
0: Hold it up. I got this one. Everybody here.
1: All right. We're listening.
0: Take out the panties.
2: Mm-hmm.
0: See what size they are.
2: All right.
0: And if they're really small and dainty from dainty ladies, drop 30 pounds and get back to me.
6: No.
2: So it's her fault.
1: It's her fault. You're blaming her.
0: Yes.
1: God.
4: Well.
3: Oh, wow.
4: You gotta stay in shape, okay? Or hit the highway, chubs.
2: I think what you need to understand here, and I'm not... This is this guy's thing. Mm-hmm. And he may not be cheating on you, but this is a form of it, and I don't know what you do.
6: I would be so mad as the wife. One, I could give you dirty panties, and you could keep mine if that was your thing.
1: But that's not.
2: But it's not just the dirty. They have to be somebody he's,
1: else's.
2: Yeah.
3: Doesn't know or yeah.
2: So what do you do?
3: Yeah,
6: I don't know.
2: By the way, you have every right to be upset. Yeah. I'm not saying you. Yeah, I don't know what to
3: do. Well, that was his first mistake: is saying you're overreacting.
2: Oh, what
3: that's
2: a moron!
3: Never gonna go well.
2: Yes.
4: Calm down. Yeah.
1: But why was she in his locked study drawer, though? That's another thing, you know?
2: In this case, though, it proved right.
1: I know, but maybe she had reasons to think that he was doing something.
2: I don't know.
3: Or maybe he was looking for something different.
0: Were any of her panties in there? Is she at least part of the team?
3: No, I doubt it. It doesn't sound like it.
2: Yeah, she's not even on the bench.
6: That would be devastating
1: to not even be on the bench.
3: It is true, though, like Josh says, if this is the thing, just like if, like, you know, I don't know, looking at women's feet is a thing. It's just that this is a little more actually tangible.
2: Yeah. Well,
6: you're touching
3: getting
6: it.
3: Them sent to them.
1: Yeah.
2: Were they looking?
0: I got it. Go get a black light. Easy to get this time of year. And lay them out on the bed and shine the black light on them. See what's going on.
2: I feel for you. I don't know what to do.
1: Well, 14 years is a long time to be with someone and
0: not know
1: that was his thing.
0: But is it hurting
3: her? Also, then you would think there's more secrets, maybe.
6: Mm-hmm.
1: Is it hurting her? It didn't hurt her not knowing.
6: Maybe if he was open up, like he opened up about it and says, look, I have this thing and I really need to do this. There's something I have to itch.
2: Wait, what's he doing with them? Does he often have pink eye?
4: That's Thank a valid you. Question.
2: Or bad breath.
4: Does he keep asking you to buy tuna at the store?
0: Are they all stretched out? Maybe he wears them.
2: Right.
0: That would be what he's... Maybe he's just wearing them to work.
4: That's right.
3: I don't know if that makes it better or worse. That's two weird kinks now.
0: Yeah.
2: All I know is... Yeah. Ask your kids what they would do.
0: I think we have done some good work here today. Allie, are you working this weekend in the city?
3: Yes, I'll be at the Comic Strip on Friday and the Comedy Village on Saturday.
0: Okay, well, thank you very much. You can reach Allie Breen, Allibreen, on your favorite social media platform. When are you going back to Europe?
3: I'm going back. I'm actually going to go to Florida for a few days next week and then back to Europe on the 26th.
0: Okay.
1: I can't help but notice you have popcorn in your popcorn machine. Is it good?
2: Yeah.
3: It's good. I recommend a popcorn machine to anybody
1: who
3: has.
1: So sweet.
2: Allie has pigeon
3: it's
2: parties.
3: So cute. Yeah.
6: She does have pigeons.
2: Just open up the windows.
3: Thanks, guys.
1: Bye, Allie.
0: Another way to have fun, Chick McGee.
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0: Thank you very much, Prize Picks. 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We're going to come right back. 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
2: Good morning, everyone. Here's your latest forecast from the ABK Flooring Weather Center. It's going to be a changing weather pattern as we have a front moving in. Scattered showers and storms are in the forecast today, tonight, tomorrow. So for today, we've got scattered showers and storms in the forecast. Not as hot, but it's still going to be warm, a high of 82. Then for tonight, we're looking at, again, scattered showers, a few thunderstorms. Temperatures will drop it down only to 68. For tomorrow, scattered showers and thunderstorms, highs back at 82. By Friday, partly sunny and a 20-degree drop. We're in the low 60s for the high. And that's your latest forecast. I'm Shake Broadcasting meteorologist Jesse Walker.
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4: Desk, it's Christy Lee.
5: Hello, hello.
4: There's Pat Godwin.
6: Hey, Chick.
4: Jessica Alsman's here.
7: Hi.
4: There's Josh Arnold.
8: Hi there. Hi, Pat.
4: There's Ace Cosby.
9: Hello.
4: I'm Chick McGee, and Tom, I trust that you will have Josh stay 25 minutes after the show.
10: Oh, since he was late today.
4: Even out his hours.
10: Oh.
11: Wow. Yeah, it's only fair, isn't it?
4: You got to punch the time clock.
11: All right.
10: I asked Eddie if he could make a dunce cap with headphones.
5: We've all been in those shoes where we've overslept.
10: But really?
5: Yes. Yes. Okay. You've never overslept.
11: I kind of wouldn't be shocked if Tom hadn't.
6: He gets it aired four. How could he ever sleep? He wouldn't miss the show.
10: Not in the last 30 years.
4: When does he sleep?
5: Well, there's that.
4: He sleeps like an hour a night, and then he's working on the show.
10: I got a couple congratulations to get out there.
11: Oh, for a couple jokes, I said?
4: Congratulations.
10: Yes. Oh, yeah. The Tommy Awards today. They're just endless. I'm mad at myself.
11: Why?
4: Go with that.
5: Are you still going to hang on to the steel thing?
10: No. Not the Corten steel thing, which was excellent.
4: he goes over the show, after it's over, in his mind, he goes, oh, that was excellent when I said that.
5: No, what are you mad about?
10: Well, I was thinking about the phone call with Allie Breen and the lady's married 14 years,
5: mm-hmm.
10: discovers her husband has a thing of other women's panties locked away in a drawer.
5: Right. Correct.
11: That he has purchased off of OnlyFans.
5: Yes.
10: That's what he says.
4: In his office.
11: Yes. Oh,
5: oh
11: okay.
5: Now you're
11: all
5: thinking
11: right.
5: Maybe he's had
10: No, but I think he probably does have a panty fetish.
4: So he goes into his office, gets the panties out, and plays with himself.
11: Yeah?
4: Yeah.
11: Sniffing them, maybe?
4: Right, wrapping them around.
10: Could have been worse. Could have been men's underwear.
11: That would be a whole new thing.
10: Yeah, he bought that off.
4: I don't think it would be worse. I think it's different.
5: I think it's different.
7: I'd probably be relieved. I'm like, okay, at least it's a guy, not
10: what
7: competition.
4: Well, sure.
5: I think you know what?
7: We're messed up.
10: Yeah.
5: That's kind of a
10: You think
5: process.
10: You'd be happier if you found a box of used men's underwear.
11: You know what, though? If you go, hey, he's gay. There's nothing I can do.
5: Right.
7: I did all I could.
5: Not my fault.
11: That might feel better than, another woman.
4: This is all lining up for the worst scenario for Tom, though, because if it were overweight men that he was in love with.
11: Oh, boy.
10: I wouldn't care if he were in love with. I wouldn't be mad if the person was attracted to same sex, but it's the huffing of the underwear that would be disturbing to me.
11: Okay.
5: All right. Well,
10: Josh, if you wanted to have a boyfriend, that's fine. I would just be somewhat disturbed if you like to spend your weekends huffing other men's underwear.
4: Why? That's a thing. That's very much a thing.
7: Is there a different?
10: To borrow a line from you, you get pink eye a lot. we were going to discuss.
5: We'll do it tomorrow.
10: Okay, we got some.
4: Yeah, there's always tomorrow.
5: There's always
4: unless
5: tomorrow.
4: One of us gets hit by a bus.
11: Okay,
6: we're late again.
10: Do we have time to?
4: Nope.
10: Say thank you to.
4: Out of time.
11: Of course,
4: right
11: you
4: now.
11: Have time
10: to Matt, our winner of Prize Picks.
5: Oh, the Edge.
4: And now
7: you mean a pigskin picks?
10: We're what did I say?
4: Extra time.
10: Oh, sorry. Yeah, pigskin picks. I'm sorry. Yeah, go to bobandtom.com. Get your picks in for next week, will you, please?
4: Falling on deaf.
10: Next week starts Thursday night. These are the O'Reilly Auto Parts Studios. 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
3: 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We're not new to southwestern Indiana, but we have a new morning show that's not new either. They've been around for a long time, so we call them seasoned, like your beard. What, it's true.
0: The Savage family wishes number 5 his teammates and coaches best of luck in the soccer regionals. 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
3: 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The markets largely focus on demand, and there are ongoing concerns about long-term strength in both global and domestic markets. Pork values closed lower yesterday, down 228 at 80.68. Hams and butts were both down sharply, and boxed beef was lower with light demand for moderate offerings.
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5: Good morning, everyone. Here's your latest forecast from the ABK Flooring Weather Center. It's going to be a changing weather pattern as we have a front moving in. Scattered showers and storms are in the forecast today, tonight, tomorrow. So for today, we've got scattered showers and storms in the forecast. Not as hot, but it's still going to be warm, a high of 82. Then for tonight, we're looking at, again, scattered showers, a few thunderstorms. Temperatures will drop it down only to 68. For tomorrow, scattered showers and thunderstorms, highs back at 82. By Friday, partly sunny and a 20-degree drop. We're in the low 60s for the high. And that's your latest forecast. I'm Shake Broadcasting meteorologist Jesse Walker.
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There's the Offspring. Kara here. Bad nightmare. And I'm not surprised. I dreamt about that guy, that poor guy that died from that ride that he fell off at Six Flags over Georgia. Eesh. I am a front car roller coaster rider. 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

0: there is Sabbath with Paranoid. I'm Kara. When I was in high school, I worked tech crew. I did the lights. I built the sets. And I actually got some paid gigs sometimes to run the lights. I was really good, and I was responsible, and it was fun. And there was a talent show of some sort, and I swear every band did Paranoid by Black Sabbath, or they did Iron Man. And by the end of the night, I had this killer light show for the shows.
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6: Good morning, everyone. Here's your latest forecast from the ABK Flooring Weather Center. It's going to be a changing weather pattern as we have a front moving in. Scattered showers and storms are in the forecast today, tonight, tomorrow. So for today, we've got scattered showers and storms in the forecast. Not as hot, but it's still going to be warm, a high of 82. Then for tonight, we're looking at, again, scattered showers, a few thunderstorms. Temperatures will drop it down only to 68. For tomorrow, scattered showers and thunderstorms, highs back at 82. By Friday, partly sunny and a 20-degree drop. We're in the low 60s for the high. And that's your latest forecast. I'm Shake Broadcasting meteorologist Jesse Walker.
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0: Boy, from the sounds of it, no more Queen tours. Although when they say no tours, it doesn't mean a one-off or a residency. Just putting it out there. But Brian May, as we all know, is a freaking genius, not only on guitar, but in his head, in his mind. He knows a lot of stuff, and he wants to keep learning stuff. What?
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4: Good morning, everyone. Here's your latest forecast from the ABK Flooring Weather Center. It's going to be a changing weather pattern as we have a front moving in. Scattered showers and storms are in the forecast today, tonight, tomorrow. So for today, we've got scattered showers and storms in the forecast. Not as hot, but it's still going to be warm, a high of 82. Then for tonight, we're looking at, again, scattered showers, a few thunderstorms. Temperatures will drop it down only to 68. For tomorrow, scattered showers and thunderstorms, highs back at 82. By Friday, partly sunny and a 20-degree drop. We're in the low 60s for the high. And that's your latest forecast. I'm Shake Broadcasting meteorologist Jesse Walker.
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0: That's a question I've been asked, and I've asked myself many times. 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There's Van Halen. It's the beginning of that song that I love so, so much. Well, the whole thing. All right, BTO is the beginning of a big set you're going to love next.
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2: 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At his town halls, he said, well, I'm working on things behind the scenes. 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
9: Good morning, everyone. Here's your latest forecast from the ABK Flooring Weather Center. It's going to be a changing weather pattern as we have a front moving in. Scattered showers and storms are in the forecast today, tonight, tomorrow. So for today, we've got scattered showers and storms in the forecast. Not as hot, but it's still going to be warm, a high of 82. Then for tonight, we're looking at, again, scattered showers, a few thunderstorms. Temperatures will drop it down only to 68. For tomorrow, scattered showers and thunderstorms, highs back at 82. By Friday, partly sunny and a 20-degree drop. We're in the low 60s for the high. And that's your latest forecast. I'm Shake Broadcasting meteorologist Jesse Walker.
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9: 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With you on a lunchbox on this hump day Wednesday. Whoop. Yeah. We've made it halfway. I believe that's what that means, right? Okay. Be bald and be free. One of our national days today. So, you know, I got a spot of that going on back here. Be bald spot free day. Emergency Nurses Day today. We salute those folks. International Top Spinning Day, National Bring Your Teddy Bear to Work and School Day, National Chocolate Covered Insect Day, how about Brett? Yeah, National Curves Day. It's also a wonderful day in the neighborhood when it's National Dessert Day. Woo! Also, National Fossil Day, National Frump Day, that is Frugal, Responsible, Unpretentious, Mature Persons Day. I believe that's Rick Colvin Day. Yep. National Lowercase Day, National Pet Obesity Awareness Day, National Stop Bullying Day, National Take Your Parents to Lunch Day, Stop America's Violence Everywhere Today, Save Day, and World Standards Day. All of our national days that we should be celebrating. All right, let's kick things open on the lunchbox with the Scorpions. It's the Wind of Change. 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

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Big Al with you with Bad Company and that rock and roll fantasy. All right, folks, how about this? Pringles is giving away a Pringles can-shaped urn. That's right. That's not all you can repurpose those distinctive tubes for. As you'll see with today's list of the top other things you can use Pringles cans for. All right? Other things you can use Pringles cans for. A flask to sneak alcohol into your kids' Little League game. Yeah. A tip jar for everyone at Starbucks to ignore. Yeah. A container for mailing cookies, preferably laced with pot, at least if you're sending them to me. Yeah. A tube for a tube to store tortellini, rigatoni, or any of those other pastas that we say with a stereotypical accent, since Italians are the only ones we can still be racist about, right? Yeah. No, you can't? Okay. Pot to grow herbs. Hmm? A plastic bag dispenser for selling those herbs, yeah. A desk organizer for pens, Sharpies, and other things you need for your job once your lazy ass finally gets one. And finally, a vase. Although, let's be honest, if you're repurposing a Pringles can, there's probably nobody in your life to give you flowers, yeah. I like them sour cream and onion in the cheese Pringles the best. All right. Speaking of that, where are we eating? How about the Corner Cafe on this Wednesday, where the specials today on lunch are fried chicken, salmon patties, and

0: And thunderstorms, highs back at 82. By Friday, partly sunny and a 20-degree drop. We're in the low 60s for the high. And that's your latest forecast. I'm Shake Broadcasting meteorologist Jesse Walker.
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Classic Rock Razor 94.5 with the Stones and Start Me Up. Big Al with you on the Lunchbox. Let's do some headlines making a way across the world, across the nation, right here at home. Well, folks, today is Be Bald and Be Free Day, unless you're Spotify, which is paying a lot of money for Joe Rogan. Get it? Yeah. It's also National Pet Obesity Day. Signs that your dog is too fat include he likes milk bones but loves milkshakes. Yeah. Your dog may be a... You caught him drinking from the toilet because his head was stuck in it. Yeah. He knows how to sit, shake, and jiggle. Yep. And when you take him to get fixed, the veterinarian says, I can't find his balls. Yeah. Today, National Pet Obesity Awareness Day. So Vlad might want to skip those extra treats for Donnie. Yeah. It's National Stop Bullying Day. You better celebrate it or else. Yeah. Pope

0: Leo, folks, was diagnosed with lung cancer. Ironically, the Vatican announced this by releasing black smoke. Yeah. Gen Z wants to change the name of Tramp Stamp to Cake Topper, but their silliest rebrand is changing the name of influencer to Real Job. Yeah. Thanks to soil degradation, vegetables are only half as nutritious as they used to be. Meanwhile, there's been a noticeable change in the nutritional value of chocolate, and I prefer food that doesn't lie to me. Yeah. Let's see. Hackers shut down refrigerators in French grocery stores and spoiled tons of food. The country smelled terrible. Then the hackers attacked. Yeah. Pringles is giving away a Pringles can-shaped urn. It's the perfect way to say goodbye to a loved one who likes it in the can, yeah. Scientists warns that constant smartphone scrolling leads to A, poor memory, B, reduced concentration, C, endless ads for the last thing you said out loud, yeah. That stupid little Rumpelstiltskin thing last week. Selma Blair's lawyer says her mid-flight meltdown was from missed meds. They must also explain 95% of Britney's Instagram post. Yeah, there you have it. Stick around. More great classic rock on the way. Razor 94.5. Big Al with you on the Lunchbox.
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6: Good morning, everyone. Here's your latest forecast from the ABK Flooring Weather Center. It's going to be a changing weather pattern as we have a front moving in. Scattered showers and storms are in the forecast today, tonight, tomorrow. So for today, we've got scattered showers and storms in the forecast. Not as hot, but it's still going to be warm, a high of 82. Then for tonight, we're looking at, again, scattered showers, a few thunderstorms. Temperatures will drop it down only to 68. For tomorrow, scattered showers and thunderstorms, highs back at 82. By Friday, partly sunny and a 20-degree drop. We're in the low 60s for the high. And that's your latest forecast. I'm Shake Broadcasting meteorologist Jesse Walker.
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2: 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November beans are down 8.25 at 1275.5. January's 9.5 lower at 1290.5. December corn's 4 lower at 478.75. March is down 4 at 492.5. Live and feeder cattle are waiting for direct business to get underway. December live's down 92 at 225.45. February's 90 lower at 227.67. November feeders are down $2 at 339.02. And with concerns about pork demand, December hogs are $1.30 lower at 66.72. And February's down 115 at 68.45. John Perkins, Brown.
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4: Good morning, everyone. Here's your latest forecast from the ABK Flooring Weather Center. It's going to be a changing weather pattern as we have a front moving in. Scattered showers and storms are in the forecast today, tonight, tomorrow. So for today, we've got scattered showers and storms in the forecast. Not as hot, but it's still going to be warm, a high of 82. Then for tonight, we're looking at, again, scattered showers, a few thunderstorms. Temperatures will drop it down only to 68. For tomorrow, scattered showers and thunderstorms, highs back at 82. By Friday, partly sunny and a 20-degree drop. We're in the low 60s for the high. And that's your latest forecast. I'm Shake Broadcasting meteorologist Jesse Walker.
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1: 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The Martin County Community Foundation will hold its annual dinner on Monday, November 2nd at 6 p.m. in the community building at the Martin County 4-H Fairgrounds and Event Center. Since its founding, the foundation has directly or indirectly supported $18 million in charitable programs and causes across Martin County. To reserve a seat, contact Megan Hawkins at 812-295-1022. An 88-year-old Jasper man died following a two-vehicle crash on Monday afternoon in Huntingburg. Police say Charles Blessinger failed to yield at Main and 19th Streets, colliding with a pickup truck driven by 47-year-old Brett Galhausen of Huntingburg. Blessinger's truck overturned down an embankment. Both drivers were taken to Deaconess Memorial Hospital with serious injuries. Blessinger later passed away, and Huntingburg police are investigating. Emergency crews responded to a two-vehicle injury crash at State Road 257 and County Road 400 South near Washington around 7 a.m. yesterday. Dispatch logs indicate one person was trapped and an air evac helicopter was requested. Law enforcement, firefighters, and DMS responded. No names or details on the extent of injuries were provided. Firefighters responded to a grass and tire fire along I-69 near mile marker 77.5 at Elnora yesterday afternoon. The fire was reported around 2:55 p.m. with wind pushing the flames northeast. Multiple fire departments responded and a brush truck was called in to assist. The fire was extinguished around 3:47 p.m. No injuries were reported. Davies County Rural Water Systems will begin their fall flushing on Monday, October 19th and continue until work is complete. Crews will start at Bizard Road and work south in the southern service area. In the northern area, flushing will begin at County Road 100 North and move north. Customers may experience low water pressure during flushing and temporary water discoloration after. For any questions, call 812-254-4526. And Barrie voters will decide November 3rd whether to renew the school district's operating referendum for another 8 years. Superintendent Andrea Huff and school board member Alex Knepp say the funding supports existing programs, teachers, and daily operations. The referendum was first approved back in 2013 and renewed in 2020. Huff estimates a homeowner with a $250,000 home could see the referendum portion of their annual taxes increase from about $300 to $330. A yes vote would renew the funding, while a no vote would allow the current referendum to expire. Listen to the full interview and learn all the details this Saturday morning on Focus on the Community on Memories 107.9. And that's a look at news on the Razor 94.5. You can read the full news stories at razor945.com.
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3: Good afternoon, everyone. Here's your latest forecast from the ABK Flooring Weather Center. Some scattered showers and storms still around today. Highs low 80s. Tonight, showers and storms dropping to 68. Same thing tomorrow. We'll keep an eye to the sky with a high of 82. Friday, partly sunny, much cooler. Highs in the low 60s. And that's your latest forecast. I'm Shake Broadcasting Meteorologist Jesse Walker.
4: 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Big Al with you on this hump day Wednesday, hour two of the Lunchbox. Let's go ahead and finish up our headlines. Bring it away across the world, across our nation right here at home. Well, folks, Selma Blair once admitted she bites people when she's anxious. She doesn't need meds. She needs the dog whisperer. Yeah, that's what I think she needs too. Let's see. Michael Douglas sold weed in college to pay tuition. Now, look, he's at an age where he tells kids to get off his grass. Yeah. Fox released their trailer for the new Baywatch reboot. President Trump quickly noted that there were no Baywatch reboots under Biden. Yeah. Guitar Center is dropping its band on Stairway to Heaven and replacing it with a band on anything by Ed Sheeran. Yeah. Folks, Cindy Sweeney, yes, posed nude in another ad for her betting site. I don't know that for a fact, just playing the odds since it's a day of the week, right? Yeah. Dwayne Keith D. Davis has been sentenced to 40 years for orchestrating Tupac Shakur's murder. 40 is also the number of songs Tupac has released since he died. Rapper Blueface got engaged, so get ready to start calling him Blue Balls. Yeah. Singer Thomas Dolby turned 68 today. He was blinded by science, unlike RFK Jr., who is blinded to science. Yeah. Usher turns 48 today. 48 is also the number of women he dry humped at his last concert. Michael Jordan's 1998 NBA Finals jersey sold for a record $14 million. What's an NBA Finals jersey, ask Clippers fans? Yeah. And finally, folks, the Dodgers may bench Shohei Ohtani for tonight's playoff game. They will replace him with a bigger hitter, Chris Brown. Yeah. All right, let's get you some music going with Def Leppard and Foolin' on the Lunchbox. Classic Rock, Razor 94.

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0: Classic Rock Razor 94.5, Tom Petty and the Heartbreakers and Learning to Fly. All right, folks, if you have a birthday on this 14th day of October, we, of course, wish you happy birthday.
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0: All right, if you have a birthday today, you celebrate with Rowan Blanchard, is 25, Alex Cavill on Snowpiercer. Ben Whishaw, Q in the latest James Bond movies, is 46 today. Stacey Keibler, former WWE beauty, is 47. Usher is 48. Natalie Maines of the Dixie Chicks fame, 52 today. Shaggy Too Dope, insane clown posse idiot who tried and failed to dropkick Fred Durst, 52. Steve Coogan, a tiny Roman soldier Octavius in Night at the Museum, is 61. Lori Petty, Lolly Whitehall on Orange is the New Black. She was also Kit Keller in A League of Their Own, 63 today. Isaac Mizrahi, fashion designer and Project Runway All-Stars judge, 65. Thomas Dolby, he was blinded by science, you know, 68 today. Greg Evigan, BJ and the Bear and My Two Dads, is 73. Justin Hayward is 80, Rock and Roll Hall of Famer and Moody Blues singer. Ralph Lauren, fashion designer, who's not to be confused with Kenny the Copy Guy, 87. Sir Roger Moore, James Bond, born on this date in 1927. Harry Anderson, Judge Stone on Night Court, born on this date, 1952. Dwight Eisenhower, he played 800 rounds of golf during his 8 years as president, born on this date in 1890. Charlie Kirk, he should have been 33, born on this date in 1993. George Floyd should have been 53, born on this date in 1973. Today is National Stop Bullying Day. It's also National Bring Your Teddy Bear to Work / School Day. 17 days to Halloween and 18 days until daylight savings ends. That thing still around?
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1: Good afternoon, everyone. Here's your latest forecast from the ABK Flooring Weather Center. Some scattered showers and storms still around today. Highs low 80s. Tonight, showers and storms dropping to 68. Same thing tomorrow. We'll keep an eye to the sky with a high of 82. Friday, partly sunny, much cooler. Highs in the low 60s. And that's your latest forecast. I'm Shake Broadcasting Meteorologist Jesse Walker.
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0: Classic Rock Lunchbox, Eddie Money, and Be My Baby Tonight, or Take Me Home Tonight, Be My Baby. All right, folks, what do you say when you sung? Good news, good news.
1: I got good news for you. Rockin' good news. Good news.
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0: Yeah, here we go, good news. Story number one, residents in Berlin, Germany are using a cool new app where users can adopt a tree. Then it provides watering recommendations based on the tree's species, age, location, and current weather condition. The app's name translates to Water Your Neighborhood, and people are using it to help care for the city's roughly 900,000 street trees. Trees that need water show up as orange and or red pins on a city map, and the app even points users to nearby public water sources. One Berlin resident adopted a linden tree she named Linda and receives updates on when it needs watering. And folks, good news! Story number two, a police bloodhound named Bo helped rescue a missing boy in Maryland after an hours-long search that stretched into the night. More than 30 officers and three canine teams were out searching when Bo tracked the child through nearly 3 miles of thick brush. Luckily, the boy is now safe and sound. And here's what the policeman in charge of Bo had to say about her. She is second to none. She is literally my best friend. And folks, that's our good news.

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1: Amy Kippenbrock says she won't be bullied into telling us where she stands on the Mid-States Corridor issue. 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They're the same ones funding her campaign. Tiffany Arthur has clearly stated where she stands on the Mid-States Corridor. She's the one getting my vote.
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5: Good afternoon, everyone. Here's your latest forecast from the ABK Flooring Weather Center. Some scattered showers and storms still around today. Highs low 80s. Tonight, showers and storms dropping to 68. Same thing tomorrow. We'll keep an eye to the sky with a high of 82. Friday, partly sunny, much cooler. Highs in the low 60s. And that's your latest forecast. I'm Shake Broadcasting meteorologist Jesse Walker.
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Fosse and Bark at the Moon here on the Lunchbox Classic Rock Razor 94.5. All right, folks, let's do some random facts for this hump day Wednesday.

0: All right, here we go. Random fact number one. In medieval Europe and other ancient cultures, people would cover their mouths when they yawned because they believed that an open mouth allowed your soul to escape or evil spirits and demons to enter your body. Today, the spiritual meanings have faded, but it just becomes basic manners. Random fact number two. Burger King likes to say they're 4 months older than McDonald's. The first Burger King opened in December 1954 in Miami, and Ray Kroc opened the first franchise McDonald's in Des Plaines, Illinois, in April of 1955. But really, the McDonald's brothers were doing their burger thing in California in 1948 and started the design with the Golden Arches in 1952. Random fact number three, the probability of a high school football player making the NFL is 0.02%, which is roughly 1 in 4,000. Over a million kids play high school football, and only 8% of high school players even make it to any level of NCAA competition. Random fact number four, piggy banks are named after pig, P-Y-G-G, an orange clay people used to make pots and jars in the Middle Ages. When people had extra coins, they'd put them into a pig pot. And finally, folks, random fact number five, the average person loses 100 hairs every day. And that's our random facts for this Hump Day Wednesday.
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2: Soybeans, corn, cattle, and hogs are lower. I'm John Perkins with a Brownfield Market Update. 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Stein has yield. Soybeans and corn are lower, watching harvest activity. November beans 7.5 lower at 1276 and a quarter. January's 8.75 lower at 1291 and a quarter. December corn's down 2.75 at 480. March is 3.25 lower at 493.75. Live and feeder cattle are down ahead of direct business. Asking prices are 230 live in Texas. Otherwise, things are quiet. Most active December lives down 80 at 225.57. November feeders are 172 lower at 339.30. And with cash business sharply lower at the major direct markets, December hogs are down $1.30 at 66.72. February's 135 lower at 68.25. Brown.
1: 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Bobcat of Davies County congratulates Barrie boys soccer team on their first ever sectional championship. 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Good luck, Vikings. 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
5: Good afternoon, everyone. Here's your latest forecast from the ABK Flooring Weather Center. Some scattered showers and storms still around today. Highs low 80s. Tonight, showers and storms dropping to 68. Same thing tomorrow. We'll keep an eye to the sky with a high of 82. Friday, partly sunny, much cooler. Highs in the low 60s. And that's your latest forecast. I'm Shake Broadcasting meteorologist Jesse Walker.
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0: It's the twinkle of the piano keys at the end that I love so much. Skinnered right there. I'm Kara. Eddie Van Halen could play a lot of things, including the piano, actually, quite well. But I think it's guitar you want to hear him on, and you will next.
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3: Your Davies County Right to Life is proud to back the Barre Vikings in the boys soccer tournament this week. Good luck, Vikings. We are proud of you. Sail on to victory from your friends at the Davies County Right to Life.
4: You know, we keep saying that Daryl Schmidt won't say where he stands on the Mid-States Corridor, but in a way he has. 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
10: Good afternoon, everyone. Here's your latest forecast from the ABK Flooring Weather Center. Some scattered showers and storms still around today. Highs low 80s. Tonight, showers and storms dropping to 68. Same thing tomorrow. We'll keep an eye to the sky with a high of 82. Friday, partly sunny, much cooler. Highs in the low 60s. And that's your latest forecast. I'm Shake Broadcasting Meteorologist Jesse Walker.
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0: Steppenwolf right there. I'm Kara. How's the workday going? Yeah, we're midway through your work week and at the very beginning of another great set. Up next, it's Billy Squire.
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5: There's really no other level of togetherness at all, especially in throughout your life. 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
5: Learning about the medical field and different, like, anatomy and science stuff, that's also what I enjoy in agriculture too, just kind of things like that involving, like, anatomy and how bodily systems work. 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Maybe like a veterinarian or just something along those lines.
3: Wiffles Hybrids, not a seed company, the corn company.
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1: Good afternoon, everyone. Here's your latest forecast from the ABK Flooring Weather Center. Some scattered showers and storms still around today. Highs low 80s. Tonight, showers and storms dropping to 68. Same thing tomorrow. We'll keep an eye to the sky with a high of 82. Friday, partly sunny, much cooler. Highs in the low 60s. And that's your latest forecast. I'm Shake Broadcasting Meteorologist Jesse Walker.
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0: Corner for you. I'm Kara, and I'm so down with this. I just saw that Alanis Morissette is releasing her first holiday album, and Steve Martin is going to be on it. I love me some Steve Martin.
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0: I'm Brent Barnett with Ag Headline News on Brownfield. The U.S. Department of Energy is investing $60 million to help the ag industry diversify its chemical and fertilizer production. Brownfield's Kellen Haviken has more from York, Nebraska.
1: Undersecretary Audrey Robertson says the U.S. is too dependent on other countries, and it's time to change that.
2: We think that there's a number of pathways where agricultural products can be the base resource for chemical production.
1: Speaking with reporters at Green Plains Biorefinery on Wednesday, she told Brownfield, ethanol plants could play a key role.
2: As we know, with ethanol, there's a number of ways we can use agricultural products, breaking down starch, sugar, water, to create alcohols, to create different feedstock.
1: From York, Nebraska, I'm Kellen Haviken for Brownfield.
0: Record farm program payments are raising questions about the effectiveness of the federal farm safety net. Brad Lubin with the University of Nebraska says stronger payments won't necessarily address the underlying financial challenges facing farmers.
3: The margins are just as tight or even more challenging now, even in spite of the fact that the safety net is at higher levels.
0: He says farm programs have limitations helping farmers reach break even. A wet start to harvest is raising corn and soybean grain quality concerns. Southwest Minnesota grower Matt Widboom says from mid-August through mid-September, his area received 13 inches of rain.
4: So that really took our crop out of a drought and tried to get some crop growing again. And so then there's all kinds of challenges that has come with that on harvesting of corn and beans.
0: Despite the grain quality issues, Widboom says corn and soybean yields are better than expected. And USDA says China bought 470,000 tons of U.S. soybeans for delivery during the current marketing year. I'm Brent Barnett, Brownfield.
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7: Good afternoon, everyone. Here's your latest forecast from the ABK Flooring Weather Center. Some scattered showers and storms still around today. Highs low 80s. Tonight, showers and storms dropping to 68. Same thing tomorrow. We'll keep an eye to the sky with a high of 82. Friday, partly sunny, much cooler. Highs in the low 60s. And that's your latest forecast. I'm Shake Broadcasting Meteorologist Jesse Walker.
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Metallica, one of the bands that makes it known, no politics, only music at their shows. I'm Kara, only music now, nonstop with the Cars.

0: Hey, hello there. I'm Kara. I am so not a baker that I read that today is National Baking Week. Well, this week is National Baking Week. I literally read it in my head as, what is Buck King Week?
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5: 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Tiffany Arthur has been clear from the beginning. She opposes the Mid-States Corridor. 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
9: Good afternoon, everyone. Here's your latest forecast from the ABK Flooring Weather Center. Some scattered showers and storms still around today. Highs low 80s. Tonight, showers and storms dropping to 68. Same thing tomorrow. We'll keep an eye to the sky with a high of 82. Friday, partly sunny, much cooler. Highs in the low 60s. And that's your latest forecast. I'm Shake Broadcasting Meteorologist Jesse Walker.
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6: Good afternoon, everyone. Here's your latest forecast from the ABK Flooring Weather Center. Some scattered showers and storms still around today. Highs low 80s. Tonight, showers and storms dropping to 68. Same thing tomorrow. We'll keep an eye to the sky with a high of 82. Friday, partly sunny, much cooler. Highs in the low 60s. And that's your latest forecast. I'm Shake Broadcasting meteorologist Jesse Walker.
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0: A very stubborn Tom Petty right there. Cheap Trick, AC/DC. Nice set. Coming nonstop. Stick around for it.
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3: 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Good luck, Vikings. 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Sail on to victory. From your friends at the Daviess County Right to Life.
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7: Good afternoon, everyone. Here's your latest forecast from the ABK Flooring Weather Center. Some scattered showers and storms still around today. Highs low 80s. Tonight, showers and storms dropping to 68. Same thing tomorrow. We'll keep an eye to the sky with a high of 82. Friday, partly sunny, much cooler. Highs in the low 60s. And that's your latest forecast. I'm Shake Broadcasting meteorologist Jesse Walker.
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0: Razor 94.5 every Sunday morning at 9 o'clock. We've got this really cool community program with Greg Bateman. It's called Getting in the Know Show. 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
4: Hard work, determination, a historic win. Bobcat of Davies County congratulates Bar Reeve boys soccer team on their first ever sectional championship. Keep pushing forward as you head to regional Thursday. Good luck, Vikings. Let's bring home another one from Bobcat of Davies County.
6: 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I want my vote to count. I want my voice to count. I'm voting for Brad Hoeksang for State Senate. 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
7: Good afternoon, everyone. Here's your latest forecast from the ABK Flooring Weather Center. Some scattered showers and storms still around today. Highs low 80s. Tonight, showers and storms dropping to 68. Same thing tomorrow. We'll keep an eye to the sky with a high of 82. Friday, partly sunny, much cooler. Highs in the low 60s. And that's your latest forecast. I'm Shake Broadcasting Meteorologist Jesse Walker.
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0: Ever happened on this day back in 67, The Who released I Can See for Miles. Pete Townsend was so sure it would top the charts, and when it didn't, he was crushed. It peaked at number 12 in the UK. In 77, David Bowie released Heroes, the second album in his trilogy recorded with Brian Eno. That album would peak at number 35. And it was on this day in 88 that Def Leppard became the first act in history to sell 7 million copies of two consecutive records, Pyromania and Hysteria. In 89, Motley Crue's Dr. Feelgood started a two-week run at number one on the album charts. And in 2004, Clapton was temporarily banned from driving in France after he was caught doing 134 miles an hour in his Porsche. Birthdays. Well, we told you about Dan McCafferty of Nazareth, Justin Hayward of the Moody Blues is 80, Thomas Dolby, She Blinded Me with Science, is 68, and Anthony Pero of Twisted Sister, born on this day back in 59. If it's your birthday, that's who you shared with, and that's a quick look at it, folks. Your rock and roll almanac for the 14th of October.
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6: Good afternoon, everyone. Here's your latest forecast from the ABK Flooring Weather Center. Some scattered showers and storms still around today. Highs low 80s. Tonight, showers and storms dropping to 68. Same thing tomorrow. We'll keep an eye to the sky with a high of 82. Friday, partly sunny, much cooler. Highs in the low 60s. And that's your latest forecast. I'm Shake Broadcasting Meteorologist Jesse Walker.
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0: Dean Castronova, the drummer of Journey, doing fine. He had a medical scare a couple of nights ago in Tulsa. He had to go to the hospital. His drum tech had to fill in, but he's back behind the kid. So Dean's okay, everybody. All right, so calm down. Hey, we'll come back to the rock. I got Green Day in the forecast for you, plus the daily haircut and the word of the day. It's all coming up next.
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4: 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Sharp Trailers in Elnora congratulates the Bar Eve boys soccer team on their first ever sectional championship. 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
5: But you're a Republican.
6: I am a Republican, but I can't support Amy Kippenbrock or Daryl Schmidt in the upcoming election. They won't take a stand against the Mid-States Corridor. They won't say where they stand on that issue.
5: So you're a single-issue voter?
6: You know what? I am a single-issue voter, and it's not the corridor, or it's not data centers, or it's not property tax reform. It's all of those things. My single issue when it comes to politics is I want the people who we elect to actually support what is in the best interest of the majority of their constituents, and I'm certain that Brad Hoeksang will do that, and Tiffany Arthur will do that, and I'm certain that Amy and Daryl will not. I think Amy and Daryl are interested in forwarding the best interest of the handful of rich Jasper fat cats. I think they've been told what to do, and I think they're going to toe that party line, and that's not what I'm interested in.
5: Oh, that makes sense to me.
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9: Good afternoon, everyone. Here's your latest forecast from the ABK Flooring Weather Center. Some scattered showers and storms still around today. Highs low 80s. Tonight, showers and storms dropping to 68. Same thing tomorrow. We'll keep an eye to the sky with a high of 82. Friday, partly sunny, much cooler. Highs in the low 60s. And that's your latest forecast. I'm Shake Broadcasting Meteorologist Jesse Walker.
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1: 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The Martin County Community Foundation will hold its annual dinner on Monday, November 2nd at 6 p.m. in the community building at the Martin County 4-H Fairgrounds and Event Center. Since its founding, the foundation has directly or indirectly supported $18 million in charitable programs and causes across Martin County. To reserve a seat, contact Megan Hawkins at 812-295-1022. An 88-year-old Jasper man died following a two-vehicle crash on Monday afternoon in Huntingburg. Police say Charles Blessinger failed to yield at Main and 19th Streets, colliding with a pickup truck driven by 47-year-old Brett Galhausen of Huntingburg. Blessinger's truck overturned down an embankment. Both drivers were taken to Deaconess Memorial Hospital with serious injuries. Blessinger later passed away, and Huntingburg police are investigating. Emergency crews responded to a two-vehicle injury crash at State Road 257 and County Road 400 South near Washington around 7 a.m. yesterday. Dispatch logs indicate one person was trapped and an air evac helicopter was requested. Law enforcement, firefighters, and DMS responded. No names or details on the extent of injuries were provided. Firefighters responded to a grass and tire fire along I-69 near mile marker 77.5 at El Nora yesterday afternoon. The fire was reported around 2:55 p.m. with wind pushing the flames northeast. Multiple fire departments responded and a brush truck was called in to assist. The fire was extinguished around 3:47 p.m. No injuries were reported. Daviess County Rural Water Systems will begin their fall flushing on Monday, October 19th, and continue until work is complete. Crews will start at Bizard Road and work south in the southern service area. In the northern area, flushing will begin at County Road 100 North and move north. Customers may experience low water pressure during flushing and temporary water discoloration after. For any questions, call 812-254-4526. And Barrie voters will decide November 3rd whether to renew the school district's operating referendum for another 8 years. Superintendent Andrea Huff and school board member Alex Knepp say the funding supports existing programs, teachers, and daily operations. The referendum was first approved back in 2013 and renewed in 2020. Huff estimates a homeowner with a $250,000 home could see the referendum portion of their annual taxes increase from about $300 to $330. A yes vote would renew the funding, while a no vote would allow the current referendum to expire. Listen to the full interview and learn all the details this Saturday morning on Focus on the Community on Memories 107.9. And that's a look at news on the Razor 94.5. You can read the full news stories at razor945.com.
2: 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Whalefall is rated PG-13. 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
3: Good afternoon, everyone. Here's your latest forecast from the ABK Flooring Weather Center. Some scattered showers and storms still around today. Highs low 80s. Tonight, showers and storms dropping to 68. Same thing tomorrow. We'll keep an eye to the sky with a high of 82. Friday, partly sunny, much cooler. Highs in the low 60s. And that's your latest forecast. I'm Shake Broadcasting Meteorologist Jesse Walker.
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0: BTO, part of your Hump Day soundtrack. It's Greg Stone coming up. I got your haircut. I'm going to play music off of this New Jersey band's second record here in just a few moments. Plus, Hall of Famers Bad Company and Rod Stewart's first band all headed your way.
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11: Good afternoon, everyone. Here's your latest forecast from the ABK Flooring Weather Center. Some scattered showers and storms still around today. Highs low 80s. Tonight, showers and storms dropping to 68. Same thing tomorrow. We'll keep an eye to the sky with a high of 82. Friday, partly sunny, much cooler. Highs in the low 60s. And that's your latest forecast. I'm Shake Broadcasting meteorologist Jesse Walker.
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0: First single released off of 1991, Slave to the Grind, their sophomore effort would hit number one on the album charts. Little Monkey Business for us on a hump day afternoon with an epic track from the Eagles and Pearl Jam. It's going to be a nice mix coming up here in just a few moments.
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4: Good afternoon, everyone. Here's your latest forecast from the ABK Flooring Weather Center. Some scattered showers and storms still around today. Highs low 80s. Tonight, showers and storms dropping to 68. Same thing tomorrow. We'll keep an eye to the sky with a high of 82. Friday, partly sunny, much cooler. Highs in the low 60s. And that's your latest forecast. I'm Shake Broadcasting Meteorologist Jesse Walker.
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0: song about death and war. It's Pearl Jam's Yellow Ledbetter. It's Greg Stone, and it's time for the word of the day.
1: English, do you speak it?
0: Today's word is a noun.
2: Deportment.
0: I'll give you a tip. 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Deportment has nothing to do with deporting anyone. That's your tip. Stick around. If you know what it means, use it in a sentence in front of people. And I'll check your work here in just a few moments.
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8: Good afternoon, everyone. Here's your latest forecast from the ABK Flooring Weather Center. Some scattered showers and storms still around today. Highs low 80s. Tonight, showers and storms dropping to 68. Same thing tomorrow. We'll keep an eye to the sky with a high of 82. Friday, partly sunny, much cooler. Highs in the low 60s. And that's your latest forecast. I'm Shake Broadcasting Meteorologist Jesse Walker.
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1: 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The Martin County Community Foundation will hold its annual dinner on Monday, November 2nd at 6 p.m. in the community building at the Martin County 4-H Fairgrounds and Event Center. Since its founding, the foundation has directly or indirectly supported $18 million in charitable programs and causes across Martin County. To reserve a seat, contact Megan Hawkins at 812-295-1022. An 88-year-old Jasper man died following a two-vehicle crash on Monday afternoon in Huntingburg. Police say Charles Blessinger failed to yield at Main and 19th Streets, colliding with a pickup truck driven by 47-year-old Brett Gallhausen of Huntingburg. Blessinger's truck overturned down an embankment. Both drivers were taken to Deaconess Memorial Hospital with serious injuries. Blessinger later passed away, and Huntingburg police are investigating. Emergency crews responded to a two-vehicle injury crash at State Road 257 and County Road 400 South near Washington around 7 a.m. yesterday. Dispatch logs indicate one person was trapped and an air evac helicopter was requested. Law enforcement, firefighters, and DMS responded. No names or details on the extent of injuries were provided. Firefighters responded to a grass and tire fire along I-69 near mile marker 77.5 at Elnora yesterday afternoon. The fire was reported around 2:55 p.m. with wind pushing the flames northeast. Multiple fire departments responded and a brush truck was called in to assist. The fire was extinguished around 3:47 p.m. No injuries were reported. Davies County Rural Water Systems will begin their fall flushing on Monday, October 19th and continue until work is complete. Crews will start at Bizard Road and work south in the southern service area. In the northern area, flushing will begin at County Road 100 North and move north. Customers may experience low water pressure during flushing and temporary water discoloration after. For any questions, call 812-254-4526. And Barrie voters will decide November 3rd whether to renew the school district's operating referendum for another 8 years. Superintendent Andrea Huff and school board member Alex Knepp say the funding supports existing programs, teachers, and daily operations. The referendum was first approved back in 2013 and renewed in 2020. Huff estimates a homeowner with a $250,000 home could see the referendum portion of their annual taxes increase from about $300 to $330. A yes vote would renew the funding, while a no vote would allow the current referendum to expire. Listen to the full interview and learn all the details this Saturday morning on Focus on the Community on Memories 107.9. And that's a look at news on the Razor 94.5. You can read the full news stories at razor945.com.
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3: 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Here is weather forecast from the ABK Flooring Weather Center for this evening. Chance of showers and thunderstorms. Mostly cloudy with a low around 65. Chance of showers and thunderstorms tomorrow. Cloudy, then gradually becoming mostly sunny with an afternoon high 83. Chance of showers and thunderstorms tomorrow night. Increasing clouds with a low 57. Friday, chance of showers early. Mostly cloudy with a high near 61. Saturday, sunny with a high 59. And low Saturday night around 36.
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0: Yeah. 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
11: Here is weather forecast from the ABK Flooring Weather Center for this evening. Chance of showers and thunderstorms, mostly cloudy with a low around 65. Chance of showers and thunderstorms tomorrow, cloudy, then gradually becoming mostly sunny with an afternoon high 83. Chance of showers and thunderstorms tomorrow night, increasing clouds with a low 57. Friday, chance of showers early, mostly cloudy with a high near 61. Saturday, sunny with a high 59 and low Saturday night around 36.
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0: There's the Allman Brothers Band and Midnight Rider on the Greg Stone Show. It's time to drop that funny. Gottfried brings that Halloween hilarity. Here he is talking about costumes when we were kids.
1: I'm looking forward to Halloween.
2: Man, I love it because I'm big now and I can beat up kids and get their candy. What? Because when I was small, I almost died trick-or-treating. I almost died trick-or-treating because I had asthma. And you know, your parents buy you that cheap mask. The cheap plastic one. You can barely breathe in it. And that band in the back of your head making you bleed through your skull. And you know they can't hear you saying trick-or-treat. And how much air did they give us in the mask, that little slot? And you stick your tongue down. And then you would cut your tongue because that was razor sharp. And they say it's that razors and the apples. No, it's your mask!
0: That is Godfrey Hour, shot of funny on your hump day. We'll come back. Brian Johnson's got the mic for AC/DC, and it's next.
3: 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Congratulations to the Vikings.

0: for winning the school's first ever soccer sectional championship. 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
1: 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And then he said, well, I represent several counties and a few people in other counties are in favor of it. But then he changed it back to, well, as a state senator, I don't have anything to do with the Mid-States corridor.
2: Well, Brad Hokesang knows what his responsibility is to the voters.
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6: Here is weather forecast from the ABK Flooring Weather Center for this evening. Chance of showers and thunderstorms. Mostly cloudy with a low around 65. Chance of showers and thunderstorms tomorrow. Cloudy, then gradually becoming mostly sunny with an afternoon high 83. Chance of showers and thunderstorms tomorrow night. Increasing clouds with a low 57. Friday, chance of showers early. Mostly cloudy with a high near 61. Saturday, sunny with a high 59. And low Saturday night around 36.
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0: The road to the World Series continues. We've got Major League Baseball action tonight. The Dodgers and the Brewers. Milwaukee leads the Dodgers 2-0. Game 3 tonight. And then the NLCS will continue tomorrow. That series tied at a game apiece between the Rays and the Guardians. It's Greg Stone. We've got the game coming up in just a few moments. Stone Cold Factor, a bunch of Stoney Baloney, plus music from Tom Petty and some Van Halen.
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6: Here is weather forecast from the ABK Flooring Weather Center for this evening. Chance of showers and thunderstorms. Mostly cloudy with a low around 65. Chance of showers and thunderstorms tomorrow. Cloudy, then gradually becoming mostly sunny with an afternoon high 83. Chance of showers and thunderstorms tomorrow night. Increasing clouds with a low 57. Friday, chance of showers early. Mostly cloudy with a high near 61. Saturday, sunny with a high 59. And low Saturday night around 36.
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Gonna play the game, Stone Cold Fact or a Bunch of Stony Baloney. 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Plus, the world's greatest classic rock from Clapton and Three Doors Down. And this is Billy Idol.

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14: Here is weather forecast from the ABK Flooring Weather Center for this evening. Chance of showers and thunderstorms, mostly cloudy with a low around 65. Chance of showers and thunderstorms tomorrow, cloudy, then gradually becoming mostly sunny with an afternoon high 83. Chance of showers and thunderstorms tomorrow night, increasing clouds with a low 57. Friday, chance of showers early, mostly cloudy with a high near 61. Saturday, sunny with a high 59 and low Saturday night around 36.
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0: He's the space cowboy, the gangster of love, Steve Miller on the Greg Stone Show. As we wrap it up, Stone Cold Factor, a bunch of stony baloney that you lose about 1,000 hairs every day. That is a bunch of stony baloney. The average person will lose about 100 hairs every day, and that's normal. So don't freak out. Imagine that. I don't know. You have like over 100,000 hair follicles on your head. So 0.1%. You'll be okay, sir. Now, if you wake up every morning and you've got hair on your pillow, then you've got other problems.
1: History made and more to come. Sharp Trailers in Elnora congratulates the Bari boys soccer team on their first ever sectional championship. Good luck at Regional Thursday, Vikings. Keep that winning spirit rolling. We're cheering you on at Sharp Trailers in Elnora.
2: Brad Hoeksang deserves the votes of both Republicans and Democrats this election, and here's why. His opponent, Daryl Schmidt, refuses to state his position on the Mid-States Corridor. This road project has been a huge issue for the area for years, but Daryl Schmidt won't address it. With Brad Hoeksang, it's clear. He opposes the Mid-States Corridor, and he's not afraid to say it. For State Senate, a vote for Brad Hoeksang is the clear choice.
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1: 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Good luck, Vikings. 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

0: weather forecast from the ABK Flooring Weather Center for this evening. Chance of showers and thunderstorms. Mostly cloudy with a low around 65. Chance of showers and thunderstorms tomorrow. Cloudy, then gradually becoming mostly sunny with an afternoon high 83. Chance of showers and thunderstorms tomorrow night. Increasing clouds with a low 57. Friday, chance of showers early. Mostly cloudy with a high near 61. Saturday, sunny with a high 59. And low Saturday night around 36.
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0: You too, part of the Hump Day soundtrack as we go to Southern California here in a few moments to meet this bored traveler. Along the way, we'll hear from Fleetwood Mac and the Foo Fighters, to name a few. That's all headed your way next on your Hump Day festivities.
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0: Get your tickets now and don't miss the party. 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New fall hours are 5 to 10 Wednesday and Thursday, 5 to midnight Friday, 2 to midnight Saturday, 3 to 8 p.m. Sundays at Champion Lanes on State Street in Washington. 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
1: Here is weather forecast from the ABK Flooring Weather Center for this evening. Chance of showers and thunderstorms, mostly cloudy with a low around 65. Chance of showers and thunderstorms tomorrow, cloudy, then gradually becoming mostly sunny with an afternoon high 83. Chance of showers and thunderstorms tomorrow night, increasing clouds with a low 57. Friday, chance of showers early, mostly cloudy with a high near 61. Saturday, sunny with a high 59 and low Saturday night around 36.
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I think it was last week, Dave Grohl played with Chevy Metal, his cover band, at the Charlie Chaplin Theater, raising money for the homeless. He's always doing something for the less fortunate. All hail Dave Grohl with The Who.

Styx will start its residency at the Venetian in Vegas on the 29th of January. They've got a few dates in January and like three in February. Find out more and grab tickets through gotickets.com. Gotickets.com as we travel, folks. That's right, going to Southern Cal. Meet this bored traveler in the neighborhood. Oh.

0: Well, I don't know. When I travel, I like to like stay on my itinerary. I like to get to point B as quickly as possible, right? Because usually, if you're flying, everything in between is, you know, just getting to point B. I don't think I would get this bored. 26-year-old Delta passenger named Jay, supposed to fly from Southern Cal to Seattle last week, when he snuck through an access door at the airport, went onto the tarmac, and stole an airport tug. Those are the vehicles that help move and position aircraft. They also move luggage trailers, I guess. The joyride didn't last long. He crashed the tug into another vehicle, and then he tried stealing vehicle number two, a lavatory service truck. 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So disgusting if he slams into something. Fortunately, Jay was caught and arrested before he could get that out on the runway for a spin, charged with vehicle theft, trespassing, vandalism. 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There are photos of him and video. 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
12: Hard work, determination, a historic win. Bobcat of Daviess County congratulates Barre Boys soccer team on their first ever sectional championship. Keep pushing forward as you head to regional Thursday. 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
15: Here is weather forecast from the ABK Flooring Weather Center for this evening. Chance of showers and thunderstorms, mostly cloudy with a low around 65. Chance of showers and thunderstorms tomorrow, cloudy, then gradually becoming mostly sunny with an afternoon high 83. Chance of showers and thunderstorms tomorrow night, increasing clouds with a low 57. Friday, chance of showers early, mostly cloudy with a high near 61. Saturday, sunny with a high 59 and low Saturday night around 36.
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0: Mick Jagger says he's got a ton of songs and the Stones will be going back into the studio for another record. Got to get it done before it's too late, right, Mick? Hey, it's Greg Stone. We're not done. Speaking of being done, the soundtrack continues even after I leave. Nirvana and some Pink Floyd headed your way in just a few moments.
1: Davies Martin County REMC would like to wish the Barrie Vikings soccer team good luck this week in the 1A regional semifinals. 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
4: Here is weather forecast from the ABK Flooring Weather Center for this evening. Chance of showers and thunderstorms. Mostly cloudy with a low around 65. Chance of showers and thunderstorms tomorrow. Cloudy, then gradually becoming mostly sunny with an afternoon high 83. Chance of showers and thunderstorms tomorrow night. Increasing clouds with a low 57. Friday, chance of showers early. Mostly cloudy with a high near 61. Saturday, sunny with a high 59. And low Saturday night around 36.
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0: Roger Waters' son Harry will be taking animals, The Wall, Dark Side of the Moon, and I think one other out on the road. He's got the official stamp of approval from his father, and Harry will be out there making money for dad. Pink Floyd and Have a Cigar. It's Greg Stone. Thanks for having us in your speakers today. I appreciate that. You know how much I love you. Don't you, people? Thanks for having us on. We'll be back tomorrow as we inch our way towards your weekend.
1: 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And today is National Pet Obesity Awareness Day. But you're already aware and realize that many times dogs look like their owners. 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
14: Here is weather forecast from the ABK Flooring Weather Center for this evening. Chance of showers and thunderstorms. Mostly cloudy with a low around 65. Chance of showers and thunderstorms tomorrow. Cloudy, then gradually becoming mostly sunny with an afternoon high 83. Chance of showers and thunderstorms tomorrow night. Increasing clouds with a low 57. Friday, chance of showers early. Mostly cloudy with a high near 61. Saturday, sunny with a high 59. And low Saturday night around 36.
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